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5: It's the Storm Tracker 6 forecast on Q106.
6: Partly cloudy skies continue for tonight, with those lows getting into the mid-50s and tomorrow's highs only getting into the lower 70s. We do see rain showers and storms push back into the region during the afternoon and evening hours as well, but they do remain scattered. For Storm Tracker 6, I'm meteorologist Daniel Nemus.
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1: It's the Storm Tracker 6 forecast on Q106.
2: Partly cloudy skies continue for tonight, with those lows getting into the mid-50s and tomorrow's highs only getting into the lower 70s. We do see rain showers and storms push back into the region during the afternoon and evening hours as well, but they do remain scattered. For Storm Tracker 6, I'm meteorologist Daniel Nemus.
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4: 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What's up? I'm Q106's Terry Stevens. 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
0: It's the Storm Tracker 6 forecast on Q106.
9: Partly cloudy skies continue for tonight, with those lows getting into the mid-50s and tomorrow's highs only getting into the lower 70s. We do see rain showers and storms push back into the region during the afternoon and evening hours as well, but they do remain scattered. For Storm Tracker 6, I'm meteorologist Daniel Nemus.
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0: June 13th through the 20th. 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
2: It's the Storm Tracker 6 forecast on Q106.
3: Partly cloudy skies continue for tonight, with those lows getting into the mid-50s and tomorrow's highs only getting into the lower 70s. We do see rain showers and storms push back into the region during the afternoon and evening hours as well, but they do remain scattered. For Storm Tracker 6, I'm meteorologist Daniel Nemus.
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0: All gave some. 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
1: 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In the meantime, more Bob and Tom Extra.
2: We got a couple letters left.
3: Me too. I got one over here. Just getting excited about our conversation coming up in about an hour with Dr. Buckets.
2: Yeah, please include Jeff in the Dr.
4: Wait,
2: Buckets. The Dr. Buckets pandemonium.
4: He's Jeff's aware. Today?
5: Yeah. Aren't you lucky?
4: Oh, my goodness.
2: Have you ever been a...
3: Okay.
4: Just realize it's the long break also.
3: What was it in 1 hour he sank, 220 half-court shots? You guys couldn't sink three in
5: I don't
3: an hour.
5: Want
4: right,
5: to.
4: Right, but that's fine.
5: Yeah.
3: God, the lack of appreciation of skill in our culture.
4: No, I think we are appropriately.
2: Yeah.
4: We have appropriately treated this man. We've treated this man appropriately.
2: Like a carnival act.
4: We went, oh, yeah, man, that takes some talent and skill and practice.
2: There's no difference
4: that was it.
2: Between this and making a shot on riding a donkey. It's the same thing.
4: You're trying to get invited to his house?
5: I know.
2: Yeah.
5: What the hell?
2: You want to be his manager, for God's sake.
5: You want to go to Maine that badly?
2: You know,
3: this time of year, Maine's gorgeous.
2: All right. Get a cabin up there.
4: That would be nice. Actually, maybe we should.
2: Lock it all down.
4: Maybe we should go see this guy the next time he does one of these attempts.
3: Meet the great Stephen King. Are you kidding?
4: I'd love that.
3: This gets to our next letter. This is from Autumn.
2: Could have sworn I was talking, but go ahead.
3: Autumn is from the Commonwealth of Kentucky.
2: Oh,
3: as she points out,
2: mm-hmm.
3: 12-year veteran softball coach.
2: Oh.
3: No snark, please.
2: Why would I snark? I was watching the softball.
4: I'm not going to make any snarky comments. I don't want to piss off her girlfriend.
2: College World Series. I don't want her to drive over me in a Subaru. Why
4: you, you ever seen those broads?
2: Yeah.
3: He's back.
4: Sick or husky on me?
2: Yeah. They do like
3: I was watching. I told you this yesterday. I was watching some of that softball. What'd you say? How fast are those balls coming at
2: 70
3: you?
2: Miles an hour, underhand.
3: And they're hard and they're huge.
4: How they have control, that's what's always baffled me.
2: And evidently, the mechanics of throwing underhand, there's no wear and tear on your arm whatsoever.
3: And that swinging motion they do, it's almost cartoon-like.
4: That's crazy.
5: Wasn't Alzi a pitcher? She can answer all these questions. She was a big...
3: She's a catcher. She's got that kid.
5: Hey.
2: Oh, she has been had to have some sort of say.
4: Got it right in the verge.
2: Yeah. Bang. That's where the babies are
3: made. Autumn,
2: old
3: once again,
2: baby maker.
3: Once again, I apologize for everything that's happened since I read your name.
2: Hit her in the baby
4: She
2: maker.
4: Knows who she's writing.
3: A softball coach, 12 years. The fields were being aerated, resulting in plugs of dirt the size of my thumb everywhere. They did this to my lawn.
2: Is this
4: it's a good thing to do.
5: Looks like goose poop all over your yard.
2: Yeah. You get your lawn aerated? Is that some sort of code for something?
3: No.
4: In a lesbian world?
2: Yeah, yeah. Why don't you come here and... aerate my lawn, Tom.
4: Right.
3: There's no point in reading the letter anymore.
2: Really?
3: No, we've lost it all.
2: Okay.
4: You think Autumn doesn't know the show she wrote to? Any listener, anybody who writes the show should expect nothing but the worst.
5: Right.
2: Yes.
5: Exactly.
3: The problem, when my lawn gets aerated, one of my dogs thinks they're little...
2: They eat it?
3: They think they're like little miniature Twinkies.
2: Oh.
3: So I've got to make sure I can... In any event, back to the aerated lawn.
2: Yes.
3: I showed it to the girls and explained why it was being done, that the outfield would be real nice in a couple of weeks. A few weeks later, the grass was looking really good.
4: That's another euphemism.
2: Look at my grass. Oh, I know. You've been spending some time.
3: Oh, really? Let's see.
2: Nicely coiffed.
3: One of my outfielders came in with a dirt plug and said, the grass looks good, but when will these dirt plugs go away? I said, honey, that's goose poop.
5: Oh no.
2: Whoa, they do look like dirt plugs.
5: Yeah, they
3: good
5: do.
3: Good times.
2: Yeah.
3: P.S., I want to know what Josh's kitties look like. I enjoy the biscuit and gravy updates.
4: Oh, thanks. Yeah, they're on Instagram.
3: Oh, they are?
4: Yeah.
2: Mm-hmm. Absolutely.
3: Okay, well, biscuit and gravy, the kitty cats. With Josh. You have a letter over there, sir.
2: Dear Bob and Tom Show, you brought up the license plate TRDLVR.
5: Mm-hmm.
2: Ever since, that's all I can see when I see a Toyota Land Cruiser.
3: We thought it was Turd Lover.
2: Right.
3: It turns out Toyota TRD is some exotic
2: Toyota
3: what is that,
4: research.
3: Like M-Series BMW or something.
2: Recreational, I don't know. I was driving over the weekend. Every time I saw one, I would chuckle to myself. She finally asked... What is so damn funny? I told her the situation. She shot me a look and started to laugh herself. That night, I got out of the shower, opened the bathroom door, and said to her, you want some of this before I put it away? And she looked at me and said, damn straight.
5: Oh.
4: These letters have just become a greatest hits of the last 3 months.
2: Love you guys. Johnny in Tennessee.
4: They're now, okay. TRD is done. anybody who's attempting to write the show. The toothpaste thing is done.
2: Wait a minute. I'm making a list. Okay.
4: Yeah.
2: Okay.
4: We simply won't read them. We have to make some kind of parameters here, or I'm going to blow my brains out.
3: Aren't you glad that you are no longer just doing stand-up comedy?
4: No, it's a totally different thing. I know you're going to try to make this comparison. It doesn't work.
3: Because you would do the same jokes.
4: No, totally different.
3: Night after night.
4: No, it's quite different. Not even worth discussing.
3: You could get up in front of people and go, well, I was going to do my hunk about my legs being so skinny.
4: The man's not even listening to me. This is why I don't. You can't converse with
3: him. But I'm bored with it.
2: You're not listening.
4: No, the man. He's not interested in what
5: any of us say.
4: Yeah. Which is why we keep talking about the effing toothpaste.
3: I didn't bring it up. Christy did.
5: You asked for letters.
3: Well, I guess we're moving on. What have you got over there, Chick?
4: I doubt we are.
5: I saw an article yesterday. I'm not going to mention the woman's name, but she is exposing that a lot of female reporters are sleeping with people to get stories.
2: Oh.
5: I know. I was like, come on.
2: You know what? Rad. I hope.
5: That's not true. It can't be
2: true. That's
5: true
2: and not a rumor. I know. Kind of vicious.
5: As somebody who worked in the sports business a long time ago, that would never even come up. Ever.
4: Boy, I didn't even know that was an option.
3: Wait a minute.
4: People want to know some things about this show?
2: Yeah.
3: You know what, the inside story? I'll get in first. I got to get inside you.
2: Whoa. First, I got to get inside you.
4: Boy, there's a chance somebody has said that.
5: That's a line.
2: Let me ask you something. Were you trying to clean that up before you said that?
3: Yeah, it was relatively. I mean, I think one could look at being inside someone as a
2: metaphysical
5: inside their head,
3: as opposed to penetration. I think. Uh-huh. You're not helping. See the pictures of this thing, this Marilyn Monroe thing.
2: It's Marilyn Monroe.
6: We don't even know what it is yet.
2: Nope.
3: It was her birthday yesterday.
5: Her 100th.
4: You would have been 100, Jeffy. Were you a fan? Or, I mean, when you look back at pictures of her,
2: had she been alive, would you tag her now being 100?
6: No.
4: Being 100.
2: Being 100.
5: She'd have probably. They AI'd her at 100. Something like it dry. Look like?
2: Not hot, dry, Tom.
3: I think they did AI her. I'm just ignoring that.
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18: I'm Storm Tracker 6 meteorologist Katie Nicolau, here with a look at your forecast. Today we'll see rain and storms move in for the afternoon and evening with high temperatures in the mid-70s. Some of these storms could have some hail, damaging wind gusts, and even an isolated tornado risk. We'll also have the chance for a few showers in the early overnight hours with lows in the mid-50s and another round of potentially severe storms tomorrow.
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2: Quit my job at the corner store and started heading out for the open road. With nothing more than my six string and a dream and the shirt on my back. And my pants, of course. You gotta have pants. I assume you knew I was wearing pants at the time. Well, Interstate 10, West Coast bound, out to a place that some people call L.A. Where the sun is always shining and all the girls are naked and all the dudes are gay. That's what they say about this place, L.A. L.A. Dream, where the free...

so it's been said. And a girl that they call Paris gives you something even better. Well, I was paying my dues, tending bar, and a man came up and said, "Hey, kid, you could be a movie star." And I looked at him and said, "Thanks, yeah, I did some acting in high school, and I actually was in a sixth grade play where I played a tree." And he said, "That's good enough for me." So he hopped into his van and he took me to a studio that looked more like an abandoned warehouse. And he made me put on leather chaps and a gladiator helmet, and I said, "Oh, I get it. This is

runaway dream where people only tell the truth, so it's been said. And I'm still waiting for that girl Paris to give me what she gives. Well, needless to say, that movie never was released. And I'm not really supposed to talk about it because even though there was a happy ending, there's still some serious charges pending. And I think it's time for me to make my way back home. Well, when I was leaving, I heard a man say, you know, you can take your hat off any place you like, but you can't eat Chinese food in front of a Spaniard. I think I read that part wrong. Well, I don't know about you, but I think that I'm inclined to disagree. Because a couple minutes later, that same man was eating food out of a trash can and was later arrested for exposing himself to tourists.

0: True story about
1: it's our way of making sure you haven't missed anything. This is Bob and Tom Extra.
2: Josh has persuaded me, and I think he's... I will just now say, that's not for me.
0: Really?
2: In other words, they'll make something I have no interest in. Like, for example, I'm the only person that... The World Cup, I don't care. It's not for me.
3: You're not the only person.
2: Well, I mean, most people are embracing it, and there's endless news stories about it going today about the water bottles at the World Cup. You can't measure how much I don't care.
0: That's good, though. I like this.
2: Soccer is boring to watch.
0: I think for you, apathy is better than... I mean, I can't even think.
2: Hostility?
0: Yeah, absolutely.
3: No, so, but hey, his apathy is still wrapped in outright anger.
4: I mean, we just heard it. Didn't hear it.
5: Yeah, we did.
4: Soccer's not for me. Uh-huh. It's so boring.
2: If there was a game being played here and it caused traffic problems, I'd be furious.
4: Yes.
5: Well, you're going to have your own traffic problems this week.
2: And by the way, oh, no kidding. By the way, could we limit the number of marathons and mini-marathons in this town? Every weekend. Oh, sorry. You can't get there today. They're having the douchey marathon of the blah, blah, blah, blah, blah.
0: You started doing this on Thanksgiving. You started doing this, and we became a run before the meal family.
2: See, that's valid. Ugh. That's raising money for a great charity.
0: They're raising money for something.
2: It's Thanksgiving.
3: Their own way.
5: I know, but giving.
2: Sure, but there's one every weekend. There's got
3: to
2: be a point.
3: So there's a limit to your charity.
2: Yes. Yeah.
3: All right.
2: A limit. To, mm-hmm. I'm just saying.
5: If it affects you, then it's a problem.
2: I think I'm making a general point that there may be a little too much of everything. But I think there are a little too many fun runs and everything else that.
5: I know, it's no fun
2: to block traffic. When,
5: you have a beautiful home. Maybe you should just stay home.
2: Oh, believe me, I will.
5: Okay.
3: No, you won't. No. You'll be out there getting coffee.
5: Going to brunch.
0: Well, and even when you stay home, now you're walking the dogs. You're not just letting them in the backyard. So even when you're home, you're still bothering the people around you.
3: I would give anything to talk to a neighbor of yours. Oh, there, Margaret, there he goes again.
0: There's that crazy guy had a cowboy hat on for a couple weeks. Remember that?
5: They do, because I know one of his neighbors pretty well. And she told me the other day, she goes, and he wears that hat with the light on it all the time.
2: Well, that's at night.
3: He's got his lights on. Yeah. Lights on the side.
2: Let me clarify here. Yeah, let me clarify. I was wearing that 3 hours ago, walking the dogs.
0: Cool, man.
2: It's a nice what do you call those Soul Brother caps? You know.
0: Don't come on, dude.
2: You know the.
0: Why'd you look at Ace?
5: What?
0: Too?
3: Yeah.
5: Soul Brother caps.
3: I hear you, Tom.
4: I'm okay. You know what? For fun, I'm going to Google Soul Brother cap. And just see what comes up.
2: What's the thing that the guy in U2 wears?
0: That sounds like something that Gene Wilder would say in a Richard Pryor movie.
3: I'm going to throw in a beanie.
5: A beanie.
3: How's that?
2: Kind of. The guy in U2.
5: Like a skull cap?
2: Skull cap. That's closer. But
3: I like Soul Brother hat better.
2: You'll see some of the gents.
0: It sounds so problematic. It's crazy.
2: You'll see some of the gents in the NFL wear them.
3: Some of the gents.
2: Yes,
0: I'll be here.
2: Okay. And I've clipped on two bicycle lights that blink, and then there's in the front, there's a Klieg light thing.
0: Oh, this isn't a thing you purchased. Oh, yeah. You invented this nerdy device.
5: Yes. She says it's quite something to see.
3: If this were a movie, you'd fast forward to you getting hit by a car and all the lights flashing.
2: You can see me, though.
5: Well, yeah.
2: And there's a security guy. When I come out early in the morning, there's a security guy down the street that always... As if he flashes his lights like, hey, buddy, I know you're coming to get my clients. No, I'm just. And then during the day, I'll wear the cowboy hat. But
0: that's good.
2: I walk the dogs. It's good to walk the dogs. Got to get a little exercise.
0: When you wear it, Kelly doesn't have to worry about you cheating on her. It's a good hat for you.
5: No joke. That's a woman deterrent.
3: Or the woman that would cheat on you. On anybody with you and wearing that hat, probably going to be ugly.
2: The real
3: ugly.
2: The word you're looking for, Christy, is vagina repellent.
5: Yeah, okay.
2: Yes. No, there's a lady that I'll see almost every morning driving in that wears a vest that has flashing lights. It's smart.
5: Yeah, I wish the guy that walks in the neighborhood across the street would do that.
2: I like him.
4: He's a gambler.
5: He wears one light on his head.
3: You know what he is?
5: But from the back, you don't see him.
3: That's right. He's daring.
4: Yeah. Oh, yeah.
3: You're damn right he's daring.
0: I've never viewed it like that.
3: That's a man.
2: So kind of off topic, but I was talking.
3: Beep, kiss my ass.
2: I was talking to Alan yesterday, who's one of our engineers, and he's an avid hunter. And I was saying, I haven't seen any deer. I usually see deer.
0: Saw one in the field this morning.
2: So I just was yesterday saying, you know, it's funny because I haven't seen any deer, but I saw one yesterday. And then this morning, we're kind of on a sort of a suburban area, right. But there's like a big patch of woods here.
3: Ecotone.
2: Had to slam on the brakes just before the driveway here because there was a deer standing right in the street.
3: I hope that I see the deers having two-way radio and hearing you say something. Oh, we need to send four or five of us over there. Stat pretty quick. Tom hasn't seen any of us.
5: I'll tell you where they are.
3: Let's get on that.
5: I drove halfway to Chicago last weekend. There were 15 dead deer on the side of the road, both coming and going. It was unbelievable.
3: Could it have been the same deer both ways?
5: No, honey. No? They were in very different states of demise.
3: So it's not enough with you and obituaries. You got to take pictures of dead deer as you're driving to Chicago?
0: No matter whose diet.
2: Any dead celebs you want
3: to
2: do?
3: I was just doing as I was told. Chrissy told me to order donuts, so I was ordering donuts on National Donut Day.
2: I've got donuts in history coming. What kind of a person tells you,
3: hey, you always order donuts. Why don't you get off your wallet and order some donuts?
5: I will pay for them. I do DoorDash. What's your Venmo? I will Venmo you the money right now.
3: I want $38 right now.
5: I think I have 20.
2: Do you sit on your wallet?
3: That's Chrissy Lee.
5: No.
3: Oh, yeah.
5: Are you kidding me?
3: You're so cheap.
2: No. I don't mean as a metaphor. I mean, do you have a wallet?
5: I have a little card thing.
2: And is it associated with your ass? Right?
3: I see
5: no,
3: you.
5: It's in
3: I
5: my,
3: see
5: so
2: you don't sit on
5: purse.
2: It. Then.
3: You have a change purse, don't you?
5: No, I don't.
3: A little clasp.
5: No.
3: I've always wanted one of those.
0: Click, click.
5: My mom used to have one of
3: those.
5: That
3: says no to pickpockets. Mm. We got a letter about pickpockets.
2: Okay, but so the point is you don't have like in your jeans.
5: Right now? No.
2: Willie, do you have a wallet?
0: Yeah, left pocket every day. I do sit on it.
2: I guess I'm a failure as a father.
5: You sit on your wallet. You don't sit on your wallet.
3: It's right-handed, right pocket.
2: Right-handed, right pocket.
0: Yeah. Listen, don't. Come on. That is.
3: I'm sorry.
0: That is not. That's not the reason you're a bad father. Are you kidding me? The wallet thing. You think the wallet thing is the? No, you did great with the wallet thing. Forget about all of the things
3: you're going to own.
2: Josh, wallet man.
4: Yeah, right pocket front.
2: No, Ace. I know you wear sweatpants, which
3: I don't
2: approve of.
4: Wow. That back.
2: You have a back pocket in your sweatpants?
4: Some of them do.
2: Right back pocket?
4: Right now, it's right front.
2: Right front. Okay.
5: So now your wallet's with you right now in your right
4: No, pocket. It's on my desk.
5: Oh, okay.
4: I only...
3: Keep him here.
4: I take it out when I'm driving in the car. Yeah. I don't like things in my pockets.
0: I have the same thing, and I like that you leave it out because I steal 20s when I go to the bathroom. I'm stealing from
4: you. I've been wondering.
3: I don't know where my wallet is right now.
5: Really?
3: Could be home, could be in the car, could be in my bag. I don't know.
2: Well, you and I have this. We have this little thin British wallet.
3: That's right. Very nice.
2: But I don't want to sit on it here because we're sitting for way too long.
4: Sure. Yeah. Well, I used to.
3: I used to sit long enough.
4: Used to be a back left pocket guy.
2: Really?
4: I was even a wallet chain guy for a little bit.
2: Really?
0: Tell me everything. Did you clip it to your massive front pocket that was mesh and by JNCO by any chance?
3: Please tell me you're not fibbing.
4: I'm not fibbing. I clipped it to a belt loop in the front.
0: I tried to do it for like one day in eighth grade. And my friends, you know what? They bullied it out of me, and I'm glad they did. But it was, did you ever try that in middle school, just a fun little fashion accessory, and your friends just ridicule you? It was really corrective bullying, because I could not have been, if I took it in high school, it'd be a nightmare.
4: I did it way too old. I was like, I was in college.
0: That rules.
4: And then I went to a Six Flags amusement park, and they had banned them there, and I didn't know that.
3: Oh, no.
4: Because people were whipping each other with them and stuff.
0: Yeah, that'll happen.
4: I was asked to throw it away.
3: Do you remember the bullying that went on when somebody got a haircut?
4: Oh, yeah.
3: Like middle school, like sixth, seventh grade?
2: I can remember.
3: Hey, man.
0: Dude.
2: This goes way back, but there was there was a fashion thing. I think it might have been caused by the Monkees TV show. But there was a thing where guys would have their belt buckle over here.
4: They would move slightly askew.
5: I don't remember that.
3: I think you're exactly right. My dad had his belt buckle on the side.
5: Really?
3: Yeah, he sure did.
2: I can remember. I could visualize this in my mind. I even remember the guy's name. John Fuller walked up to this dude named Dean Sturgis and said, "Side belt!" And John was a really big, strong guy. Reached down, picked him up by the ankles, and threw him over backwards.
4: Oh, wow. Yeah.
2: Willie's right, though. I mean, in junior high school, you've got about an hour, and then by the time the bullies have just trashed it and what, yeah. Move on.
0: It's tough.
3: That's not bullying. That's assault.
2: Yeah. Oh, yeah. Oh, it was assault.
3: Yeah.
2: Hilarious, though. I mean, I guarantee those are those guys' names. But yeah,
3: it's a shame we didn't have video those days.
2: Oh, isn't it?
3: Yeah. Hey, emails from our listeners from all around the world. Your Bob and Tom Show, specifically Tom. I was planning on going to a 4th of July fireworks show, and now I'm starting to question it. I'm nervous. I'm concerned. Please, Tom, how much should I worry about pickpocketers?
2: Oh, that's a very good question.
3: You say it's...
2: They're training them right now.
5: Are they?
2: Oh, who's
5: they? Is there like a school where you go to learn how to be a pickpocket?
2: Did you ever see Oliver?
3: Your father...
5: Oliver.
3: Your father's attention is, as people are looking up at the fireworks, pickpockets run wild.
2: Oh, yeah, fine. Laugh now.
0: It's the perfect distraction. The fireworks.
2: They're going, ooh.
3: Was Willie in a car seat when you went to the wrong day for the fireworks? Was he in the car?
2: I think so.
3: Yeah, that's what I was thinking.
2: Many years ago, the place across the street used to always have fireworks.
0: Yeah.
2: And one year I took all you guys over there, and I remember pulling in, because it used to be so crowded you had to park here and walk over.
0: Oh, yeah, I remember that.
2: And I pulled up and thought, well, this is great. There are a lot of people here this time. Turned out they'd done one of those deals where they moved it so it wasn't on July 4th. So we'd missed them.
5: Aww.
2: So, happy July 4th.
0: All right, guys, looks like we're going to swim in our cargo shorts instead. How fun is this?
2: All right. Well, no, for some reason, this reminds me of something. We were talking off the air about this, and Christy, I don't know if you've observed this, a guy that I work with, he's a physical therapist, younger guy, real nice guy.
5: I know him, yeah.
2: And he, oh, yeah, you know him. And he was, I think he went to his fourth destination bachelor party this year.
5: Whoa.
4: Sheesh.
5: That has become a thing.
2: It's
5: for both
2: a, and then his wife, his wife just went to a destination bachelorette party in Nashville, Tennessee. And I mean, as if going to your buddy's weddings wasn't expensive enough when you were in your 20s.
5: Right.
2: Whatever. Now you've got to travel to a bachelor party.
0: The weddings are cheaper than the bachelor parties.
5: I believe that.
0: Last year, I had two bachelor parties 3 months away from each other, one in Vegas, one in the Bahamas. It almost financially ruined me.
5: Whoa.
2: Is this because of that movie The Hangover, you think?
0: Maybe because of it. But yeah, it's for me, the bachelor parties, they're always somewhere else. They're always Vegas or New Orleans, whatever.
5: God, yeah.
2: Back in my day, that just wasn't a thing.
5: No.
2: At least in my sphere. I don't know.
5: Even in our,
3: absolutely,
5: I mean,
3: not.
5: No.
4: We had a fishing weekend bachelor party.
3: Oh, there you go.
4: Yeah. Yeah.
2: Well, that
4: kind of made a little more sense.
2: Yeah, that sounds reasonable.
4: Yeah, it was. Yeah.
2: You're not going to Vegas and you have to buy the air tickets and the hotel, and you got to then you're going to go out.
4: When your buddy goes, "Oh yeah, for my bachelor party, we're going to Vegas," or if your sister or whatever goes, "Oh, I'm having my bachelor party in Nashville," not only is it the money, but you're also like, "Oh, my friends are hacks."
3: Yeah.
4: These are like the obvious.
5: Yeah.
4: Good Lord. Yeah, come up with something original.
0: Yeah.
5: Yeah, I think my daughter's gone to Texas, New Orleans.
2: Yeah, so it's not just.
5: I mean, it's.
2: This is a thing.
5: So oh, yeah.
3: These aren't legally binding contracts when you're invited to these things.
2: No, but
3: are they?
2: It's just.
5: Oh, but.
3: My gosh.
2: And I stopped going to bachelor parties even when I was. You know, in that,
3: I think
2: that
3: you
2: age.
3: And I were at the same bachelor party.
2: Yeah, I was the one that was so off-putting. I said, I don't need this.
3: And we promised each other we'd never go to another bachelor
2: party. And I haven't.
3: No,
4: I got
3: haven't
4: lucky,
3: either.
4: I guess. Every bachelor party I went to was a blast.
0: Yeah, I love them.
4: Well, and nothing wild, nothing crazy happened.
5: Do they still have strippers and stuff?
0: No. Yeah. I didn't even know how to play that. Yeah, they do. It's a good time. I don't know. I didn't know how to play that.
2: Christy,
0: one.
2: I'm going
0: to
2: just give you several pieces, and you can put together the sentence.
5: Well, I know about yours, but that was back.
2: Here we
5: in the
2: go.
5: Day.
2: Ready? Yeah. Hard-boiled egg. Yeah. Stripper. Father of the bride.
3: I wasn't too put off by that. I was by the guy on the toilet eating the sandwich. That kind of. And he thought it was hilarious.
4: Yeah, what is that?
3: Yeah, I was the door open.
2: I was put off.
3: Hi, guys.
2: I was put off more by the birthing sequence of a hard-boiled egg into the face of the father.
3: No, but
2: the
3: you
2: bride.
3: Have to recognize that for the talent yeah. that it is.
4: Yeah, couldn't at least appreciate the skill.
0: Yes. Did the egg salad at least taste good? Or
2: no, I didn't eat anything.
3: You know, she could also blow out a candle with that thing.
2: Yeah, I left. Oh, yeah. I left early before
5: so the new bachelor
4: oh, you missed
5: party.
4: The pencil sharpening.
2: Yeah,
4: well, that
2: yeah.
4: was really fun.
2: Yeah. Then the STD spreading.
5: The new bachelor parties are not like that. Is
0: no,
5: what you're saying.
0: Yeah, just like a conventional. You just go to the strip club. The last one I went to, some guy got lost at the strip club. He was just there all day long. And we were like, man, where's Greg? And he was just like, yeah, he's still at the
5: oh boy.
0: Purple hippo or whatever it's called.
2: In any event.
4: Experiment rhino, please. Show the proper respect.
2: A new trend. Right. You got anything over there?
3: Dear Bob and Tom Show, this is a common theme through most of the mail that I have this morning. Tom owes me $500 for bail.
0: Yep.
3: I hit my girlfriend with a pillow last night. She called the cops.
5: Did you try that at home last night?
4: No, Willie.
0: You're hitting Kelly now?
3: Yeah. On my way home yesterday, pillow fights, that subject came up. I can't remember who said to go home and hit your wife with a pillow out of nowhere. That was Tom. But I did it. I got a shock stare back.
4: Willie, Tom's contention was that hitting your wife or girlfriend with a pillow leads to sex.
5: Yeah.
4: Or vice versa.
2: No,
4: she hits you with
2: it. See, everyone's getting this backwards.
4: That's not true.
2: No. I said Christy.
3: No, you didn't.
2: Yeah, yes, I did.
5: You started
3: adding
5: me.
3: Words.
2: No, the original premise was Christy, take a nice high-quality pillow. And then when Andy's brushing his teeth, as soon as he puts his toothbrush down, whack him in the back of the head with a pillow. That's going to start a little bit of mayhem. It's going to end up in glorious sex.
0: Whenever you talk about sex, it's crazy. Because statistically, you had to have sex at least 7 times.
5: Right.
0: But the way that you talk about it, it makes no sense.
2: Oh, if I tried this, I'd be looking for an apartment today.
5: Exactly.
2: I don't get me wrong.
3: Well, this guy ended up getting a diaper bag in the face after he tried to hit
4: a diaper bag
3: with a pillow.
4: Man, those get heavy.
3: Dear Bob and Tom Show, specifically Tom, I'm writing to you from a hospital bed. I took Tom's sexy time advice, waited for my wife to get out of the shower, brush her teeth, and wham, right in the face with a pillow. Man, was she pissed.
2: See, I think the way I created this...
3: Now I'm waiting for the surgeon to remove the pillow from my ass.
2: Okay.
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3: It's the Storm Tracker 6 forecast on Q106.
4: I'm Storm Tracker 6 meteorologist Katie Nicolau, here with a look at your forecast. Today we'll see rain and storms move in for the afternoon and evening with high temperatures in the mid-70s. Some of these storms could have some hail, damaging wind gusts, and even an isolated tornado risk. We'll also have the chance for a few showers in the early overnight hours with lows in the mid-50s and another round of potentially severe storms tomorrow.
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2: I think we're going to be rejoined, if I'm not mistaken, with Dr. Buckets. Dr. Buckets, a distinguished basketball shooter. In a matter of moments, I believe we're going to getting the former Mr. Buckets.
3: That's what you sound like, producer man.
2: Did that come over the radio?
4: Oh, yeah.
5: That was our producer.
2: I thought they were supposed to just be in my headphones.
6: Oh, while we wait, real quick, I splurged the other day. You guys have the, you can get the car wash unlimited thing?
7: Sure, absolutely.
6: I finally got it.
3: Yeah, you did.
6: And man, 14 times yesterday I went through.
7: Yeah, you did.
6: Yeah.
5: Darn right.
6: After about the seventh time, they stop waving at you. They're just like, yeah. Oh, okay, come on through.
2: Do you ever think it'd be a fun day to go to all the locations of that place and wash your car at each one?
5: What?
7: Well, there are quite a few.
5: You absolutely have thought of that.
6: What's the most you've done in one day?
2: Oh, probably four.
3: And four different locations?
2: Depends.
3: Mm.
2: If your car got all dirty or muddy or whatever. Maybe it rained, you want to get rid of the water spots.
7: Yeah.
5: Yeah, I got the inside and out where they wipe it out.
7: Sure,
2: Okay, I think we're ready now. We have. There we go.
6: There he is.
2: Look at that shirt. Hey, Ryan, how are you, sir?
8: Hey, good. How are you?
2: Good. This is.
3: We didn't know he was good looking too.
2: Ryan Martin is a distinguished basketball coach from the great state of Maine, and we spoke to him a couple weeks ago when the Guinness World Record people. Revisited one of his records, the most basketball half-court shots made in 1 hour. Ryan, what was that number again?

0: Got the record, yeah.
1: Oh, well, congratulations.
2: Can you lift your arm over your head now?
0: No, it's pretty bad. My wrist is all swollen.
1: Oh, look at it. It sure is.
0: That's pretty bad.
3: Yeah. Wow.
2: God.
0: Yeah.
3: Well, good for you. Now, can you tell us, how does it work? Do you have guys feeding you the ball every 7 seconds?
0: Yeah, so, no, because I needed to make one every 7 seconds. So I was taking shots faster than that because I shot 79%.
1: Wow.
0: So I was trying to take shots probably every 4 or 5 seconds. Also, I took a couple, few minute breaks too. But yeah, I had three different groups come in. One group came in for the first 7 hours, another group came in for the next 7 hours. Wow. Next 7 hours, and the last 3 hours was just a combined effort where everyone was pretty much there for the last 3 hours, and then the students from my school came in for the last hour.
1: Were they cheering or staying silent?
0: No, they were cheering. It was loud. It was awesome.
1: Oh, good.
3: Aww. This is great. I just love stuff like this. Our guest is Dr. Buckets. He is Ryan Martin, a distinguished basketball coach and a good player.
1: Well, we don't know if he's distinguished. We may have a losing record.
2: Oh, jeez.
1: Why don't we ask the man?
3: Ryan, both my parents at one point were teachers, and my mom was a gym teacher, so I have nothing but respect for you.
1: I respect him, too, but I respect those with a winning record more.
3: How'd your team do last year, Ryan?
0: I'm not coaching anymore.
3: Oh, see?
1: You
3: made him quit, Josh.
0: Yeah. My team, we had a 500 record.
3: Oh,
2: so he was average.
1: I noticed behind you have a picture that says in the hoop, and it's a basketball. It's a drawn picture, but, I mean, it looks like a child.
4: Hey, I sent that to him. I'm just glad he hung it up.
0: Yeah, one of the students at my school.
1: Very cool.
3: Now, did I get this right? You were offered a gig with the Washington Generals to take on the Harlem Globetrotters on a nightly basis?
0: Yeah, that was right when I was done playing professionally in Canada.
1: Ryan, Tom cannot believe
3: it. How could you turn that down? That's my dream job.
0: Yeah, I don't know. I would have had a hard time letting the Harlem Globetrotters win every game.
3: Yeah, I probably would have been the bench. Boy, talk about defeat. Hey, Coach, we're losing again. Yeah. For God's sake, put me in.
1: Get some sleep yesterday, Ryan?
0: I laid down. I didn't really sleep that well, but my body's pretty sore. But yeah, it definitely felt good. To lay down.
3: Now, is there someone physically there from Guinness, or do you just have to set up a bunch of cameras and stuff to get a record?
0: Yeah. They gave you the guidelines to follow, so we had to have three different camera angles, and then there's other things you need to do too. You need to measure the hoop to make sure it's 10 feet. You need to measure the line, make sure it's the NBA 3-point line distance, and you need to measure the PSI and all the basketballs that we use too.
3: Oh, you don't want a deflate gate thing going on.
0: That's right.
3: Do you shoot from the exact same spot every time, or did you mix it up a little bit?
0: No, I stayed in the same spot the whole time.
3: Where is your spot, may I ask?
0: I just picked top of the key. It was just the easiest to.
3: You know, now, how many times did you hit the backboard?
0: The backboard. The backboard first? I don't think ever.
3: Yeah. No, okay, good. Good. Okay.
2: He's a swisher.
3: I'm just asking.
5: Well, no, if you hit the backboard, you got to call it.
2: Oh,
5: yeah.
2: I see.
5: Got to say back.
1: Otherwise, it's slop.
5: Yeah.
3: Now, is there going to be some way to cash in on this?
0: Like monetize it, you mean?
3: Yeah, monetize.
0: I don't. I'm not actually funny. Someone just sent me a text. I just saw it. They said, you need to find a way to monetize this. So I don't know.
1: Oh, we got a connection issue.
3: Oh, nuts. We just when we got to the money part, we lost.
1: That's that public school Wi-Fi.
3: Okay.
2: There he is.
1: There he is back.
3: We lost you for a second, Ryan. Now, you just mentioned he was a swisher.
2: Mm-hmm.
3: Do you think, what's that floor thing called? Is that a
2: swifter?
3: Yeah, so
2: a swiffer.
3: He'd be the perfect spokesperson.
2: A swisher swiffer?
1: That's not bad. Cleaning the court before.
5: Yeah. There's your commercial. Yeah.
3: And they just show it one 3-pointer after another.
1: Or a mouthwash. You could swish it around.
2: Yeah.
1: Oh.
2: Yeah.
3: We're trying to make you some money here, Ryan.
2: Yep. No.
3: Once again, we were speaking with Ryan Martin, Dr. Buckets, who just got the new world record. He also has, I should point out, the record for the most free throws in an hour, a staggering 2,494. That is an approved Guinness World Record. The most threes in an hour, 1,527. The most NBA threes in an hour, 1,142. And you just heard him say that he has the most NBA threes in 24 hours, 11,000.

0: 1,115.
1: Crazy.
0: The previous record was about 10,703.
2: That's great.
0: So some amazing records. Is there another record attempt on the way of any sort that you haven't conquered yet?
3: I want the most threes and free throws and half-court shots made in a minute. Those are my next.
0: Oh, okay.
1: In a minute.
2: Man.
0: Well, what is the do you know the current record?
3: It's 9 half-court shots. It's 33 NBA threes and 67 free throws.
1: Whoa. Wow.
0: And in practice, have you ever beaten any of them?
3: I've done the threes. I've made 33.
0: Okay. I'm sorry. We seem to be having a breakup problem. But, hey, Ryan, listen, it's been cool talking to you. Congratulations. I hope you figure out a cool way to monetize this.
1: Yeah.
3: Thanks for having me. Appreciate it.
0: Oh, of course. Congratulations. It's a really cool thing you're doing. I think it's great. Well, we really had a great time talking to you.
1: Yeah, really impressive. It's insane.
0: Okay. See you, Ryan. Sorry about the technical issue.
1: He seems like a great guy.
2: Mm-hmm.
0: And as you pointed out, the super handsome dude.
2: Yeah.
0: That was a little bonus.
1: Some guys have all the luck.
4: Yeah. And he can shoot a basketball.
1: Oh, my gosh.
4: Well, how about that?
0: But those are some
2: guys. Some guys have all the fame.
0: But, yeah. And I know it's radio, but when he held up his arm.
1: Yeah. It looks hurt.
0: Yeah. It was really swollen just above the wrist.
1: His forearm looks like a bicep. Like it was Popeye'd out.
0: It looked like you when everything kicked in about ninth grade and you saw your first Playboy.
1: I mean, people didn't see me for weeks. And then I came out like a fiddler crab.
4: I can't stop.
0: Yeah, I know.
4: Maybe there's a world record for this. How many shots I get in 30 seconds?
0: You got your first three-pointer
4: across
0: the bedroom.
4: That's right.
0: Well, actually, this may be the weirdest tie-in ever.
4: I hit the ceiling with that
0: Speaking
4: one.
0: Of fiddler crabs, did you just say that at random?
1: No, I did. Because they have the one giant claw and then the one tiny one.
0: We have fiddler crabs in the news.
1: What?
2: We do?
1: As Chick would say, psychic comedy continues.
4: That's right.
0: The annual spectacle. Remember we talked about this a couple years ago? This is a big deal in Japan at the Miwasaki Coast.
4: Who wasaki?
2: Miwasaki.
0: Miwasaki.
2: Miwasaki.
0: Miwasaki.
1: Well, then, you wasaki, me pay money.
4: And by the way, I can memorize your takeout order. Okay.
0: Did I not print this for you, Christy?
2: Nope.
0: Thousands of fiddler crabs emerged from the burrows.
1: fiddle about.
0: In the exposed tidal flats. Did you get any of the video of this, Jason? This is really something.
1: This happened, those crabs, Christmas Island, have you ever seen that? Where it seems like millions take over that.
2: Yes.
0: It's the male crabs perform what is described here as a synchronized dance, rhythmically raising and lowering their oversized claws.
1: Really? And size really does matter to those crab ladies.
2: Yeah.
1: The bigger the fiddler.
2: Ooh.
1: One,
0: Scientists don't know why the crabs do this dance. They believe it may help attract mates.
2: Well, of course it does. Why else would they do it? And they're not in jazzercise class.
4: The bigger the crabs, the more sought they are.
1: Well, the bigger that one claw.
2: Wouldn't that be funny if there was one lady in the front?
0: Because I thought we had the video.
1: Pincer.
0: I haven't seen that many crabs since Daytona Beach spring break 1973.
4: Whoa.
0: Little crabs, you see.
1: Who's got the truck butter?
0: Where's Miss Dirty Leg 1973?
4: Miss Dirty Leg. You got a problem.
0: You know that? No.
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6: Good morning. I'm Kirk Montgomery with 6 News. U.S. Representative Tom Barrett and U.S. Secretary of Health and Human Services Robert F. Kennedy Jr. plan to speak in Charlotte on the ideas and policies that they say will make America healthy again. America First Policy Institute will be hosting the event and says this is part of the speaker series, which provides a neutral, nonpartisan platform to discuss public policy. It's taking place at 10:30. At the beginning of next month, the Detroit Metro Airport will see an increase in airline landing and rental fees, which could impact costs for travelers. This comes just a month after Spirit Airlines stopped all operations, leaving 9 gates at the airport unoccupied. Because of this, airport landing fees are expected to rise 10%, with a 13% increase in rental fees in Evans Terminal. It's set to take place on July 1st. For the latest news, weather, and sports, watch 6 News.
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16: Hey, Mid Michigan, this is Ian Cressman, the WLNS Sports Department. Last night, the Tigers got back to their winning ways. They took down the Houston Astros on the road, 9-3. Colt Keith had 3 home runs for the Tigers in the victory. He had a home run in the 3rd inning, then he went deep in the 7th, and then he hit his 3rd in the 9th. Keith came into the game with just 1 home run on the season, so he'll begin tonight's game with 4 home runs on the year. First pitch tonight is set for 8:10. The Tigers will have Framber Valdez on the mound, who is a former Astro. He has a 3-5 record with a 4.4 ERA. Have a good Tuesday.

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1: It's the Bob and Tom Show.
2: All right. You ready for this?
3: We are ready.
2: Okay. Hey, Peter.
4: Hey, Bob. What are you doing out here?
2: Same thing you're doing.

girl from another office. She's a smoker, just like me. Now we're dating, and we're smoking. We're smoking in front of the building.

0: Oh, God.
1: In front of the building.
2: Hello. Come on in. Take off your skin. Rattle around in your bones. From the O'Reilly Auto Parts Studios. It's the Bob and Tom Show. Christy Lee.
3: Hey.
2: In a nondescript black t-shirt.
3: Yeah, I learned my lesson.
2: And a light jean jacket.
4: No, very, very nice.
2: No crabs in sight.
3: Yeah.
2: There's Pat Godwin.
4: Yeah, you better explain that.
2: Yeah, we will. Hang on. There's Pat and his lovely shoulder sling.
4: Feels good.
2: It's gorgeous. There's Josh Arnold.
5: Hello.
2: Ace Cosby.
6: Hello.
2: I am Chick. Hello. Tom. Yeah, yesterday, Christy had an interesting sweatshirt.
4: Had a big giant crab on it.
3: Nice,
2: yeah.
4: So when you said no crabs visible, I didn't want people to think that you.
3: I don't have crabs.
4: So infested with crabs, and you saw them crawling all over her neck.
2: Never had crabs.
3: Never had crabs.
2: And you know how she got around.
4: Yeah.
2: Oh,
5: wow. Really beat the odds, huh?
2: Am I wrong? Come on. Yeah.
7: Dodged a bullet there, Chris.
2: Yeah. I mean, limousines and rock stars.
3: Come on.
4: I mean, you got the possibility of head lice, body lice.
3: No.
4: And there's all kinds of stuff out there.
3: I was selective.
4: Now, Tom, she
2: was selective.
5: She only slept with the deloused.
3: Yeah.
5: Yes.
3: Yeah.
4: But I would think that the Venn diagram of bass players and those with body lice would be this is like a pretty big common area, wouldn't you say?
2: Do you remember? And I don't know what show it was, but it was a skit, as they say on the shows, a skit. And there was a girl meeting a man for the first time, and they were going to go out on a date. And she said, "Could I have your credit card, please?" And he gave her a credit card, and she went over to her computer and ran a background check on her. But this was like in the 80s, so it was like, "What the hell is she doing?" But that's
3: typical now.
2: Real. Yeah, now.
3: We have a dating thing coming up, actually. Funny you bring that up.
2: Everybody in this room has been Googled the hell out of.
3: Oh,
2: I can
3: yeah.
2: tell you that.
4: Yeah, well, good luck with it. We do have a dating thing that.
2: You know what? I think you could be elected president with the slogan, "Good luck with it."
4: Yeah. Did that like sound that. A bit dismissive?
3: Yes.
2: That's right. Well, good luck with it.
4: There you go.
2: Yeah. Tom!
4: Hey, the World Cup. Yeah, good luck with that.
3: Are you tired? You look tired.
4: I am a little tired.
7: Good luck with it.
2: Wait till we get to the World Cup. He's going to lose his mind. Lots of ties.
4: I can start with something positive.
2: Okay.
4: Pat Godwin, the man with one arm. He has two arms, but one of them is in a sling following some pretty serious shoulder surgery, but he can't play the guitar. So what's the plan for today, Pat? A cappella?
7: I have like three or four things that I can sing with backing tracks.
4: Oh, no, nice.
2: Through the magic of recording?
4: Okay, we'll look forward to that. But got this nice letter here. I just watched Pat's Dry Bar comedy special. Now, this is a company called Dry Bar. They do these great family-friendly specials. And Pat filmed his 1987. And it was last year. Okay. This says, "Absolutely brilliant," writes Dave from Findlay, Ohio.
2: Wow.
4: "The songs, the interaction with the audience was great. Had me laughing start to finish." So that's great. If you want to watch this, there's a 9-minute sort of a preview on YouTube. And if you want to watch the whole thing, go to the Dry Bar app and use the promo code all caps Pat Godwin. You get a free month subscription. You can check it out.
7: Thank you, Tom.
4: So nice to have a very positive letter to start things off.
7: Approach with compliments.
4: Okay, but we'll see if we can get Pat to sing something for us today. Now, do you want to give me a little sports preview, something exciting going on?
2: Well, of course, the World Cup, and Iran played at SoFi in Inglewood, California last night. A 2-2 tie with New Zealand. And surprisingly, Coach Amir Hallanaway didn't say who ordered the Iranians to leave earlier than planned. Someone evidently went down to the locker room and said, "You guys cannot stay in California." They had assumed they were going to stay in California for the night. They sent the Iranian team back to Mexico right after the game. They were not going to stay on American soil. And in spite of, according to reports, we've reached a deal with Iran to end.
4: Maybe this will be part of it.
2: Maybe it will be.
4: We'll put up the Straits of Hormuz and, okay, your guys can stay for the night.
3: Yeah.
2: Yeah, Southern California, though. I mean, I don't know.
4: Have some fun.
2: Right.
4: Yeah. Hit the streets of L.A.
2: Go to the beach. They don't have that hot weather like that.
4: Yeah, there's a large population of of folks from Iran living in Los Angeles.
2: Yeah.
4: And they were outside, some protesting, some it's complicated.
3: Mm-hmm.
4: But probably more interesting than an actual soccer game. But that's just me. Also
2: in the World Cup, we had something got loose last night. I'm not sure where this is. One of the venues in the United States, they have a giant World Cup soccer ball outside all the venues. And one evidently got loose last night.
5: Oh, my.
2: There it is, rolling into traffic. There it goes.
7: Oh, man.
4: That thing is, like 20 feet high?
5: It's to be in El Salvador.
2: It's probably 10 feet high.
5: It's just a stormy night.
2: It's a little taller than Indiana Jones. It's a little taller than the cars it's rolling
4: it's
2: over.
4: It's blowing down the street.
2: Yeah.
5: It's awesome.
2: Look at that.
4: That is really
3: cool. If
4: you catch
3: it, you get to keep it.
2: That is the best thing that has happened in connection with the World Cup in my book.
4: Can you imagine if you're driving down the street and all of a sudden a gigantic ball comes at your car?
2: Yeah.
3: Well, at least it wouldn't hurt you.
4: Well, you'd blind you for a second.
2: Don't they have something like Demolition Derby soccer?
3: What?
2: They have like cars on each side and they put a ball in the middle, a bigger ball, and the cars go at it to try to knock it into a goal.
4: If they don't, they should.
2: I'm sure I didn't dream this.
3: Whoa.
2: Okay, I might have dreamed it, but.
4: That sounds very cool.
2: Somebody will help me.
3: They still do demolition derbies and figure eights.
5: I hope so.
3: Me too.
5: Seeing one of those as a kid was just.
3: Wasn't it so fun?
5: Although I don't know, the demolitions weren't as crazy as I wanted them to be.
4: Yes.
3: Do you want to blow up and stuff?
5: I mean, I wanted flipping cars, but I was eight.
2: They always chickened out and backed into each other because they ran in the front. They would disable their engine.
5: Yeah, right.
2: What the hell?
4: Oh, I had to MC one. It was great. The figure eight thing?
2: Yeah. You MC'd a demolition?
4: I did. Right. Almost took out several people in the stands when they were doing a thing with the buses, and one of them, about half of it went into the audience.
3: Really?
4: Oh, yeah. Fortunately, there was no one in that particular section.
3: Oh, my.
4: You don't want to be in the front row.
3: No.
2: No, not for a demolition derby. No.
4: We'll get to your letters in a matter of moments. You can reach us, Bob and Tom, at bobandtom.com. We always love hearing from you, no matter what the topic. We'll take it on. Coming up, comedian Kelly Collette will be our in-studio guest. Look forward to seeing Kelly once again. How would you describe Ms. Collette?
5: Funny.
2: Very funny lady.
3: Mm-hmm.
2: Blonde?
4: Yeah. Yes.
2: Mm-hmm.
5: Yeah. Perky?
3: Pretty?
2: There, Christy said pretty. I think we can say that.
4: Yeah, well, certainly. But now, is she attached? I can't remember.
3: Yeah, she had a boyfriend, remember?
2: Should we be talking about this?
4: Okay, no.
3: You know what I remember about her the most? She's a very sweetheart. She saves senior dogs from shelters.
4: Oh.
3: That's so nice. That's what I want to do.
2: Pat, maybe she'd save
7: senior people?
2: Senior people.
3: Maybe.
7: I need a good home. After the surgery I do.
2: Will you take me home,
3: Kelly? Take care
4: someone
3: of
4: that
3: you?
4: Can bathe you, give you a sponge bath.
3: Feed you every night.
4: Did you take a bath yesterday?
7: Shower, yeah. This morning.
4: So I don't understand.
2: I'd like to get some video on that. Just from the waist up.
4: Do you tape a big bag over your arm?
7: Not at this point. The arthroscopic wounds have healed. So you can
4: get a wet?
7: Yeah. Hmm?
4: Okay.
2: You just got to take the sling off, but then getting it back on is kind of a process.
7: Yeah, that's a bitch by yourself.
2: It's a bitch. Yeah.
4: Do you have to have someone help you?
7: I have my son. He can bring one of these things around and Velcro it to my waist.
4: Okay. All right. You're doing everything with your left hand? Getting good at that?
7: Yeah, that's getting a little sore now, too. I got to be careful. I'll have that one done next week.
5: Yeah, you start overcompensating, and the next thing you know, that's hurt.
3: Yeah.
4: And then you're just doing it with your mouth. Get a chair with one of those straws
7: my left
4: in
7: foot.
4: It.
3: Boy, I did not go there.
4: we'll be right back with your letters from the O'Reilly Auto Parts Studios. 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
17: It's the Storm Tracker 6 forecast on Q106.
18: I'm Storm Tracker 6 meteorologist Katie Nicolau, here with a look at your forecast. Today we'll see rain and storms move in for the afternoon and evening with high temperatures in the mid-70s. Some of these storms could have some hail, damaging wind gusts, and even an isolated tornado risk. We'll also have the chance for a few showers in the early overnight hours with lows in the mid-50s and another round of potentially severe storms tomorrow.
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20: 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I'm Q106's Terry Stevens. 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
3: Hello.
2: There's Pat Godwin.
4: Hey, chick.
2: He's at the music desk. There's Josh Arnold.
5: Hi.
2: Hi. There's Ace Cosby.
6: Hello.
2: Hello. I'm Chick. Hello, Tom. We have emails from our listeners.
7: Well, let's get to it. What do you got over there?
2: Good morning, Bob and Tom Show. Hello, hello, hello. Thank you for making my drive to work tolerable. This is from Gene in Plover, Wisconsin.
4: We had Plover yesterday.
7: Yeah.
2: No kidding? Jill says, just letting you know that Plover, Wisconsin, I don't know how you missed this, has a huge potato masher on display in a field. It's located near Stevens Point. Do yourself a favor and plan a trip.
4: All right.
2: And I believe we have a picture of the giant potato masher.
4: Well, I've got to see that in person.
2: That is really something.
7: It is a, yep, that's a
2: giant.
7: By the way, it also looks like it could be a cell phone tower.
4: Yeah, it looks like it can conduct some sort of electricity or power.
2: Or if they turn it upside down or with the mashing part on the ground, it could be a bike rack. Don't you think?
4: Yes. And by the way, those still—I mean, that's when they invented that.
2: Yep,
4: they did it.
2: The guy said
3: they still work.
2: I've changed the world.
4: Right.
3: Yep.
4: Right.
2: It doesn't get any better. Remember that? What did they do before the potato man? Like a fork or something?
4: Maybe.
2: Man,
7: better than the ice cream scooper.
4: That's that's
7: so much true. So much better than a spoon.
2: That's true.
4: It absolutely is. Yeah.
7: And by the way, that I think that is one of the most underrated gigs for a teen. That is a tough job.
2: Ice cream scoop.
7: It's not just the scooping, it's the interpersonal.
2: What do they call them? Soda jerks?
7: No, not
4: back in the day, yeah.
2: Yeah,
7: but now, you know what I'm talking about?
4: Yeah.
7: The lady in front of you, could I try the cookies and cream? And they got the little spoons.
4: It requires a ton of patience.
7: Yeah.
4: And the ability to be kind of sticky all day.
7: Yeah.
2: Yeah.
4: Which I don't have that ability.
2: Yeah.
7: No.
4: I would constantly be washing.
3: Yeah. Really?
7: And then every once in a while, you see them. I got some ice cream the other day, and I don't know if it just came from Antarctica. This kid was trying to get it loose. That's a tough job. And
3: strong right arm.
2: Yeah, upper body strength.
3: Yeah.
4: Tom, do you prefer your ice cream scoops like at home with the trigger or minus the trigger?
7: The trigger's for amateurs.
4: The trigger doesn't always trigger. It doesn't always work.
3: That's, I don't have a trigger.
4: Yeah. Either do I.
3: Yeah.
7: I have a trigger for anger.
3: Yeah, we know.
7: It's a hair trigger.
4: I'll be honest. I don't have...
2: I'll go with Christy on that. You're telling us like we had no idea.
4: I don't have an ice cream scoop.
8: You don't need one. Microwave 15 seconds, right, Chick?
2: You know what? I do that.
7: You don't have a
4: But getting it from the container to the... Oh, wait. Or do you just take the core, like the little
8: thing? I just use a spoon after 15 seconds of the microwave.
4: But you put the microwave whole container in the Ben & Jerry's thing?
8: I do, yeah.
3: Oh, okay, really?
7: Yeah. Wow. Then you eat the whole thing.
2: Absolutely.
3: Oh, my
8: those tiny,
3: gosh,
8: tiny little quarts.
7: I see.
3: Pampered Chef makes a really great ice cream scoop, and you shake it up, and it heats up.
2: I'm sorry, who's this?
3: Pampered Chef?
2: Pampered Chef,
3: it heats up, so you don't have to...
7: What do you mean it heats up?
4: Well, that's nice.
3: It kind of like heats the scoop up, so it's easier to get the ice cream out.
4: It's almost like one of those road flares. You kind of...
7: Is it radioactive? What's inside?
3: I don't know. Just shake it up, and it
7: That can't be good.
3: Up.
2: It'll burn you.
3: Oh, God.
2: Be careful.
3: It doesn't get that hot.
7: But anyway, my point is, that's one of those jobs that often it'll be a teenage kid.
3: Sure.
7: That's a tough job.
4: Yeah.
7: Underrated. So,
4: but I bet fun, man.
7: You know, if you're out there scooping.
3: You get free ice cream.
7: But again, we have this new story about the place in Los Angeles, the barbershop, that now they're also doing psychology. Mm-hmm. The haircut people often have to be psychologists. They have to deal with all kinds.
3: And ticket brokers.
7: Yeah. And, well, in the case of certain barbers, they're also bookies. But I mean,
2: well, and you need something to get you over the hump. You know, a little something. Yeah, that's right.
4: Do you talk while getting your haircut, Chick?
2: I don't care for it.
4: Same.
2: But the girl who cuts my hair, she's been doing it for 7 years or so. We kind of know each other.
4: Yeah.
2: I talk to her. But
4: sure.
3: Well, my hair guy and I are great friends.
2: Of course you are.
3: That's where you get all the gossip. That's where you get the tea.
4: My least favorite thing.
2: So I'm anyway, kidding. Now who's this again? Well, Janet, she said.
3: Okay. No.
2: Dear Bob and Tom Show, Just thought you would like to see my new sweet little girl, Rebel, in her brand new hat.
3: Aw.
2: There's Rebel. She's a year and a half old Aussie doodle.
3: Aw.
4: Look at that hat.
2: That is a hell of a hat.
7: So it's kind of a visor.
2: Yeah. Uh-huh.
7: Which is even funnier.
4: It's almost a band visor.
3: Yeah.
4: Like, kind of, like the back half is sort of bandana-ish.
3: My dog would never sit still for that.
2: No kidding?
3: No.
7: No, I'm with you. That would be off immediately.
4: Yeah. Well, you got to show her a picture of Rebel, and she'll go, I need one of those.
2: My Aussie has it. She doesn't like fireworks. Man, she hates fireworks. Ooh. So I got her a wrap that she puts around her head, and she looks like a seal, but I mean...
4: Oh, nice.
7: Does that work? I talked to the vet, and I got the THC-infused dog biscuits.
3: Yeah.
2: That
3: she
2: has, we'll she has medication. She has medication.
4: Boy, I would think THC would just make the fireworks...
3: Better.
2: Really, really cool.
4: Yeah,
7: she looks up and she goes, woof. Yeah. That's the equivalent of,
3: Sounded like somebody was shooting off a machine gun outside our house yesterday. 11:30 at night. I don't know if some kid got a hold of one of those strips of M80s. You know how they, and you take them and they just go, but it was scary. My dogs went crazy.
7: Yeah, the things I have, they have a dog weight chart in the back. If your dog weighs 50 pounds, you give them so many of these. Supposedly, it's an kind of to help them with the fireworks. Check with a professional on this one. Talk to your vet, see what they say. Dear Bob and Tom Show, thanks for recommending the movie Song Sung Blue. It's currently on Netflix. Hugh Jackman is fantastic. It's a great story. Thank you, Dolores in South Carolina. Mr. Jackman, stop by our show.
2: Dolores.
7: To go to talk about this.
2: Dolores? What does that rhyme with, Josh? Mm. Dolores.
4: Dolores.
8: Dolores.
4: Yeah.
2: Dolores. Yeah.
4: What else?
8: Brontosaurus.
7: Mm. Well, the famous dinosaur, the Clytoris.
2: Uh-huh.
8: Oh, yeah. Oh.
7: Very rare.
8: Think about that.
2: Yeah, you're hard to find.
7: Bone free. Let's see now.
4: Bone free.
7: Oh, here we go. Pat, Lisa, I am having rotator cuff surgery tomorrow.
8: Wow. Should we tell her, Chick?
2: No, it's fine.
8: You'll be great.
7: She says she's had it before. She says it sucks, but worth it.
8: So she's had one already?
7: Yeah, must be the other arm. I don't know. Now, what do you got over there?
2: Dear Bob and Tom Show, the movie Chick was referring to... in the 80s, it's called Better Off Dead.
4: I love Better Off Dead. What were you saying about it?
2: John Cusack goes on a date, and the girl runs his credit.
4: Oh, okay.
2: The first thing. So I have not seen that. Mm. I don't particularly care for Mr. Cusack.
7: Speaking of things we've seen, and I just heard about this the other day. I just watched the Earth, Wind, and Fire documentary on HBO Max.
2: I've heard that's great.
7: Yeah. I have heard it's great also.
2: Questlove did it, I think.
7: Yeah, exactly. Questlove made it. And, I've got to check that out. There's a bunch. They're getting some really good documentaries out
8: there. The Sly Stone that Questlove did is great.
7: Right.
2: Wonderful. Yeah.
7: So, some things to do in stormy weather.
3: Mm-hmm.
7: Watch some quality documentaries out there.
2: Dear Bob and Tom Show, this is from Radio Professionals. Hello, Radio Professionals, and professionals is in quotes.
4: Mm. Yes.
7: I would appreciate that.
2: There's a county fair in Iowa that has a demolition derby using farm combine tractors.
4: Nice.
2: .. It is beyond wonderful. That's David in Cedar Falls, Iowa.
4: I'd like to see that.
3: Fun.
2: Holy heck. Well, I don't know how they would do that.
7: The contemporary combines are quite something.
3: Yeah.
2: Well, yeah, and they're computer guided.
4: Yeah, they're almost driverless.
2: GPS guided and, sort of.
7: But I was talking to a friend of mine who is involved in the farming industry.
3: Really?
7: And he was saying that sometimes some of these contemporary, incredibly expensive combines, something will go wrong. And it's not like you can take a wrench and fix them yourself.
4: It's like cars.
7: Yeah, it's gotten really complicated, and getting anybody out there to fix it can be rough.
3: Hmm.
7: He said in one case they had to wait a month. They had this combine sitting in a field. Whoops. So if you get one, get the guarantee.
3: Yeah.
7: Dear Bob and Tom Show. I recently was provided this from my fiance. We were getting the fixin' for tacos. Oh, I see. We were getting the fixins ready for tacos, and she said, "Do you have any quesadilla skins?" I will forever refer to tortillas as quesadilla skins. Drew in Boise. Speaking of Boise, news coming out of Boise this morning.
2: Yeah?
7: Big news.
2: Hint at all?
7: World record.
4: Okay.
3: Aww.
2: Is that right?
3: David Rush?
7: Hey, that's right.
3: And I
2: hear the world record, he said it's not juggling, but he says it's harder than juggling.
3: Really?
2: It's more difficult.
7: It's one of those things that looks like anybody could do it, and it took him months and months and months of practice.
3: What is this guy? How does he make a living? Isn't he a teacher?
7: He's some kind of consultant, I think.
3: Okay.
7: Here's another positive thing about Pat's Dry Bar Comedy Special. That's good to see. Now, Pat, what song can you actually do now without a guitar?
8: Well, I have backing tracks for about maybe 10 things. Like Stuck in a Car, I can do Yoga Pants, Greek Physique. Oh, my gosh. The list's just growing as we speak.
2: Unbelievable.
7: Okay, well.
2: This man's an entertainer.
8: Content, creations, songs, dances.
7: Now,
3: I'd like to see you dance.
7: Jeff Oskey.
3: Yeah.
8: I'm a horrible dancer.
7: Jeff Oskey came up with a hot dog recipe, you may recall.
3: 30 seconds, easy beezy.
7: Once again, it's you want to go over the recipe?
3: Yeah, you just take a hot dog straight from the package, put it in a bun, put it in a paper towel, throw it in the microwave, 30 seconds, done.
7: It's amazing.
3: Yeah.
7: And, I would have thought you had to...
3: You act like you've never microwaved a hot dog in your life.
2: I just wish I had... that excitement for the mundane.
3: Right?
2: But to you, it's not mundane. It's the first time you're hearing about it.
4: And yet he's still a miserable man.
2: Yes.
4: That's the baffling part.
2: Yes. Just miserable.
7: Now, Troy in Lawler, Iowa said, if you want to kick it up a notch, add a slice of American cheese to the bun, put the hot dog on top of the cheese inside the bun, microwave, same procedure. P.S. This may be one of the fattest things I've ever done, and I don't care. Thank you, Troy.
3: It's not that fat.
2: I don't have cheese on hot dogs.
3: No.
2: I did it the other. Chili I put the paper
3: dogs.
2: Towel inside the bun, and then the hot
4: dog. Oh,
3: I
4: no.
3: I messed up.
4: You'll get there.
7: You think Edison? You think Edison got it right the first time?
2: Of course not. He used all sorts of tungsten before he got to tungsten. Right? Yeah. Am I right? Is it tungsten?
7: Yeah, yeah. Oh man. Dear Bob and Tom Show, my daughter, 2 years old. Refers to flies as flying raisins.
4: So does my cat.
7: We get the raisin swatter off the top of the refrigerator when needed.
2: Does your cat eat flies in front of you?
4: Heartily.
3: My dog used to do that. I had a dog that did that.
4: Before she eats them, too, she likes to hold them in her mouth a little bit. That sensation must be pleasing.
2: No kidding.
4: So I'm like, just eat it already. You're really grossing me out.
3: Yeah, but it's kind of handy, isn't it?
4: I love it.
3: Yeah.
4: Yes.
7: Now, do you have a fly swatter handy?
3: Yes, on top of the refrigerator.
7: What is on top? Is that standard?
3: Is that where everybody's is?
4: Oh, you know, it was when growing up, but mine is now in my garage.
3: Oh, no, mine's on top of the refrigerator. Nope.
4: And I'm making a mistake because I open up my garage door, a bunch of flies fly in every time I get the fly swatter.
7: Let's see now. I wonder how we could remedy that.
4: Right.
2: I mean,
3: mine has a little cover on it so it doesn't, you don't put the guts on your top of your refrigerator.
4: Yeah.
7: A fly swatter cover?
3: Yeah.
7: Is it knitted?
3: No,
2: it's from Pampered
7: Home Sweet
2: Chef.
7: Home.
3: Yes.
4: It's a good idea.
2: It's from Pampered
3: it
2: Chef.
3: It is from Pampered Chef.
7: Does it match the knit toilet seat
3: you
7: cover
3: guys
7: you
3: are
7: have?
4: No,
3: laugh.
4: You're right, Christy.
3: And it has a little thing at the bottom of it.
4: You know
3: that you take
4: and
3: it
4: I'm,
3: out.
4: Are we a little surprised
3: like a
4: Tom doesn't have one?
2: Yeah. Absolutely.
3: And got a little pincher.
2: I don't know what I'm saying.
3: Can
2: I know.
3: Pick up the flies?
2: I know what Sir La Table is, so I'm not going to.
4: What is Sir La Table?
2: It's a high.
3: High end. Kitchen
2: snooty
3: store.
2: Kitchen implement.
4: Excellent.
2: Yeah. They're very nice.
4: It's a brand?
7: Now, is your fly swatter one of those ones made out of screen door screen?
3: No, it's plastic.
7: Oh, it's plastic.
2: Aren't there electrified fly swatters? Those are
8: fun. There are?
3: They are.
7: Electric fly swatter.
3: And the ones that kill the mosquitoes?
2: Don't they make guns that you can shoot at the flies?
4: Yes, with salt.
2: Yeah, yeah.
3: What?
2: Those are fun.
4: Yeah, those are great.
8: Now, I'm in.
3: Wait a
4: you
3: minute.
4: You can get them at any Bass Pro.
2: Yeah.
4: So what does it do?
3: With salt?
4: You'll find out at Christmas.
7: Yeah, but there aren't any flies in December.
2: Well, now I can't.
4: Well, you can hold on to it.
8: You got
4: to
8: play the waiting game.
2: Oh, boy. You ungrateful prick.
4: You target. You practice for 3 months, and then when the flies go.
7: So are you shooting salt all over your house?
4: I honestly don't have one.
7: Oh. So is it like a shotgun? I mean, or do you have to really have a great...
2: it's a handgun, idiot. It wouldn't be a
7: shotgun. No, but I mean, does it put a spray of salt out? Or do you have to really, is it like precise?
2: Well, you got
7: to
2: be...
3: You got to hit the fly
4: next
3: with
4: time
3: one grain
4: I make
3: of
4: a
3: salt?
4: Cabela's or Bass Pro run, I'll pick one up, and I'll bring it here, we can see.
3: All right.
2: Shoot each other, it'll be careful.
7: This sounds like I'd let flies in just to do this.
4: Yeah. The electrified ones, my friends and I used to see who could take it on the nose.
2: Oh,
4: because they're powerful.
3: Are they?
4: Yeah.
2: Ouch.
3: Huh.
7: Well, because flies are so disgusting.
8: They are.
4: Yeah, they're pretty gross.
7: I mean, because you know where they've been.
3: Sure.
4: Everywhere, yeah.
7: They've been in your house. They're in the cat litter box.
4: And they throw up constantly. And they do. Somebody told me that every time they land, they're puking.
3: What?
8: Well, they're trying to look nice for the picture.
4: That. It's how they digest.
2: Yeah.
4: Or something, yeah.
2: They don't have a choice.
4: Right.
8: Bulimic fly.
3: Did you hear that?
4: Yeah. America's Next Top Fly.
3: Yeah.
7: We have a tribute. A tribute to flies. This is one of the classics from Haywood Banks.
5: I'm looking at the world through fly's eyes, looking at the world through fly's eyes, looking at the world through fly's eyes, and you can just buzz off. Well, I think I'll buzz in the front door. I think I'll buzz around the back door screen. I think I'll buzz around your face, and then I'll land on the ceiling.

0: Soulfly.
1: Well, I think I'll land on some horse manure. I think I'll land on the poop du jour.
0: Poop of the day, Chip.
1: I think I'll land on a squash possum. And then I'll land on your potato salad. Just washing up. Because I'm looking at the world through flies' eyes. Looking at the world through flies' eyes. Looking at the world through flies' eyes.
2: And you can just buzz off.
1: Thank you.
3: Thank you very much, Haywood Banks.
4: I have some bad news for the Pampered Chef folks. They have discontinued the cult favorite super swatter, is what they call it. It has an integrated dustpan and hidden tweezers. I've had this thing for probably 20 years.
5: That's why your chicken salad tastes so weird. Yeah, flies.
6: Oh, these are weird
4: raisins. Awesome.
3: Okay, I'm looking at the bug assault.
4: Bug assault?
3: The fly swatter shooter, and you load it with salt, and it's sort of splays out like a shotgun, whatever the word would be. And there's a nice...
6: Scatter shot?
3: It scatters, yeah. There's a nice video, and...
7: They go right down.
4: But then you have to clean up the salt everywhere.
7: Well, it's for outdoors.
3: This thing, they've got a guy in a chef suit having he looks kind of like Haywood having a blast, just pulverizing flies all over the food. This does look like a fun afternoon. I don't think you could hurt anybody with it, but it sure looks like fun. It's the Bug A Salt is the one to look for out there, and I had no idea.
4: Me either.
3: This looks like a very, very fun thing to do. Coming up, we have your letters. We have sporting news. We have an interesting story about a pilot that apparently was unlicensed, but it appears to me he did a pretty good job. And then this is a really odd thing from the world of science. A new study would suggest that certain types of laxatives actually improve your memory. So,
6: laxatives?
3: Yeah. Huh. A very common laxative has, in a study, has something very helpful beside the laxative properties of.
6: Huh.
3: So we'll find out about that. Something new in the world of dating.
7: Maybe it's magnesium related. Those are both good for brain and gut.
3: Oh, really? Okay, good. And then we have...
6: Maybe it's magnesium related. It's good for your brain.
4: I need
3: we have an OnlyFans study about what areas are spending the most cash on OnlyFans.
7: Geographic?
3: Yeah.
6: Hmm.
3: Yeah. Kind of surprising.
6: An area, it looks like it pinpointed down to Josh's house. Is that what you're going to do?
3: No,
7: is that what we have to look for?
3: God. No, I hadn't thought of that at all.
6: Has the address right here.
3: Didn't you say you're no longer, you don't look at OnlyFans, is that correct?
7: I mean, I didn't much earlier on, but now for sure, no. Yeah.
3: Okay. Now,
6: it's a young man's game, John.
7: That's exactly right.
3: You know, there's some stats I'd like to see, but first, Christy Lee.
4: The age of people that go on to OnlyFans?
3: Yeah. Hmm. I'd like to see that breakdown.
7: No, the girls are they're not on there anymore. It's all dudes like me who have six girls in their
4: stable.
7: Hey, yeah, my name's Melissa. Yeah, sure, I'll send you. Yeah, you can do stuff to my feet.
6: No kidding.
7: Oh yeah.
6: Wow.
3: Well, now Christy,
4: I'll tell you what the world is watching.
3: What's that?
4: That's right, FIFA World Cup, and Hyundai has its eyes on the next generation of stars. In fact, they're already turning heads, some of these kids, at the age of 14, because Next doesn't wait for an invitation, and neither does Hyundai. Hyundai has always moved the future within reach. They did it when they made advanced safety standard on every vehicle and engineered EVs with ultra-fast charging capability, and they're still doing it every day. Because the future isn't some far-off concept, it's already here. Next starts now. Hyundai, an official partner of FIFA.
3: Thanks very much, Christy Lee. Can you name anybody famous who is named after a state?
6: Dakota. Cal Ripken.
7: Tennessee Ernie Ford.
3: There you go. That's almost valid.
4: Does Dakota Fanning count?
3: Dakota Fanning would count.
7: That counts way more.
6: Well, yeah. Cal Ripken has to count.
3: No.
6: California?
3: No. Okay. I didn't say after an abbreviation of a state.
8: It is an abbreviation.
3: A whole different thing. Josh, I would have gone with Tennessee Williams.
7: Because that's actually his name.
3: Is that really? I was wondering if that was, or if it was like Tennessee Ernie Ford. Because we have a woman in the news involving naming her kids after states.
6: All right.
3: Which is, and it's kind of a soap opera story.
4: Aww.
3: Coming up, comedian Kelly Collette. When we come back, Pat Godwin, we're going to try to see if he can sing in spite of the shoulder.
5: All right.
3: And don't forget about his dry bar special. I'll tell you how you can watch that. It's getting rave reviews. I'll tell you how you can watch Patty G in concert when we return to the O'Reilly Auto Parts studios. 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
1: It's the Storm Tracker 6 forecast on Q106.
2: I'm Storm Tracker 6 meteorologist Katie Nicolau, here with a look at your forecast. Today we'll see rain and storms move in for the afternoon and evening with high temperatures in the mid-70s. Some of these storms could have some hail, damaging wind gusts, and even an isolated tornado risk. We'll also have the chance for a few showers in the early overnight hours with lows in the mid-50s and another round of potentially severe storms tomorrow.
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1: 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We are in the O'Reilly Auto Parts studios. 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
2: Hi.
1: There's Pat Godwin.
3: Hey, Chick.
1: Still on the mend with that shoulder. There's Ace Cosby.
4: Howdy.
1: There's Josh Arnold.
5: Hi there.
1: I'm Ace Cosby. I'm Chick.
2: That's interesting.
1: There's Tom Griswold.
6: Looking good, Ace.
1: Hello, Tom.
7: Now you got me thinking. I'm trying to remember the song Good Thing.
5: Not the Fine Young Cannibals.
7: No, one. Not that one.
1: Good Thing, Where Have You Gone? Or is that that's
5: Cannibals? That's Fine Young, yeah. Oh,
2: okay. Good.
7: I can't. It's too early. Blah, blah, blah.
2: Where have you gone?
3: There's the voice.
1: Yeah, that guy's kind of weird, right?
3: Mm-hmm. Yeah.
1: He's got a kind of a... No tooth in his mouth,
5: yes,
1: goes the same way.
5: Right.
1: Yeah, yeah, yeah, right, yeah.
2: Very, is he English?
5: I think so.
1: Yeah. Might be.
7: I was walking the dogs yesterday.
1: Middle of the night or during a normal time?
7: During the day. Okay. For a long walk. And when you have earbuds in, mm-hmm, and kind of, and like a hat on, and people don't know you have earbuds.
1: They have a new AirPod that, and I'm not, this isn't a commercial, but it's noise canceling, and it means business. Let me tell you what, you can't hear nothing.
7: My issue is, and you need to be able to hear cars coming and stuff, obviously, but.
1: Well, not with these.
7: people don't know that you have earbuds in.
1: Mm. Uh-huh. Sure.
7: So there should be some kind of a thing you could put on your hat that would alert them.
2: Oh, Jesus.
5: Oh, like press?
7: You know what?
5: It would say earbuds.
7: I can't hear you. If you start talking to me, I need to turn
1: everybody,
7: this off.
1: Everybody, follow my lead. Yes, Tom, that's a great idea. I'm thinking of a flexible rod with a pennant on the top.
7: Right.
2: That says, oh, yeah.
1: Earbuds.
7: So they'd know.
2: Yeah.
1: So they know. Yes, that's a great idea. I say you start doing that immediately.
7: Because I'll be walking the dogs, and one of my neighbors will pull up, put their window down, and they look at me and start talking, and I'm trying to figure out how to turn off my radio so I can hear them.
1: Why?
7: No,
1: the life you lead.
7: You know what else has this problem?
1: No.
7: Well, that's one of our listeners.
2: Do I say this and get in trouble, but don't your earbuds, don't they play music and become a hearing aid like my brother-in-law's? Like he just clicks a button and
7: I got to turn something off. No, I can't hear because I'm listening to something else.
2: I know, gotcha. But you just click a button and it goes to the...
7: Well, let someone have to show me where the button is. I have no idea.
5: Well, the earbuds I have, you remove one and the music stops.
1: It's done.
3: Yeah, exactly. Yeah.
1: But, that's what most people
2: do. Yeah, that's how it works.
5: And then if you just put it back in and it starts
1: again. That's not what Tom's going to do. Tom's going to get the flexible rod pennant on the top of his hat.
2: And he hooks it to the back of his belt.
7: So people know when they walk up, I'm...
1: Airbud engaged.
7: I'm not available for chit chat.
1: That's a great idea.
3: Let me see the earbuds in.
5: I like a sign that just says not available for chit chat.
3: I did that at the gym.
1: How long you live there? It's been a couple years yet. Do you think they're used to you over there yet?
7: I think so.
1: Okay.
7: For some of the kids, I'm the crazy guy. I was always walking two white dogs.
5: Were you listening to music?
7: No. Let's see. What was I listening to? No, I was listening. Listening to a podcast.
1: It was amazing. Frank Zappa. Just an amazing retrospective of his life. It was hosted by

0: never touched a drug, you know?
1: Never touched a drug.
2: Okay, I'm distracted because I'm trying to think of the song.
3: Dear Bob and Tom Show.
1: So, Tom, yours goes, good, good, good, good.
4: Then you kind of just fall apart at the end.
2: What is that song? It's a big hit.
0: Sounds like a church hymn.
3: You know, God knows what it is. That's our problem.
1: I'm just going to go ahead and Google good, good, good, good, good thing.
5: I'm looking up good thing, and I just keep getting Fine Young Cannibals.
1: Yeah, so I'm gonna do it.
5: Here we go.
2: This predates
5: good
2: the fun.
5: Good Things by Dan and Shay.
2: No.
3: Oh, that's a good song. Dan and Shay.
5: Aloe Black.
2: No.
5: Forrest Frank.
0: I don't think so.
5: Happy by Pharrell Williams.
2: No.
5: Happy.
2: We'll move on. I'll just find out what it was. Do you have any ideas, Ace?
1: Is it new? Old?
2: No, it's old. It's old. It's
1: old,
2: like
1: old. New. Well, yeah,
2: Ace,
1: new.
2: Please.
3: New for Tom would be early 1971, I think would be.
2: No, I listen to a lot of new stuff.
3: I don't believe you.
1: Yeah, he's got the kids.
5: The Descendants?
2: Lizzie McAlpine.
1: Descendants
2: great
1: are,
2: stuff.
3: I don't like that
1: current.
5: Oh.
2: I'll dig it up.
5: Paul Revere and the Raiders have a good thing.
2: That's it.
4: Oh.
5: Huh? Yeah.
4: That makes sense.
2: Underrated band.
3: Good thing, Paul Revere and the Raiders. Let's listen and see if it goes. Good.
1: And he's a big hit.
3: Thing.
2: Good thing, good, I believe is the one of the lyrics.
5: Didn't he play like the front of a car or something?
2: Yeah, Paul Revere's organ was the front of an Edsel.
5: All about the music.
2: Now, when we had...
5: Mark Lindsay?
2: No, we had... Who was his name? We had Dick Clark in here.
5: Yeah.
2: And he was good friends with Paul Revere. And Paul Revere was a very...
4: The original Paul Revere or the...
2: Yeah.
3: He was very old.
2: Well.
1: What did they call him? Like America's young man or something? Because he was never
3: oldest
1: aged.
3: Oldest teenager.
1: No, thank you. Yes.
2: Paul Revere was, according to... what's his face?
4: Dick Clark.
2: Dick Clark was a great businessman. And Dick Clark was obviously a pretty good businessman, too. But
5: awesome. Mark Lindsay was hot.
2: Yeah, but it was Mark Lindsay. Paul
3: yeah, but that's not Paul Revere.
2: Did we find good thing good so I can at least be justified in my bringing it up?
4: They're looking for it in the back.
3: Okay. Paul Revere was a little chubby guy in the band, right?
2: No,
5: blonde. He was right out front.
2: Cool ponytail. They all dressed like.
4: I thought Mark Lindsay had the ponytail.
5: No, Lindsay had a ponytail.
2: They dressed like Revolutionary
3: that's
2: War
3: Mark
2: guys.
3: Lindsay.
2: Paul Revere was in the organ. Mark Lindsay was the front guy.
5: Did he have a ponytail?
3: It couldn't
5: Paul
3: have
5: Revere?
3: Been the, his real name. Paul Revere couldn't. That was not the guy's real name.
1: I'd be shocked.
3: I'd be real surprised.
2: Well,
1: haven't even met a Revere.
3: No,
4: never.
3: Yeah.
1: What happened to the Reveres?
3: What happened to that? And yet we continue
4: whole
3: to
4: family
3: make,
4: lost.
3: Make silver and we're you know.
2: Well, Revere wears.
5: Oh my God!
2: Famous.
5: Paul Revere's real name, according to AI, Paul Revere Dick. Revere was his middle name.
3: Paul Dick.
2: Well, Paul Dick and the Raiders. I don't think that wouldn't really.
3: His middle name was Revere.
5: That's what it says.
2: Although Revere Dick would be a good gay porno guy.
5: Unless
1: Revere
5: AI
1: Dick?
5: Found
1: I
5: it
1: sure
5: somewhere
1: did.
5: Else.
2: More than Revere, I swallow it.
3: He told me he was tired. He said he was tired. This is what you get on a tired
2: Have you
3: morning.
2: Found the song yet,
1: yeah,
2: for God's sake? Yes.
1: Please.
5: God.
3: I don't have it over
1: well,
3: here.
1: Well, look,
3: yet.
1: That couldn't have been a quick find.
5: Yeah, yeah, no
2: it
5: joke.
2: Was a huge hit.
1: You had to open up some old boxes.
5: That's his real name.
2: Here we go.
6: Seems this world.
2: Remember this chick?
6: Open your eyes, girl. Look at me, girl.
2: Now, admittedly, it's possibly the worst vocal.
3: No.
2: Gail.
1: Hey, somebody listened to Mick Jagger and went, I want to do that.
4: That's exactly what
3: I can do.
2: You nailed it.
6: Girl.
2: But here comes the good thing here, right?
3: Okay.

0: Okay, stop it. I did not hear good.
1: No, that's coming up. That's the hook.
0: That was the hook.
1: No,
0: it's you just played the hook. Ding dong.
1: Did you give me the right part, Jason? This better have good thing good or you might be looking for a gig. here we go.
2: He's doing that.
1: This is the I'd forgotten what a terrible vocal this is. God. Is it coming up here?
0: Let it go.
1: Oh, it's
0: nine
1: right,
0: more minutes.
1: It comes in right there with a good thing good.
0: No, it doesn't.
3: No, it does not. You play it and it won't.
4: Came out.
2: You idiots. You think we are.
3: You cannot.
0: Tom.
4: Good thing came out in 1966.
0: There's no part in that song that goes good thing.
1: He says good
0: just
1: thing.
0: Just admit
1: good.
0: It.
1: No, Jason gave me the wrong part.
0: Let me ask you a question. Do you think this is still working on us? is that what you think? You're
1: this
0: telling
1: is another
0: us
1: Louis
0: stuff
1: Louis
0: and we're
1: debacle.
0: Gonna go, oh yes, that's exactly
1: the
0: what
1: Louis
0: happened.
1: Louis was not a debacle. On the live album, he says plays a lot of bass. I proved it. I had
3: in six months. You proved it.
1: Yeah, Eddie had. I had to purchase the vinyl.
0: You proved it, and it cost $9 million. But you proved it.
1: I had to go buy an antique vinyl record because it wasn't even streaming. When we come back, it'll be good thing good.
0: And World Cup soccer action just for you, Tom.
1: Oh, boy.
0: And we're going to figure out, we need to figure out which one we're going to use.
1: They play like 10 games and nobody scored?
0: This is going to be a long siege, so we need to figure out what World Cup theme we're going to play. Don't give me no
1: hand-me-down world. Pretty good. Okay, I got good thing good right here, I think. Hang on.
3: They did
1: kill that over there. Here we go.

0: no, good, no.
1: Thing good. You owe me $100.
0: No, that went good. Good. The melody went up. You went all the way down on it.
2: I was quoting the lyrics.
3: You know what?
4: I am going to give that to Tom, but
3: yeah, you know what? Absolutely. I completely apologize. Yeah.
2: But I'd forgotten how crappy that song was.
4: It was a surprise for a huge hit.
5: It wasn't a huge hit.
3: I thought the hook was okay.
4: It's okay.
3: But him doing the Mick Jagger.
2: Yeah, you nailed it.
4: That's unfortunate.
3: Is that Mark Lindsay or is it?
5: No, that I think, I don't
4: Paul
5: know.
4: Revere. Was that
5: no,
4: Paul Dick?
2: No, Paul Revere did not. He did not
5: sing. That was Mark Lindsay.
4: There's Mark Lindsay.
2: That was one of those bands that was Paul Revere and the Raiders. Then it was Paul Revere and the Raiders featuring Mark Lindsay.
5: Yeah.
2: Then Mark Lindsay did that Indian song. And
3: the Indian Reservation.
2: Yeah.
5: I like that song. I know.
3: Silver Bird.
2: Didn't
3: Come
2: you,
3: and take
2: didn't
3: me away.
2: You have a
5: I saw Mark
2: sexual
5: Lindsay.
2: Congress with Mark Lindsay?
5: No. But I saw him in concert
3: at
5: one of those Happy Together tours. Or
3: everybody thinks that. Everybody thinks you banged Mark Lindsay.
5: I didn't bang Mark Lindsay.
0: Did you meet him?
3: It's a matter of fact.
2: Sexual Congress is much more elegant.
5: I've never met Mark
2: Lindsay. And since the Congress usually is screwing us, but seriously, we're coming right back.
3: Mark Russell, greatest hit.
2: To the O'Reilly Auto Parts Studios. 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
8: Good morning, I'm Kirk Montgomery with 6 News. At the beginning of next month, the Detroit Metro Airport will see an increase in airline landing and rental fees, which could impact costs for travelers. This comes a month after Spirit Airlines stopped all operations, leaving 9 gates at the airport unoccupied. Because of this, airport landing fees are expected to rise 10%, with a 13% increase in rental fees in Evans Terminal. It's set to take place July 1st. U.S. Representative Tom Barrett and U.S. Secretary of Health and Human Services Robert F. Kennedy Jr. plan to speak in Charlotte today on the ideas and policies that they say will make America healthy again. America First Policy Institute will be hosting the event and says this is part of the speaker series, which provides a neutral, nonpartisan platform to discuss public policy. It's taking place at 10:30. For the latest news, weather, and sports, watch 6 News.
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18: Him in Michigan, this is Ian Kress from the WLNS Sports Department. Yesterday it became official, Jay Batt would be leaving Michigan State to become the new athletics director at the University of Kentucky. Batt spent just 1 year at Michigan State as its athletic director, and this move comes just over 2 weeks after University President Kevin Guskowitz announced he would be leaving for Clemson. Basketball coach Tom Izzo spoke on the matter yesterday and saying he cannot stand the current state of Michigan State University. He is obviously referring to the Board of Trustees, who are a big reason why President Guskowitz is leaving Michigan State for Clemson. Izzo is not pleased with the trustees. And for his full comments, you can head to our website, WLNS.com, or find it on our YouTube page. Have a good Tuesday.

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1: Hi.
0: There's Pat Godwin.
2: Hello.
0: There's Josh Arnold.
3: Yes.
0: There's Ace Cosby.
4: Hello.
0: I'm Chick McGee. I got it right that time. Hello, Tom.
5: Hello, Chick McGee.
1: What was Paul Revere and the Raiders hit? What was their big hit?
0: Kicks.
1: And, oh, yeah. There was another one, right?
3: Those just keep getting harder to find.
1: Yeah, they do.
0: Yeah.
5: They had a bunch of, and they were on those afternoon rock and roll shows, and they were obviously not plugged in. They'd show them the guitar player would be standing on a diving board.
3: Oh, sure, yeah.
5: By the swimming pool with, you know, women doing the, whatever is it, the boogaloo or something. It was, but they were great.
0: Kicks, Just Like Me, Let Me, Him or Me, Good Thing.
5: Oh, see, Good Thing's on there?
0: Yeah, that's on the hit
1: Kicks
0: list.
1: Yeah.
5: Huge hit. Here it is.
0: We don't have to hear it again. Okay.
6: Good.
5: Beach Boys thing.
3: Very Beach Boys.
0: So they just sat around and listened to everybody else and
3: they
0: tried
3: were derivative,
0: to
3: yeah.
5: Yeah.
3: Through,
5: yeah, that was absolutely a little Brian Wilson Beach Boys thing.
1: But, yeah.
5: Now, anyway, yeah, but you're right, though, Christy. Paul Revere had his organ looked like the front of an Edsel.
1: Mm-hmm. I remember him on American Bandstand. That's what I remember.
0: Okay, now I'm Hungry for a
1: Girl. That was a good song.
0: It's that Paul Revere and the Raiders' biggest commercial hit, says here, was Indian Reservation. Credited simply to the Raiders.
3: Is that
0: released in 71, number one on Billboard?
1: I loved that song.
0: 6 million copies.
5: Really?
1: Yeah, I know.
3: Is that Cherokee people? Yeah, that's a good song. Yeah.
1: Cherokee tribe.
5: We have an important birthday in the world of the native peoples of North America coming up today.
1: Oh, we do?
3: Oh, all right.
5: Yes.
3: Oh.
0: Really?
5: Would you like a little taste of today in history?
3: We could Why not?
5: Special edition.
0: I'd like to see somebody try and stop you.
5: Yeah, this is kind of interesting. On this date... In 1829, the great Apache leader Geronimo was born.
1: Ah!
5: We honor him today by doing a cannonball in the hotel pool.
1: Or jumping out of airplanes.
5: Yeah.
0: He jumped out of stuff a lot, right?
5: Yeah. What was the movie where Geronimo jumps out of a plane and Yek goes, me?
0: I think it's a Hot Shots.
3: Hot Shots, I believe.
5: Important day. Geronimo, great leader. Mm-hmm. I believe he's buried in like Beef Creek Cemetery or something. I'll have to double
1: Beef
5: check.
1: Beef Creek
5: something
1: Cemetery?
5: Something like that. Yeah, I don't.
0: Okay, Beef Creek Cemetery sounds like a great stew maker.
1: Yeah.
3: Have you tried Beef Creek's stew?
5: It does sound good. I'll have to double check on that. I need to do a little
1: you
5: more.
1: Ever make a steak in your house and your whole house smells like steak
5: the
1: whole day?
5: Sure.
1: I did that last night. My air purifier went from 1 to 999. It was so bad.
3: Whoa.
5: Yes, it is. Yeah. I was right. It is the most famous burial of Geronimo. Is it Beef Creek Cemetery?
1: Where is Beef Creek Cemetery?
5: In Lawton, Oklahoma.
0: Okay. Are you saying beef like cattle, or are you saying beet?
5: Beef. Like, beef with like cattle. Like, okay. Like roast beef, yeah.
0: Hmm. Okay.
5: The great Geronimo. Happy birthday.
3: It's just flowing au jus.
0: Yes.
5: I don't think he was of the Jewish faith, but we'll
0: I've never done that.
3: Not what I
0: mean. I've ordered au jus, but I've never done
3: it. It's good.
1: You've never French dip?
3: A little French dip in
0: it? I don't know why. I put French fries in
1: it.
0: I'll have a French
5: fry. I just find it awkward. People may think it's...
0: What? A Jewish person might be having lunch with you when you order au jus.
5: Yeah, I think they might think.
1: Oh, Tom.
0: Once again, he's
3: a little Reuben.
0: a little tired today. Yeah, a little tired is what he is.
1: Can't understand
0: a little,
1: that.
0: A little tired.
3: His friend Scott will text him.
0: It's okay. You know Scott.
5: Yeah. Happy birthday, Phil Mickelson. Lefty. Uh-oh.
0: He just got banned somewhere.
1: Yeah, San Diego at his golf club.
5: Didn't they?
0: Something about a lady.
1: Yeah.
5: Inappropriate. Didn't Live Golf just get dead?
0: I think if it hasn't, it will be getting dead soon. But he had inappropriate advances.
1: Yeah, contact with a female employee at the golf the club.
0: He was asked not to return. He was kicked out of his home club.
1: Yeah.
3: Come on, Phil.
0: Lefty. Come on.
1: Yeah.
5: There's 18 holes out there. Leave that one alone.
0: Once again, he's very tough.
5: Happy birthday, Tupac Shakur.
3: Ah.
5: Doesn't Tupac sound like a some kind of a lobbying group? Taxpayers United for Public Arts and Culture.
0: The you mean like
5: Tupac Association,
0: the Super PACs, and all that stuff?
5: Yeah. While I'm at it, the first roller coaster in America opened on this date. And what year do you think the first roller coaster, Coney Island, was the place?
0: 1903.
2: Yeah, I was going to say that.
1: Huh.
2: First decade of 1900.
5: Yep. 1884.
1: Oh.
0: Yeah, we were way off.
5: I'll bet that was scarier than hell.
2: Man.
5: So, you know, people were, they would obviously do a lot of train travel, but to see a train.
0: I wonder how many people.
4: What's the oldest working roller coaster?
0: Wait a minute,
4: now?
0: Hold it. What's he trying to say?
5: I'm saying it'd be terrifying.
0: Just let him talk.
2: Well, that train's got hills.
5: Ooh. Yeah.
1: What do you think? There's that's what no he thinks roof. People
5: I assume the technology was based on mining.
2: Yeah, I would think so.
0: What do you think they did to test the roller coaster in 1894?
2: Lost lives.
5: Yeah.
0: Yeah.
4: We lost one.
0: Put a couple pumpkins in the seat and strap them in.
1: There were some animals.
5: There were homeless dudes hanging out near Coney Island.
2: There were Irish around.
4: So true.
0: No, no.
5: I was trying to think of
4: the first minority.
5: You were the nice job.
0: Josh.
5: Way to soften that.
0: Tom said there were homeless dudes around.
5: Sure. He'll try anything. Give him a couple of drinks and.
0: Remember when they got the homeless dude to pull the rickshaw on Seinfeld? Yeah, shows you really want this job.
5: Oh, here we go. Should we finish history later? It looks like we're running out of time.
1: Yeah.
5: There's a couple good ones. In fact, there's one that you'll love, Josh, involving the cinema. We'll get to that later as we continue. What else is happening in sports? You want to give me a little preview again?
0: One of our listeners has written in an email, it says, Dear Bob and Tom Show, good morning, Tom.
5: Yes.
0: 4 soccer games, the World Cup. 4 ties. .. Thoughts?
5: Again.
0: That's for you. There is an interesting story. I haven't gotten to it yet, but Dear Bob and Tom Show, don't sleep on the Netherlands. Do a search on the Netherlands. Thousands of fans follow the team to Dallas, and they even shipped over a double-decker bus painted in Netherlands colors, orange.
2: That's fun.
0: And they filled the streets getting to the game all dressed in orange. And this is from Rico van der Heyden.
5: That's cool.
0: He's got to be
5: Netherlandish. Well, I appreciate that others enjoy it. I just don't.
0: No, you don't.
5: No, I know.
0: You've said people are acting like they're enjoying it. You're the brave one to step up and say, I hate it.
5: Those are real fans. I think there are a lot of folks in America that are bandwagon jumpers thinking this is really exciting, and if they've sat through the 4 games yesterday and watched no scoring, maybe they'll join me in my disdain.
0: And I believe
5: disdain.
0: We've settled on this until I hear different.
1: Okay. Everybody wants to
5: move.
1: I like this one.
5: That's a great song.
1: Yeah. God, okay, I love that
0: That's
1: song.
0: A great song. Yeah.
1: You don't like Tears for Fears?
0: What the hell is wrong with that?
2: I love Tears for Fears. I don't like that they
4: the cup there.
2: Used it for his little soccer report.
0: Let me tell you something, mister. This is as delicate as gossamer over here.
4: We are the world.
5: If you keep this up, we're going to tell people that your real name is Josh Arnold Dick.
2: No!
5: Just like Paul Revere Dick.
0: Paul Revere Dick.
1: Yeah,
0: what a name,
1: that's his name.
5: Tim Allen.
0: Wow.
5: Dick. That's
1: was Tim Allen.
5: Tim Allen's real Tim his birth name. Dick. Absolutely.
0: You think Tim Dick is Paul Revere Dick's son?
1: Is his middle name Allen? Like Paul Revere's middle
5: I
1: name?
5: I believe so.
1: Okay.
5: I'll have to double check that. No worries. And Tim is a good friend of the show, and Tim is, of course,
1: about to make a lot of money.
5: voicing Buzz Lightyear again. And
1: coming out this weekend.
5: Getting great reviews already.
7: Toy Story 19. This time, unbelievable.
0: You know,
7: Toy Story gets lost in the street.
5: Toy Story brings joy to a lot of people, much like your death will.
1: Oh, man.
0: Well, that seems a little really harsh.
1: He
2: goes from 0 to 90, doesn't he?
0: He sure does.
4: You make fun of one song.
0: He mashed it down.
5: I'm not pussyfooting around. You go,
0: plus it's kind of
5: you go bad mouth in Toy Story. You're on my list, Mister.
0: True.
4: Wow.
5: Okay.
0: I don't know if I can stand it.
5: Yeah. You know, we had some really good shows a couple weeks ago.
0: Yeah.
5: Maybe we should just replay
0: those. They should. Yeah.
5: I've got to get home. I taped those 4 soccer games to watch no one score for 6 hours. That'll be good.
2: They scored. They just didn't win.
0: Yeah.
5: You said they were all tied at 0-0.
0: Four ties.
2: 2-2.
0: They're 1-0-0. They're 1-1-2-2.
5: Okay. Once again, I can put in soccer terms my interest in soccer in this tournament.
0: Wait a minute. What am I doing?
5: The answer is,
0: I'm not sure I'm talking to you. Go ahead.
5: The answer is nil. Okay. Sorry. Now, if Your answer is nil when it comes to what the hell am I going to do about my economic situation. Here's something that might help you. American Financing specializes in helping folks that own their own homes, grabbing some of that equity. 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
23: I'm Storm Tracker 6 meteorologist Katie Nicolau, here with a look at your forecast. Today we'll see rain and storms move in for the afternoon and evening with high temperatures in the mid-70s. Some of these storms could have some hail, damaging wind gusts, and even an isolated tornado risk. We'll also have the chance for a few showers in the early overnight hours with lows in the mid-50s and another round of potentially severe storms tomorrow.
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2: Tom Show in the O'Reilly Auto Parts Studios at the news desk. Christy Lee.
3: Yep, right here.
2: There's Pat Godwin.
4: Hello, Chick.
2: Hello, Pat. There's Josh Arnold.
5: You guys enjoying the year of the semi-quincentennial?
3: Oh, is that what it is?
6: Is that it?
5: Yeah, that's it. What do you mean?
2: Semi?
5: Yeah, semi-quincentennial.
2: It's not quim centennial?
5: No, but we're due.
7: It could be.
6: Got Hef's house.
2: There's Ace Cosby.
3: Hello. Not anymore.
2: How long is Hef?
3: He's been gone a while.
5: And the semi-quim is a Jimmy Lee Curtis.
2: When did he die? Oh, a semi-quim. I'm Chick. Hello, Tom. And it might be time for...
3: 2017. Baby,
5: it's a wild cup. It should be, it's a wild cup.
6: Why? No, that doesn't make sense.
5: What if...
6: It's not
5: cup. You're right. It is the World
6: Cup. Really stupid.
2: No, here's the
5: I really effed up.
2: Here's the one that really doesn't make this one doesn't make sense to me. And I don't know why we have it here. I'm
5: gonna get my feet back on the ground. World Cup turning. World Cup turning.
2: Yeah. That was really here you go.
5: Cup.
8: That works.
6: That was a great song.
8: Well,
5: I agree.
8: Problematic.
6: 10 years after. Oh. Yeah, admittedly, there are some lyrical issues. But
2: there we go. Remember how big that song was?
3: The number one song of that year, remember?
2: My God, it was everywhere.
3: I remember that countdown like it was yesterday.
6: Yeah, I remember climbing down the ladder to turn it off.
5: We actually sang that in Sunday school.
2: And Chuck Negron?
3: Yeah.
2: Higher Than a Kite singing that.
3: May he rest in peace.
2: He liked the Dragon Tom.
6: Is that the heroin?
2: The H. Oh, yeah.
6: The H?
2: Oh,
6: okay,
2: yeah.
6: Very nice.
2: You know, British say H. H. H instead of H.
6: Fascinating.
2: Okay.
6: <Uh-oh>. Now, we have...
2: As delicate as gossamer over here,
6: Cup.
2: People.
6: Okay. So are we going to have a World Cup update?
2: Yes, we are. The coach of Iran's World Cup team says it was ordered to leave the United States. Don't come back. Okay, I added that last part. And to return to its training base in Mexico just a few hours after opening the game against New Zealand, where it ended in a 2-2 draw. They said the Iranians were ordered to leave earlier than planned. The team had expected to spend the night in California. A little dancing, a little nightlife.
3: Yeah.
2: The Iranians' World Cup cycle has been in upheaval, of course, since U.S. and Israel began a war.
6: But didn't
2: February 28th? I thought we wrapped it up
6: this
2: yesterday.
6: Morning. They're saying that they're going to have an agreement signed. This maybe that'll
3: Friday.
6: It seems like we're just bad hosts.
2: It's
5: no. This could have also been done semi for their safety.
3: Safety is what I was thinking too, because there were a lot of protesters. And
2: couldn't we prank them in the hotel? You know, like short sheet them and stuff. And
5: I mean, I'm more for that.
2: Yeah,
5: 1,000 paper cuts. You know what I mean?
2: That's right. Turn the refrigerator off. Let the ice.
5: Who knows what, but until ink is on paper, I don't think any, I mean, I think anything.
2: Yeah, all right. What's gonna happen. Tiny Cape Verde that you were making fun of yesterday.
3: Mm-hmm.
2: Were you?
6: No.
2: I think you were.
6: I just asked, I asked where it was. I never heard of it.
5: No, you said it was like an S-hole or something.
2: Yeah.
6: I didn't. I said, is it a restaurant? That's where I got this.
2: Verde is a fine restaurant. Yeah, here. Right. I don't know if it's nationwide.
5: Not at all. Very local.
6: Maybe they have one in Cape Cod. I don't
2: know. They stunned the World Cup world in their debut. Heavily favored Spain, one of the two top favorites, Spain and Argentina. Scoreless, nothing draw yesterday.
6: That had to be exciting.
2: And... their goaltender for Cape Verde, his name is Vozinha.
3: Oh, I like that.
6: Well, that sounds like a drug they'd be advertising in the evening.
5: Yes.
2: He's 40 years old. He denied Spain a goal, and he has caught the internet by storm. That's Vozinha.
6: Vozinha.
2: What song is that? Oh, Venus. Oh, Venus.
6: Yeah.
2: Oh, Venus.
6: It's no good thing. For those of you that are just joining us, you want to hear
3: you
6: a little
3: did
6: bit
3: not
6: of
3: miss a thing.
6: Paul Revere and the Raiders. Here it comes now.
4: Good, good, good, good, good thing.
3: So we had to hear that and not.
5: I know.
3: Fine Young Cannibals.
5: I don't want to live in a world. I don't want to live in a world where we choose to play that good thing over the Fine Young Cannibals.
3: Thank you.
2: Last night.
6: More Paul Revere and the Raiders, ladies and gentlemen.
4: Hey, hey.
5: 1965. This is a good song.
2: What happens?
6: Yeah. I think Leon Russell wrote a couple of their hits.
2: No.
6: Yeah.
2: Really?
6: I think so.
2: Still

0: and
1: kicks.
2: And all the beats.
3: This was their big hit.
0: Yeah.
3: Wasn't he from is he from Idaho?
0: Mark Lindsay?
3: No, Paul Revere.
0: Paul Revere wasn't the main guy. Mark Lindsay was the lead singer.
3: Name of the band?
0: He was the...
1: Because his name's on it.
0: Yeah, but Paul Revere...
3: So it's like a Jay Giles band thing?
0: Exactly. Yes.
3: Where Jay Giles was the guitar guy.
0: And did nothing.
3: Not Peter Wolf.
0: Right. They could have replaced
4: him
0: with
4: this show. Your name's on it, but you're the least needed.
3: I think so.
0: Yeah.
3: That's correct.
0: Yeah, you're back.
3: We want to change it to the Josh Arnold Dick Show.
4: No, we don't.
3: Wasn't it determined by Christy Lee that Paul Revere's actual name at birth was Paul Revere Dick,
1: born in Harvard, Nebraska.
0: Oh, well. You know, they call Harvard, Nebraska the Harvard of the Midwest.
1: He was known as being the idea man behind the band.
4: That's right.
1: Yes.
4: I'm the idea guy. Yeah.
1: Yes.
3: And once again, when Dick Clark was in here, I don't know how he got talking about this, probably one of my dumb ideas, and he was telling me that Paul Revere was one of the great businessmen in the history of rock and roll.
1: Well, even though he was born in Nebraska, he was really raised on a farm outside of Boise, Idaho.
3: There we go.
1: That's where the band came together.
3: Okay.
5: Now it's Sammy Hager, right? The best businessman? Who's the best businessman?
1: He's a good one.
5: Right? He's got to be up there.
1: Yeah.
5: Used to be Jimmy Buffett.
4: Ian Anderson is.
5: Oh, with the salmon. Yeah.
4: And,
3: Alice
4: Cooper is as well.
5: Oh, really?
4: Yeah. They're very savvy.
3: Yeah, the salmon thing that Ian Anderson did from Jethro Tull, that's been over for a long time.
5: Oh, I didn't know that.
3: That didn't work.
0: Once again, the goalkeeper for Cape Verde, Vozina.
4: Yeah.
3: So is that our World Cup hunk? Is that it?
0: Yes. Ivory Coast beat Ecuador 1-0.
1: Oh, I saw that one. That
0: Everything else, good. Sweden over Tunisia. We named the dog Indiana.
4: Tunisia. The World Cup should just be countries who have an army of at least more than 40 dudes. Ivory Coast.
5: I had money on the Ivory guideline. Coast.
0: Sweden, 5-1 over Tunisia. Spain and, Verde, 0-0. Belgium and Egypt, 1-1.
4: Look at Tom.
0: Saudi and Uruguay. Or as Homer Simpson would say, Saudi and you are gay. One goal apiece. And Iran and New Zealand, two goals apiece.
3: They are predicting a baby boom. Remember that story we had about a baby boom with all the World Cup viewing? And like I said many times, at least somebody's scoring. Wow, this game's got to be boring.
4: Now, if you like soccer, they're not.
3: I don't understand. Why is the clock going backwards? I don't get that.
4: Well, but you don't need to get it. You don't like it.
3: That's true.
1: And they add minutes, too. Did you know that?
0: Yeah, there's extra time.
1: Yeah, they always
0: add. Nobody knows how much extra time, just the rest.
4: Until the end, yeah.
1: Until the end.
0: It's a secret.
1: Yep.
4: But you don't care about it, so just shut up about it.
3: No, I've stated I don't care about it, and you guys keep talking about it.
4: When you keep stating you don't care about something...
3: I enjoy hating things, Josh. Why do you think I hired Chick?
0: Boy, ain't that the truth.
1: Whoa.
3: People don't appreciate how important it is to dislike things in this world.
1: Oh, my God.
6: Come on, now, let me hear you. We are the world.
4: Come. That's funny.
3: Okay, now that's funny. That's the first time that song's been any good.
4: Oh, am I the only one that actually enjoys We Are the World?
1: I like the and I love the documentary. Yeah. Did you watch the documentary?
5: I like the documentary, but the song's dreadful.
1: Oh, no.
4: Oh, okay. Maybe
5: you like it though.
4: I think maybe because I was seven.
1: Positive.
4: Or when we love to sing it.
5: Yeah. Sounds like a jingle to me.
3: Now that we've sacrificed 20 minutes of our time, we're going to go back to living in Beverly Hills, banging hookers and doing coke.
4: Thank you. Good luck with that food thing.
3: Yeah. Yeah. Sorry those folks are starving. We really don't give a crap. I hate that song. I can't.
0: Is that Pat Boone? I think that
3: Who
0: might be.
3: Who cares?
0: Pat Boone.
3: It's an awful song.
4: Well,
0: this story is.
3: Oh, sure, the sentiments.
5: It's no Teach the World to Sing.
0: this especially for Josh Arnold.
4: Yes,
0: PCA of the Cubs. That's Pete Crow Armstrong. You're right, Tom. Went into the Chicago Cubs record book next to Hall of Fame slugger.
3: The Hall of Flame.
1: That's a different.
4: Yeah, well, Richard Simmons is inducted this year.
0: Yeah. That's right.
5: Oh, we lost for Richard.
0: He hit for the cycle, got a single, and went to first base.
3: Did he get a Harley or a Rice?
0: Took a leadoff, and he got thrown, picked off first base after he made it. Just for you, Josh.
3: No one heard it. Okay.
0: Transfer quarterback Brendan Sorsby will not play for Texas Tech this fall. He's instead planning to enter the NFL supplemental draft on June 22nd. It ends an unprecedented legal fight over the college eligibility of a player who had acknowledged betting on college and pro sports. This guy, when he was Indiana quarterback, at least 40 bets on the Hoosier football team.
7: Well, if you're betting on your own team, you know.
1: When you're the quarterback and have control.
0: And then,
7: but you got to win. You got to get those points on.
1: Maybe he voted. Maybe he bet that they'd lose.
0: No. According to reports, those wagers were among 2,900 bets he made, totaling roughly $90,000 over a four-year span.
7: At least he doesn't have a problem.
1: Yeah.
7: He's got a lot of free time.
0: But I was waiting for you. If he goes to the NFL, what team does he automatically go to?
7: Raiders.
0: That's exactly right.
7: Okay.
0: Yes. That's exactly. Wow, that was silence.
1: Sorry,
0: was
1: Ace.
0: Deafening. Women's WNBA.
7: Winner of the Arch Leister Award.
0: Yeah. Dallas, Minnesota, and Golden State won last night. And a beloved duck named Marlin.
8: Hey.
0: Marlin.
8: Did you happen to see the most beautiful god?
0: Oh, it's Merlin. Is it Merlin?
7: Cup.
0: Yeah. A beloved duck named Merlin has become the unofficial World Cup mascot in Mexico. Images of Merlin.
7: Do we have a picture of Merlin?
0: The duck parading through Mexico City wearing a Mexican national team jersey and socks quickly went viral on social media following.
7: Is this an actual duck?
1: Yeah.
7: Oh, my God, it is a duck.
0: It's a real duck.
7: Oh, he's so cute.
1: Little shoes on a duck.
0: It's very careful.
7: Oh, that's great.
0: You know, my boy Bobcat owns a duck.
1: Yeah, he does.
0: I've seen a couple ducks.
1: Yeah.
0: He loves ducks. The two-year-old duck is a familiar sight at events in the historic city center where he accompanies he's with his owner, Carla Gomez, as she sells water and soft drinks. Merlin's newfound international fame.
7: Why Merlin?
1: Water. Why not?
0: He's a magic duck, I guess.
1: Water.
7: Why not? It should be like El Quaco or something.
9: I like El Quaco.
7: Well, I mean, if it's a Mexican duck, come on. Merlin? I mean, it's nice that Merlin isn't a magician, finally, but I mean,
9: El Quaco.
7: I'd go to see El Quaco.
4: I would do. Unless he was a doctor.
7: Dr. Yeah. Quacko?
4: Dr. El Quacko.
7: Oh, that's even funnier. When you go to the proctologist, can you imagine if he had a little mascot? Oh, hey, doctor, who's that? Why you have that duck over there in the corner? Oh, that's El Quacko.
4: Yeah, I'd love it.
7: I'm about to enter your El Quacko with my index finger. Oh.
9: Please don't clench.
0: He's doing something wrong.
1: I know.
0: That's wrong.
7: I'm sorry. So what's El Quacko doing?
0: He's just getting a picture taken. He's becoming a viral sensation.
4: That's it?
0: It's a real
1: dog. It was all over the news. Chick, you did the right thing.
7: The thing about Merlin, I mean, that name is so associated with wizardry. Right?
4: Yeah, of course.
7: Yeah. I mean, it would
0: the great world of industry of wizardry.
7: No, but I'm saying if your name is Jeeves, for example, you're kind of typecast.
4: Right. Right.
7: Yep. Yeah. There's a thing. But Merlin's the same thing. Although I do have
1: an
7: acquaintance named Merlin who is incredibly gifted and brilliant.
1: Very smart.
7: So
4: his first name is Merlin.
7: Yeah. And he's real bright.
1: Very rich.
4: Does he wear a tall, pointy hat?
1: No, he's an attractive young man. Just had a baby not too long ago.
4: Does the baby wear a tall, pointy hat?
7: Yes. Absolutely.
9: Yes.
5: What circles do you two run in?
7: It's a long story.
1: Yeah,
7: later.
1: It's a long story.
7: Wait a minute. We're going to have to put off that world record.
0: Well, okay.
7: Is there a geographical location for that world record?
0: You said Boise, Idaho, I guess. Is that right?
7: Ah, Boise. That must mean my buddy David Rush.
0: Yeah.
7: Ah.
0: Must be.
7: And it's a good one.
0: No, it's not.
7: And the next time he does this record, we got to get him some. We could have given him Bob and Tom accoutrement.
4: He didn't even thank us for the balloons we gave
7: him. Yes, he did. Yes, he did.
4: This
7: record may or may not involve balloons. Coming up, will taking laxatives help your memory?
0: Huh. What if you forget to take them?
5: If you crack your
7: then
5: brains up.
7: Then you'll forget where the toilet is. That'd be bad.
4: Hey, where's my underwear, foolish?
0: Vozina.
7: Nice cap on it. Right. We're coming back to the O'Reilly Auto Parts Studios. 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
6: It's the Storm Tracker 6 forecast on Q106.
22: I'm Storm Tracker 6 meteorologist Katie Nicolau, here with a look at your forecast. Today we'll see rain and storms move in for the afternoon and evening with high temperatures in the mid-70s. Some of these storms could have some hail, damaging wind gusts, and even an isolated tornado risk. We'll also have the chance for a few showers in the early overnight hours with lows in the mid-50s and another round of potentially severe storms tomorrow.
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23: 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What's up? I'm Q106's Terry Stevens. 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
2: Speak for yourself.
3: I'm Chick McGee.
2: The days are over.
0: It's a compliment.
4: Wait a minute. So you're acknowledging it?
5: No.
4: Are you?
2: For Tom's sake, never. Yes. Of course. Ian wants to believe that. Let him.
1: Hi, Tom. Guess what time it is?
6: Stupid world record.
4: History. Slut time.
7: David Rush.
4: This is a great one.
0: Oh, it's not history. It's world records.
7: Yeah. Has broken the Guinness World Record for the longest time to keep five balloons aloft in the air.
4: And this is...
2: Oh, boy.
4: This is the thing.
2: This is so incredible.
4: This is where you guys, you think, okay, this has to be really easy. I could do this. Mr. Rush has a lengthy essay explaining how difficult this is.
1: What I'm thinking is the instrument has not been invented to measure my indifference. World record.
2: Especially something like this.
1: 17 official attempts. Rush claimed the title by keeping the balloons aloft. Five of them. 1 minute and 14.89 seconds.
2: That's okay. It?
1: Christy says that's it.
4: See,
2: 1 minute?
4: Because they're balloons, and as Mr. Rush explains, they can drift, they collide, they
1: move
4: unpredictably.
1: Let him speak with his words.
4: Do you have him on the phone?
1: No. Rush says keeping the balloons in the air turned out to be far harder than juggling, because balloons drift, collide, move unpredictably.
4: I said that.
1: Making them surprisingly difficult.
2: Well, that's because you read along with them. We know how this works.
4: Not everybody knows. You're giving away my secrets.
1: Yeah, you're fooling all of us. His first official attempt, just 58 seconds. Just short of the 1 minute minimum required for a record.
4: Then he got the helium idea.
0: Made it
2: so
0: much easier.
2: This record had not been set before.
4: It had to be a minimum of 1 minute.
0: I see.
2: Do we have video? Here we go.
4: Do we have any video? Oh, there we go.
1: Poor bastard.
4: By the way, how would you feel if you were the guys trying to play a game of squash or handball and he's in there dicking around with balloons?
0: Look at him.
4: He's running around. He's kicking. It's amazing. He's getting all hot and sweaty.
2: Oh, Jesus.
7: He got salt in his eyes.
2: Come on.
4: And it took him several months of practicing to learn to do this. It looks easy, but it's very difficult.
0: Okay.
4: But now, see, if he'd had Bob and Tom balloons, then we'd be getting a little publicity out of this.
2: Yeah.
0: But what makes you think he wants anything to do with us anymore?
4: That's because you guys are constantly belittling his amazing accomplishments.
7: He's working with five balloons. What are we supposed to do?
0: I think it'll look kind of fun.
4: It does look fun.
0: Yeah. Would you try
4: this? This would be great at a kid's party.
1: Josh is trying his hardest to be positive. Really looks kind of fun. You want to try?
2: No, we love your enthusiasm.
4: No, but wouldn't it be cool at a kid's party?
0: It's exhausting.
4: You get an extra piece of cake if you keep the balloons up for more than a minute and get a world record? Come on.
1: You know what your enthusiasm gets?
0: An extra piece of cake.
1: You know what your enthusiasm
4: What would you give
1: him? Crying, driving home?
2: Yeah.
1: That's what I get you.
4: What would you give him? You give him your OnlyFans password.
0: Again.
8: Again, he hasn't seen that in years.
4: Well, is that sports?
1: Yeah.
4: No more duck news?
1: No more Merlin the duck news. Merlin the Mexican duck.
4: Or as I like to call him, El Quacko. That was very exciting.
0: I love El Quacko.
4: I thought we would give Patty G a chance to sing here. Pat Godwin's got a dry bar special, they call it.
7: Felix is going to sing now.
4: It's on YouTube, and you can watch a preview of it, a 9-minute preview. It's great. And then if you want to watch the whole thing on the house, what you do is you type in all caps, Pat Godwin. How does that work, Pat?
8: All caps, just like I said, Pat Godwin. That's the promo code. You get a free month subscription.
0: So at the website or app.
8: Yep.
4: So you just go to the Dry Bar app and check
0: or website.
4: In.
2: Or website, yeah.
8: Website, app.
4: Okay,
8: website.
4: Oh, that's nice to know.
8: App.
4: I thought since Pat, you can't play the guitar, we should explain.
8: No,
4: you've had...
8: So I got Larry Crane to play it.
2: Nice.
8: And,
1: he's good.
8: Johnny G. Troy Kinnett on the organ.
2: They're all good.
8: Dane Clark on drums.
2: All of them.
0: Johnny Galecki?
8: John E.G.
0: Oh, John E.G.? Not
2: yes.
0: Johnny G.
4: Johnny.
0: Okay.
8: G. John Mellencamp's bass player.
0: You should have gotten Johnny Galecki.
8: That's pretty good. Yeah.
0: I don't know if he plays.
8: He doesn't play.
2: Johnny G. is
0: But
2: well.
0: I like him.
4: In any event, you've had surgery. You can't play, so you've got some instrumentation here. Are you ready?
8: Ready.
4: Okay, here they come. This is a very fine band. This is going to be tough to keep up with, but we'll see how you do. Here it is.
8: Tried to make her laugh, tried to make her smile. I only have another

driving to her parents. She knows I hate to go. She's all ticked off and the traffic is slow. We had a little spat, had another fight. She's still furious from late last night. She's mad as hell. Here come the tears when we finally get there.

Try to make her laugh, try to make her smile. I only have another 400 miles. She's annoyed about something stupid I said. She's getting real loud and her face is all red. She's got a pissed off list, her own top 10. Never forget she's mad all over again. She's a ripping me a new one, talking some

0: Man, yeah. That band's good.
1: They are good.
0: Wow.
2: We've all been there.
0: No, we haven't.
2: That long. Oh, really?
0: No.
2: You've never gotten in a car with one of your lovers who's not happy about something?
0: Why do you keep going there?
2: You're the one.
3: Yeah, what about one of your lovers?
0: Yeah.
2: I mean, over the course
0: I am not a fighter. You know that.
2: No, but I mean, is that you never gave anybody the silent treatment?
0: Oh, well, there's that. But you're talking about fighting. I'm not. I just shut up.
2: So you give them the silent treatment.
0: Mm-hmm. Don't you love that?
4: You give them the nothing. What's wrong? Nothing.
0: I'm fine.
3: Yeah. Yeah, punish me. Be quiet. Yeah. Oh, boy.
1: This hurts.
3: This sure is terrible.
1: I hear every.
5: Oh, it's a shame.
3: Don't
5: throw me in the briar.
2: It's a shame. No. It's a shame I charged these earbuds and have this great book to read. I've read to me.
3: Right. Well, let's see what James
0: when you're
3: Patterson
0: on a long drive, who gets to listen? Do you get to listen to the car radio? Do you listen to books on tape? Does she pick or do you pick?
2: Sometimes we'll do a book, audio book together.
0: Uh-huh.
2: That kind of thing.
0: Mm-hmm. Yeah.
1: Who picks the book?
0: She does.
1: Oh?
2: No.
0: Really?
2: No.
0: Uh-huh.
3: Why wouldn't you let her pick the book?
5: Because she's already picked one.
3: Boy, that's an interesting
2: answer. That's the only see what I did there.
3: I don't need to let her pick the book. She already did it.
2: I somehow came out on top of my own terrible argument. Okay, but it's a trick I learned.
4: I feel like we're at the end of something. I'm not sure what it is.
2: This segment. Coming up, we have probably the dumbest story about cheese we've ever had. We have something that I'm already angry about just by seeing the name of it. It pisses me off.
0: Uh-huh.
2: It's goblin-timacy.
3: Goblin-timacy?
2: Yep. Goblin-timacy.
3: Is this like sex among goblins?
2: No, that would be funnier.
0: That would be funnier.
2: It's a dating trend.
3: Yeah. Oh, I love these dating
2: it
3: trends.
2: It has singles revealing their imperfections to weed out
0: imperfections. Don't tell us.
1: Say it like that.
0: Gosh, yeah.
2: Oh,
0: just,
2: sorry.
3: Please.
0: It's a tease.
2: Yes, I'm sorry.
3: Show goblin-timacy the proper respect.
2: Yes.
0: Plus, we have influencers.
2: Yes, I'm sure at major college campuses they're reviewing this right now.
3: And we'll be joined by Kelly Collette, right?
2: All right. Oh, that'll be good. It is the end of something. Thank you. Hang out with us, please. This is the, first of all, we're in the O'Reilly Auto Parts Studios, and this is the Bob and Tom Show.
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2: Good morning, I'm Kirk Montgomery with 6 News. The National Weather Service has now confirmed Michigan's 21st tornado of the year. It happened less than 15 miles from Lansing. The service in Grand Rapids says an EF0 touched down around 10:30 a.m. on June 9th in Grand Ledge in Eaton County. The tornado destroyed one outbuilding and caused tree damage. Two men who drowned in Lake Michigan after jumping into the water from a pier have now been identified. The Ottawa County Sheriff's Office was called near Lake Michigan's Pigeon Lake Channel on Saturday for reports of people struggling in the water. They say a group of friends were hanging out in the area when some of them jumped into the water. One of the men, now identified as Philip Lachiro, began to struggle, and others from the group jumped in to try and help. One of them, identified as Jalen Schaefer, also went under. Despite medical aid, both men died. For the latest news, weather, and sports, watch 6 News.
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12: Hey, Mid-Michigan, this is Ian Cressman, the WLNS Sports Department. Last night, the Tigers got back to their winning ways. They took down the Houston Astros on the road, 9-3. Colt Keith had three home runs for the Tigers in the victory. He had a home run in the third inning, then he went deep in the seventh, and then he hit his third in the ninth. Keith came into the game with just one home run on the season, so he'll begin tonight's game with four home runs on the year. First pitch tonight is set for 8:10. The Tigers will have Framber Valdez on the mound, who is a former Astro. He has a 3-5 record with a 4.4 ERA. Have a good Tuesday.

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1: Hey, welcome back to the Bob and Tom Show. We are in the O'Reilly Auto Parts Studios. Christy Lee at the news desk.
2: Hi.
1: What are you doing? What'd you just put again? It looked like you put a gun away.
2: Maybe.
1: What the hell? There's Pat Godwin.
3: Hey, Chick.
1: I know. I didn't expect that. There's Josh Arnold.
4: Hi.
1: There's Ace Cosby.
5: Hello.
1: I'm Chick McGee and Tom. We have a special guest.
0: She is Ms. Kelly Collette, comedian.
2: Hi, guys.
0: Hey, Kelly. How are you?
2: I'm Casey. Doing great. Hi. Good to be here.
0: Is that your nickname, KC?
2: I've been called that before. I think it's very cute.
4: KC
2: like
4: Masterpiece.
2: Yeah.
4: That's your full nickname.
6: Oh, that's a barbecue sauce.
2: I was going to say, yeah. Is that a chicken brand? I like it.
0: Did you have a nickname as a kid?
2: Corky.
4: Corky?
2: Yeah.
0: Oh, that's cool.
2: There were too many girls on my soccer team named Kelly, and they were like, you get to pick your own nickname. And I was like, Corky.
4: All right.
2: Oh. Yeah, and then I went to high school, and I went with a bunch of girls from the soccer team. And then when they first raised my name for a I raised my hand for attendance. They said, Kelly. And I said, here. And they go, that's your name. I go, you guys thought my name was Corky for like 8 years. You didn't know my real name. So
1: I thought you were cheating in baseball. Juiced your bat up. Yeah, that's cool. What I thought.
0: So you're a soccer player. So are you a fan of the World Cup?
2: I am. I'm really? Loving it. I
1: See?
2: Love it. I love
1: See?
2: It.
1: Yeah. There you go.
0: Well, you and I are out.
2: You guys don't like it?
4: No, I do. Yeah,
6: we do.
2: Okay.
6: He doesn't.
1: I find a way to enjoy it every 4 years. Tom he has a code. You hate the World Cup.
0: Yeah, it's boring.
1: Not only that, but you might have an issue with Kelly because she's acting like she's enjoying it.
0: And
1: you
0: said people are faking it.
1: People are faking.
2: I like women's soccer way better because the men's team, they just dive and fall down and grab their knee and crying.
4: There need to be penalties like in hockey for that.
2: Yeah, they'll just like lay down for 30 minutes and realize they're not getting a call.
4: Can't stand.
2: They'll start dancing.
4: Yeah.
2: It's like, all right.
0: Yeah, it's like those folks you go to Disney World and someone hops out of a wheelchair and prances, and wait a minute.
2: This person isn't really hurt.
4: Not all ailments are seen.
1: That can't be happening as often as you say.
0: Oh, I think there's a place outside Disney World they sell fake canes and bandages to put on. Anything to avoid the lines. Sorry.
1: Don't you have one of those doohickeys, the fast pass when you go do that, don't you?
0: Oh, yeah, absolutely.
1: Well, of course.
0: I'd be an idiot. I'm just saying.
1: Sorry, I don't want to be an idiot. I know you wish me dead.
0: Kelly,
3: we lost Chick.
0: Kelly, we were.
1: Maybe when we hope he died.
6: Yeah.
1: I think it might have been it.
4: You think that was it?
1: That was it, probably.
0: I think.
1: Hey, Tom.
0: Out of context.
1: Bozina. Okay, go ahead.
0: Now, that Bozina is one of the players, is that correct?
1: He's a goalkeeper. 40-year-old goalie from Cape Verde.
0: Cape Verde.
1: Held Spain to 0-0 game.
0: That's amazing.
1: Your thoughts on a 0-0 game in the World Cup?
0: I know Spain is the first seed.
1: Yeah. 0-0.
0: And I see, I have learned a little bit about soccer.
2: Yeah.
0: I know the terminology. For example, my interest in the World Cup is nil. So you see, I've incorporated.
4: If only that were true, because you clearly are interested.
0: No, I'm not.
1: I love the British announcers when the game gets tied up. There's the equalizer!
4: Yes.
1: I love that.
4: Someone who's not interested doesn't bring it up every 10 seconds.
0: You don't understand. I'm embracing my hatred of it.
4: Well, we would like you to be quiet.
0: Okay.
2: It sounds like you hate watch it. Like, I hate watch TV shows that I'm not into, but you, got to finish the whole season.
0: No, I had it on in the background. My wife was watching it, and it was on, and I looked up, and I said, wow, I thought this was supposed to be sold out, and there were 90% empty seats in the middle.
6: Oh, here we go again.
1: Yeah.
0: Did you see that yet? Did you see that on Friday night?
2: I didn't see that.
4: All the tickets were sold. They just weren't in their seats.
6: They weren't in their seats because they're rich people, and they're hobnobbing.
2: Yeah.
6: Yeah.
2: Yeah, that's what it is.
0: Well, they were surprisingly empty.
4: But look at all these hobnobs.
2: Yeah.
1: Those empty seats at the World Cup.
0: Do we have a little photograph?
1: I think we might have.
0: Okay.
4: I mean, it was astounding. There were a ton of empty seats.
3: Shocking.
2: They probably just stuck in, L.A. traffic
4: something. Yeah.
0: And that was the USA playing. I mean, if it was, Cape Nazareth and
6: Cape Verde.
0: Whatever the hell it was,
3: the White Coast.
1: You know, Jesus Christ is in the goal for Cape Nazareth. I didn't know if
2: I always learn a new country during the World Cup, too.
0: That's true.
2: Like, as an uneducated American who doesn't know geography, when they're like, the World Cup is in Qatar, I'm like, excuse me? Qatar? Didn't even know that was a place.
0: No, but that's one of the good things about it. You do learn about lesser countries.
2: Yeah.
0: And
1: you forgot the word far. Far
2: away.
1: Lesser, yes.
0: So we'll see what happens. It should be interesting. Now,
1: should be interesting.
0: Your name came up earlier.
2: Mine?
0: Yes.
2: Oh.
0: Because we have a dating story, and I was trying to remember. You're divorced, is that
2: yes,
0: correct?
2: Yes, I am. Mm-hmm.
0: And are we living in boyfriend land? Or do we
2: are. We are. Okay. And I found now that I have a boyfriend and not a husband, I get a little bit more jealous now. Mm. Like recently, we were having ice cream at a shop, and I thought he checked a girl out in front of me. And I was going to get mad about it, but then I was like, I should be smart about this. So I just said, what are you looking at, huh? Were you looking at her purse? Were you looking at her purse because you've been thinking about buying me a new purse? Is that what you were looking at? Were you looking at her handbag because you're going to get me that nice purse? Was that? And guess what I got?
6: A new handbag.
2: Blocked.
6: Oh.
2: Yeah, for a day.
0: That is some great logic, though.
2: Yeah, yeah.
0: You've given every guy out there a thing.
2: A cheat code. I was just looking at her shoes because they would look so cute on you.
6: Oh.
2: That's good
0: to know.
2: Yeah, yeah.
0: Wow, I never thought of that.
2: It's a little trick.
6: You better know your purses.
2: Yeah, yeah.
6: You got to know which ones are good.
1: I was going to say, purse makes up for a lot.
6: Yeah. Mm-hmm. Depending on
0: I
6: what
0: don't
6: it
0: know
6: is.
0: Anything about it.
5: What's the we cool purse that. Now? What's the good one?
6: Oh, boy.
5: Hmm? What do you lust after?
6: Well, it depends on what level we're talking.
2: Yeah, it depends on what. Sometimes I'll see something, like people will talk about these Hermes bags.
0: Oh, yeah. You mean
2: the Kelly bags? Yeah, Hermes bags.
0: The Hermes.
6: Kelly or the Birkin.
2: The Birkins. Yeah. They're like $40,000, yeah. $45,000. I'm like, that's a car.
6: Exactly.
2: And they're just walking around.
1: Better get like, busy, Tom.
2: With gum in it.
4: No, Pat, you're not allowed to look like that. You asked that question.
5: I know. I regret it.
0: Wow.
2: Would you ever buy your ladies a $40,000 purse?
6: Take this one.
4: I would have to make a certain amount of money.
0: I wouldn't know what it looked like. Is it obvious that it's really nice?
6: You may have bought one.
2: Yeah. It kind of looks like a briefcase. That's probably why like men buy it for their women. They're like, here, you do your business stuff in here.
6: Jason, put up a picture of an Hermes Birkin bag.
1: And it's Hermes.
6: Uh-huh.
1: Hermes.
2: And it doesn't have a label on it or anything.
0: I mentioned the other day I was over at the mall and they had an armed guard in front of one of the
6: Louis Vuitton
0: stores.
6: Mm-hmm.
4: Oh, the mall I go to. Many people are armed, but there's never a guard.
5: It's not a guard situation.
1: There are plenty of pieces in the building.
6: There's a Birkin for you.
2: Yeah. Okay. I don't think they're that cute.
0: I wouldn't recognize that.
4: $46,000. Okay. I mean, you look at it and you go, wow, how did they get that price point?
2: And those are used. Yeah. Those are old.
6: Yeah, those are used.
0: Are you kidding?
6: No.
2: They're all washed up and used.
0: Does that say $42,000?
6: Oh, yeah.
2: Yeah.
6: Ugh. Yeah, and
1: there's one $999. That's $1 million. No, that's ridiculous. That must be a misprint.
6: There's also if you want to buy
1: $100 million. That's $1 billion.
2: Mm-hmm.
1: What is that?
0: No, that's
4: $100,000.
2: Oh, and you have to get on a wait list.
6: You have to get on a wait list to buy a new one.
0: What is the nationality of Mr. Hermes?
6: Hermes is a French designer.
0: Is it Hermes? Oh, okay, mm-hmm. I should have known.
6: Mm-hmm.
0: Now, as opposed to,
6: I have a couple scarves that I bought on them.
2: Oh, the scarves are fabulous.
6: They're beautiful.
0: As opposed to Hermie, who wants to be a dentist.
4: Yes. Sure, yeah.
2: But that's sorry, you caught me doing something I wasn't supposed to do gift for sure.
4: Oh,
6: yeah.
2: Yeah, that's a.
4: Does it make up for it?
2: There's a girl.
6: I don't care for
2: it. Do you watch the TV show Traitors?
4: No.
2: Oh, well, there were two people at the very end this last season, spoiler alert, and he was lying the whole time, and she said, I'll forgive you on national TV if you buy me a Birkin bag, and he did.
4: Whoa.
2: So, yeah, you can, the ultimate betrayal.
6: What is this show?
2: Traitors.
6: What's this?
2: Traitors is the best show on TV.
0: This is not trading items.
2: No, it's not Pokemon cards or anything.
0: Oh, it's Traitor. Oh, I see.
2: Yeah, it's like Big Brother mixed with Survivor mixed with like that old school mafia card game where you would vote people out. I actually had a Traitors themed 40th birthday. That's how big of a dork I am.
6: Oh my gosh.
4: Nice.
6: I never even heard of it.
2: And they voted me out first. I was it was my birthday.
4: Your own
2: and
4: party.
2: They killed me off. Because none of them knew how to play the game and they thought they were doing something nice. Huh. They're like, now you can watch. And I was like, I wanted to play. But thanks, guys.
0: Now, a couple quick things here. We're going to have some interesting news in the world of dating from Christy Lee coming up. Oh, also, I wanted to plug Pat's Dry Bar comedy special one more time.
5: Thanks, Kelly.
0: And you can go to the Dry Bar website, and after a little bit of navigation, you can find yourself checking in with Patty G. It's got a couple hundred thousand views already. So check it out. And,
4: Kelly has one as well.
2: I do.
0: All right.
2: I'm going to be in Salt Lake City this weekend for shows after my Indianapolis show on Thursday. But yeah, that's Dry Bar Country out there.
0: All right.
7: Yeah, that's where they filmed it, right?
2: Yeah, that's where they film it.
0: You can see Patty G there. What else is coming up in the news, Christy Lee?
6: Also coming up, we have cities that spend the most time on OnlyFans.
2: Woo!
6: We have a mom who's named her kids after states. I don't know how you feel about that.
1: Alabama, get in here.
0: It's kind of interesting, actually. And there's a reason.
1: Rhode Island's just a tiny little thing.
0: I worked so hard in my life. Can you think of any famous people named after states?
1: Cal Ripken. I told
0: that
1: you.
0: That doesn't count.
2: Alabama Barker.
6: Yeah. Dakota Fanning.
2: Montgomery. No, that's a state.
1: Montgomery Ward.
2: Yeah, that's not a state.
1: Ask me this capital, Montgomery. Go ahead. I don't know.
0: What's the Montgomery's?
1: I know. It's a city.
0: City.
1: Yeah, that's what it's
2: just a kid named Florida. You got to assume he's not going to grow up.
4: What does Flo Rida count?
1: Flo Rida.
7: George Washington.
6: Georgia. There has to be.
4: Georgia.
6: Lots of Georgias.
2: Virginia.
0: Yeah. And as you said earlier, a Tennessee Ernie Ford.
4: Right.
0: And is Tennessee Williams, was that his real name or was that also?
4: I'll have to look it up, but I think it was Thomas.
7: Mm-hmm. You got your Jersey Mike.
4: Sure. Yeah. Mm-hmm.
6: Makes a good sub.
0: Okay, very good.
4: And his son, New Jersey Mike.
0: They're not speaking.
1: And the great song, what did Delaware Boys?
0: Oh, that's
1: I don't know, Alaska.
0: That's so awful.
1: Come on.
0: We'll have to get that for you. Coming up to you from the O'Reilly Auto Parts Studios, this is the Bob and Tom Show.
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22: I'm Storm Tracker 6 meteorologist Katie Nicolau, here with a look at your forecast. Today we'll see rain and storms move in for the afternoon and evening with high temperatures in the mid-70s. Some of these storms could have some hail, damaging wind gusts, and even an isolated tornado risk. We'll also have the chance for a few showers in the early overnight hours with lows in the mid-50s and another round of potentially severe storms tomorrow.
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20: 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I'm Q106's Carrie Stevens. 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
3: Hi.
2: Doing hand exercises, I guess?
3: I don't want arthritis in my fingers.
2: No, nobody wants it. No. There's Pat Godwin.
4: Hello.
2: There's Josh Arnold.
5: Hi.
2: Ace Cosby.
6: Hello.
2: I'm Chick and Tom. We have a special guest.
7: Joining us in the studio, comedian Kelly Collette is here with us, and she also has one of those dry bar comedy specials. I bring it up because Pat Godwin's is the latest, just released, and you can find out more information on the website or download the app. There's even a 9-minute preview you can watch. It's great stuff, Pat. Congratulations. But right now, I thought we would let Kelly weigh in on the latest in the dating scene in the world of news.
3: A new dating trend called Goblin intimacy.
8: Oh, God.
5: Goblin intimacy?
3: Thank you. Has singles revealing their imperfections to weed out incompatible partners.
5: Oh, I like this.
3: This trend involves people deliberately, Josh, showing off their unpolished, fully authentic selves, like me with no makeup today, including flaws, quirks, and baggage on early dates.
7: So, Josh,
3: you know what you're getting.
7: You pick up this gal, she gets in the car, you immediately release excessive flatulence.
5: That seems
7: and,
5: extreme.
7: And you turn the window thing off so she can't lower the window.
3: That's a little.
7: This is me.
3: The idea is that by exposing your inner goblin early on, you will discourage partners who would never be the right fit in the long run.
7: I like this because if someone would use the word goblin intimacy in front of me, I would immediately not want to ever speak to them.
3: Hmm. Dating coach Damona Hoffman told USA Today that it's not surprising that radical honesty would become popular among some singles tired of artifice and fakery.
5: Sure.
3: An era of dating apps and artificial intelligence.
5: I insist on it, and I use those words in every first date.
3: Do you?
5: I will not put up with any fakery or artemis.
4: By the way,
2: 6 months is the maximum. Most people can fake a different self.
3: I thought it was a year.
8: I thought it was 3 months.
5: Who does that?
2: 6 months.
7: Six months is pretty long.
2: And you know, the people will tell you who they are. You just have to listen.
5: I can't be the exception there. You don't present yourselves as yourselves?
2: Oh, God, no. Yeah. It's like a sales call.
3: A lot of people don't.
2: You're putting your best self out.
9: Yeah, put a gloss on that.
3: And then when you do, people don't want to believe that that's really you because you were so great before.
8: At the six-month mark, they're just like, okay, time to take this toupee off.
5: Right,
8: they just have some big reveal of...
7: Well, I guess you might have figured out the alcoholism and the bad in bed thing.
8: Yeah.
7: What else have I got?
8: I don't know about showing everything right off the bat.
5: I mean, some things you don't need to.
8: I feel like the more you love them more, the more you accepting are of these little flaws. But you're not going to get to the getting to know you, love you part if you're just like, take me as I am. I'm not working on this.
7: Yeah, after 6 months. Oh, by the way, I have 6 kids.
8: Yeah.
3: Oh, I think
7: that never came up.
8: Yeah.
5: Yeah, I mean, still, you need some effort.
8: Yes.
5: Right? You're not showing up in your
3: sweatpants,
5: you know, stained shirt.
8: Yeah. It's a respect thing. I show effort enough to put on a clean pair of whatever.
5: Yeah.
8: Yeah.
7: I think a good example of this would be maybe on an early date, you do something that, I think you talked about this, Josh. You order some kind of food that's sort of funky, where you have to, you know, chicken wings, where you got to pick it up with your hands, and instead of going to some fancy place where you've...
5: No, that's not my technique. I don't know who that is, but I'm not against that. Order what you want.
2: Yeah.
5: I mean, that's fine.
7: But I mean, if you're doing something that's a little bit, it requires kind of a sense of humor to deal with.
5: Yeah,
3: chicken wings.
5: For me, maybe an honest thing, goblin-timate thing would be, you know, I have a Chucky doll. I have a Chucky and Tiffany doll, actually.
8: Yeah.
5: And then, I mean, that's like enough. To where maybe some would be like, that's weird.
2: And others, don't go in the shed, whatever you do.
5: Yeah.
2: Like,
5: oh, yeah, I have a full-size Jason Voorhees in my shed.
8: Yeah,
3: I would be out.
5: Well, yeah, see? But that would be good because I would want the person who likes horror films.
3: Yes, exactly.
8: Also, you're playing with that feather like a French tickler dominatrix, so you can just bring that feather.
5: It's been a hard habit for me to break ever since I stopped being a dominatrix.
8: Exactly. Yeah. Got to bring that on the...
7: Now, Pat, would you say something like, by the way, you may have noticed I have my own parking space marked at the pawn shop.
4: Pawn shop. They have to pick me up at the apartment, so I'm pretty sure they're aware of my situation.
5: What would one of Tom's goblin-timid secrets be that you could discuss on a...
3: He has to have control over everything.
2: No, well, I think I would maybe submit he's insane. How about that?
5: If he were to break out some Purell.
3: Oh, like, sanitizer all the time.
5: Let's say he put ketchup on his plate and then immediately Purell'd his hands.
2: Right,
8: But that's like opposite of Goblin. Goblin's like bed rotting and sloppy and but that's like clean.
5: Right,
8: that's
5: different.
7: I think it could be something that is a potential flaw. Or something peculiar to the other person.
8: Mm, and like expose your ick right away.
5: Yeah.
7: Or, you know, they can, we had a news story.
3: About the ick?
7: Yeah, exactly. Mm-hmm. That was the term you used. Yeah. Sorry. Yeah, that's exactly what I was thinking. Is there something that I might do that some people would find okay, others would find incredibly off-putting?
3: Well, obviously, there's somebody for everyone.
2: Cutting the elastic off the top of your socks because you find them too confining?
6: You're paranoid.
3: You're paranoid of everything.
4: Your hem jeans.
6: Neurotic.
3: Hem jeans.
5: You are paranoid.
2: You walk around in the middle of the night, 3, 4 a.m. in the morning with your dogs lit up like a Christmas tree.
7: There's a guy right now that wasn't paranoid lying on a slab in some morgue. Should have been paranoid there, pal.
2: I just wish I could have met your Aunt Flo because she's the one who did all this imprinting. Mm-hmm. And she needs smacked around a little bit. But thankfully, she's died.
7: Okay.
2: He wished me dead earlier.
5: He did.
2: Thank you.
3: There's a new kind of influencer out there.
5: Oh, yay!
3: It's a loneliness influencer who is chronicling the solitary lifestyle and brags about having no friends.
2: Well, here I am again.
3: They're part of a trend.
5: This used to be called incel.
8: Get ready with me to go nowhere.
3: They're part of a trend on social media where people who live alone share their routine to followers. One such creator, Pauline C-E-E, shares videos of herself getting ready for work, making food, tidying up, stroking her cat, with almost all including the text, POV, you live alone in New York City and have no friends. She also shares positive messages about being alone while users write in her comments about how they resonate with her perspective or how it helped them to come to terms with their own loneliness.
2: That's right. Even Superman had a fortress of solitude, okay?
5: Yeah, is this about being lonely or about being alone?
2: Alone.
5: There's a huge distinction.
3: There's a big difference. I don't know. That's just how it's written.
7: Mm. So they come to terms with their loneliness by sharing.
2: By getting a friend. No, I don't.
3: Well, because then they get attention through social media.
8: I've been doing this for months.
3: Alone.
8: I don't know. I didn't know it was a thing that they branded. This is just my social media.
7: I think one of the ways you measure friendship, how many people would you take to the airport?
8: Ah.
7: You got a phone call. I need to write it.
2: That is a short-ass list.
8: Or
2: I'll tell you that.
4: Help move. Help move, too, is a big one.
3: Not anymore. I wouldn't even help my kids move.
2: I don't think anybody in this room, I know that.
3: You wouldn't take any of us to the airport?
2: Hell no!
5: What if we were on the same flight?
2: Nope!
7: First of all...
2: You get the bus or Shoe Leather Express.
7: I think we've aged out of helping somebody move.
3: Yes.
7: But we have. The airport run...
2: Where were we? We were going to do that movie. I looked at Josh and said, you picking me up or am I picking you up? And go, I'm driving alone. Remember that? Yeah, that's exactly what you said.
5: But I also knew how it worked.
2: Sure. It was fun. It was a fun thing. He didn't wish me dead.
7: I wish I could remember what context that was in because it was so accurate.
5: What's that? The
4: the death
5: friends?
7: No. The wishing chick dead. I'm forgetting how I did that.
2: It's just nice.
5: You said something would make everybody happy, much like when Chick died.
7: Oh, okay. There we go.
2: Well, yeah. Josh, I don't know why, but now Josh saying it makes it fun.
8: Yeah.
7: I see. Loneliness.
3: Loneliness.
7: Loneliness influence.
3: Mm-hmm.
5: If it helps other people feel less lonely, great.
7: And now, how many people do you think around here would you take to the airport, Josh? And now, you live probably 40 minutes from the airport.
5: Okay, like in my circle of friends?
7: Yeah.
5: Most everybody that works here, I would.
7: Really?
5: Yeah, yeah.
7: Oh, I'll be calling you Friday.
5: I mean, the the resentment that would build inside me would be immeasurable. Yeah. But well, I would do.
6: Oh yeah. Oh, it'd be voodoo time.
7: Yeah. That's a pretty good.
5: No,
7: test,
5: I've
7: isn't
5: started
7: it?
5: Looking at things like that as opportunities.
3: So, opportunities for what?
7: Growth.
5: Ask that person questions. Maybe I
8: captive
5: never
8: audience.
3: Okay.
5: Maybe there's, and this is true. Uh-huh. This isn't interesting to many, but
6: here we go.
5: Maybe on the way to or from the airport, there's a new pond I haven't fished, and I can stop.
3: I told you.
7: Oh, see, now that's interesting. I like that.
3: That's not right down the street.
8: That's not a metaphor.
3: No, he fishes.
8: Oh, okay.
4: Pond in.
6: No, he would see if what pond he wants to wet his worm in.
5: That's the metaphor.
6: That's the metaphor.
3: You know what I find fascinating? We work together every single day for all these years, and we've never been. I've been to Chick's house. That's it.
6: Well, but it's been a while.
3: It's been a while. Yeah. I've been to Oskay's house because he lives real close.
6: My house is close for repairs.
3: Really?
6: Oh, yeah.
4: You were
7: I've
4: place.
7: Never been to any of your places. I've never been to Pat's.
4: You were there a month ago.
6: I thought you were at my house for a birthday party. No?
7: Nope.
6: No?
5: Okay. You've been to the exterior of my house.
7: Well, that's because when I found out that you were buying a house.
5: Right.
7: You hadn't even moved in yet. And so it was a surprise. I had Amy make a cake that looked like your house. So I had to skulk around and take pictures of it.
5: Right.
7: So I know where you live. I forget. I couldn't find it now.
3: I think we should have a field trip day and go to each other's houses.
6: Shut up. I just remembered Pat Godwin stayed at my house. It was not my idea, but Pat stayed at my house.
4: It was delightful.
6: And ate the dog's peanut butter.
4: I did not notice. It was delicious. It was
6: it was a big jar of Jif, and on the red top, written in black Sharpie, dogs.
7: That's the one you used to...
6: For the dogs.
7: To stuff the
6: I tried to put it on
7: Kong
6: my
7: ball.
6: Crotch.
5: Yeah, I thought it was weird that you stuffed the Kong ball first and then ate the peanut butter.
7: I see. Well, Christy, what else you got over there?
3: OnlyFans has released data on how much money the country spent on its platform last year.
5: Oh, by country?
3: By cities.
5: Oh.
3: Mm. Yeah.
8: This country.
3: Yeah. According to the site's metrics, the United States spends an estimated $2.63 billion annually on OnlyFans.
6: Billion?
3: $2.63 billion.
5: What can I show on there? Are there women interested in my feet?
3: Yes.
5: I know there'd be gay guys.
6: I'm going
3: probably
6: to tell you, yeah, gay guys and ladies, mm-hmm. Yes.
3: You could make
6: absolutely
3: money.
6: Yes.
5: Yeah.
6: You're
5: is
6: leaving
5: it,
6: money on the table.
5: I mean, I get pedicures.
7: I've never been on OnlyFans. Do they limit it to... non-genitalia
5: no
7: exposure?
5: No. You can make full...
8: I have an OnlyFans comedy special. They put them out. And
5: right.
8: And signing a contract, you have to be on the platform for 6 months. So I would just do writing sessions.
5: Yeah, you can do non-sex things on OnlyFans.
8: Yeah. I mean,
5: in fact,
8: you don't
5: for a while
8: make any money.
5: Right. For a while there, they tried to lean into it.
8: Yeah.
5: That we weren't just a sex thing. And then...
8: And then I'm doing comedy, and people are like, take your shirt off. And I'm like,
5: I can't even
8: come on, guys.
5: Can't imagine.
3: Out of the 167 cities included in the platform's data, what city do you think ranked number one?
6: Number one.
3: With residents spending nearly $26.2 million
6: Salt Lake City, Utah.
3: That's third.
7: That's
3: good
7: a
3: third. Guess.
7: That's a great guess, though.
3: Great guess.
5: I'm going to say.
6: They're all pent up, man.
5: Uh-huh. Right.
7: And
5: it might be something like Des Moines.
3: No. Yeah.
6: Bakersfield, California.
5: Sorry.
3: No.
6: You're not much of a proctor. You know that?
7: The
6: you
7: answer,
6: could be nice.
4: Nope.
7: Yeah, we could guess all day. You'll never get it.
3: Atlanta, Georgia is number one.
5: Oh, okay. All right.
3: Yes. Number two, Orlando, Florida.
8: I was going to say Florida vibes.
6: Florida man, yeah.
3: Number three, Salt Lake. Number four, Miami. Number five, Minneapolis. Six is Cleveland. Seven, Denver. Eight, Seattle. Nine, St. Louis. 10, Las Vegas.
7: What's interesting is, I mean, Salt Lake City is significantly smaller than Atlanta.
3: Mm-hmm.
7: So if on a per capita basis, there's a whole other list of per capita by state that's pretty interesting.
3: Yeah, but this is per capita only fans spend. So so District of Columbia is number one.
5: Hmm. Oh, that a lot of money coming out of there.
3: Yeah.
5: Okay.
3: North Dakota, 2, Nevada, 3, Colorado, 4, Illinois, 5, Arizona, New Mexico, Washington, New Hampshire, California, rounding them out.
5: All right.
8: New Hampshire.
7: I can't apply any logic to these numbers. Nothing.
3: What do you mean?
7: I'm not sure if it's really illustrative of anything. Except,
8: what's the correlation, right?
7: Yeah. There's no, the Midwest. It does seem that the I don't know. I just can't figure out any reasonable assessment of what this means.
8: Well,
7: overall.
8: Atlanta has all those strip clubs, right? Magic City and all sure. the places. So maybe it's just a very sex positive place.
3: Could Even be. Though Salt Lake City was number three on the spent the most. Provo, Utah, number four on the cities that spent the least on there OnlyFans. You go.
5: Oh, all right.
4: I could see that.
5: Just looky-loos.
3: Sandy, Utah, number three.
6: Where?
3: Sandy,
7: and
3: Utah.
7: This is the least spent on.
3: Spent.
8: Oh, yeah. Maybe people are on there and they're just not spending any money, too. Like
5: yeah.
8: you said.
3: That could be.
8: Yeah.
3: Yeah. Paradise, Nevada leads the cities that spent the least on OnlyFans.
7: I'd be more interested in numbers of men that are spending money versus women.
3: I'm sure you could find that out.
5: It's got to be 98% to 2%.
3: Right.
7: Yeah, I would think, yeah, almost exclusively men. I'd also like to see the age numbers. How does that skew? Do they get a lot of
5: right.
7: older guys or?
3: I think yeah, it's a exactly. younger. Don't you think it's a younger platform?
4: I'll bet it's not all over the place, yeah.
3: Hmm.
7: Yeah.
5: No, not spending money.
3: Oh.
7: Yeah, I'll try to do a little more research. I did find this, though, the 10 most. The list is described as the most porn engaged states.
5: All right.
7: But again, it,
6: boy, what is
8: Arizona.
6: That? What is that based
5: so on? Most viewing minutes from.
6: Yeah.
7: Yeah. But the problem with this number is it's not per capita. So obviously the bigger states, so the first three are California, New York, and Texas.
5: Ah,
3: I
7: so
8: three biggest,
7: but they do have it by genre. And this is disturbing. The most popular
6: family.
7: In California, porn is animated.
6: Oh, yeah. Mm-hmm.
5: No kidding.
6: Anime is huge.
3: Anime's huge. Yeah.
5: Dominating, I know it, but
8: is the Disney drawers there?
7: Dominating the list of the top 10 is lesbian porn.
6: You know, a guy in high school had Charlie Brown and Lucy in a little comic, and they were going at it.
5: Boy.
6: When I was in high school.
7: That's how.
5: We is it still only it. Cost 5 cents?
6: Yeah, something like that. Yeah. She gave him advice. Yeah.
7: You'll recall we had Dr. June Reinisch on from the Kinsey Institute.
5: Oh, she doesn't look Reinisch.
7: And that's how
6: very, very Reinisch.
7: That was the prominent, the dominant rather type of porno, whatever 80 years
6: cartoons,
7: ago.
6: Yeah.
7: It would be parodies of like Dick Tracy and Charles, et cetera, et cetera.
5: The first porn I ever saw at
6: my
5: buddy Mike Russick's house, it was like 10 of us, neighborhood kids, was called Little Often Annie.
8: Oh, my God.
5: So that was based on an old comic strip, obviously. Yeah,
6: well that was in Playboy.
7: That yeah. was
6: Playboy.
7: The yeah. least, it was so
6: Little Orphan
4: Annie. Little Oral Annie,
6: was
4: right?
6: It Little Oral Annie.
7: Or something.
6: Was in
7: Playboy. Little Annie yeah. Fanny or something. It was really stupid in Playboy. Never funny.
5: Did she have no pupils? Orphan Annie?
6: No, I mean, as cartoons go, she was pretty hot.
5: Yeah. Right.
7: It was really sick.
5: Tom, who's the hottest cartoon you've ever seen? I mean, you got your Jessica Rabbit.
6: It begins and ends with Jessica Rabbit.
7: I never liked that.
8: Did you ever read Mad Magazine? They always had those cartoons with the girls with the
7: Yeah, but Mad was always real clean.
5: But they had cleavagey ladies.
8: They so busty
6: What
8: ladies.
6: Is that, the Vargas?
3: Vargas girls?
7: That
3: yeah.
7: was Playboy.
6: Yeah. Those were drawings.
7: Yeah.
3: Those are pretty. They did a nice show.
7: In the top 10 in this porno survey, lesbian porn is the dominant porn. In Georgia, it's ebony porn.
5: Ah.
3: That makes sense.
7: In Hawaii, it's Japanese porn. And in Florida, I'm not kidding, it's anal porn.
8: Oh Florida.
9: Anal porn.
4: Sometimes it can be dirty.
3: Coming up, we're going to take a look at history.
9: Clean your ass.
4: Why?
7: Shave your crack.
6: I believe Christy has something to tell us about Hyundai.
3: I don't want to
5: now. Yeah,
8: I've got transition.
7: I have a palate cleanser.
5: I'm sorry, okay. Christy.
6: No, I've got one. Vozina.
5: Ah. Is that the beginning of I Dream a Genie?
6: I'm not. It might be.
8: Yes, Master.
7: Coming up, a real estate agent's absolute nightmare out of the state of Arkansas. Boy, but first, Christy, what are you doing over there?
6: That does sound like I do. And then you go,
5: I think it's about to go into it.
3: Well, we're playing that because of the goalie that is for what World Cup team?
6: Cape Verde.
3: Yes, Cape Verde. As folks watch the FIFA World Cup and look at the stars that are coming around They're turning heads at the age of 14 already, a brand new generation of talent, because Next doesn't wait for an invitation, and neither does Hyundai. Hyundai's always moved the future within reach. They did it when they made advanced safety standard on every vehicle, and they engineered their EVs with ultra-fast charging capability.
5: I was engineering.
3: Thank you. They're still doing it every day, because the future isn't some far-off concept. It's already here. Next starts now. Hyundai, an official partner of FIFA.
7: Thank you very much, FIFA. And coming up, a little bit of history.
5: You mean Hyundai.
3: You mean Hyundai.
7: What did I say?
5: You said thank you very much, FIFA.
8: Your favorite thing. You love the World Cup.
5: We don't have FIFA money yet.
6: Look, I'm behind you 100% what you're hating, but you got to keep on it. Okay?
3: Yeah, I think you're
6: can't be flip-flopping.
3: FIFA money if you
8: love
7: that. Ah, FIFA.
6: There you go.
7: Coming up, we have the dumbest story about cheese you'll ever hear.
5: Now, that's odd, because we all tend to love cheese.
7: Yeah, but...
6: Cheese grommet. Cheese.
7: It's really, really dumb. And we have, will laxatives improve your memory? We're going to find out what scientists say.
6: Good night.
8: I remember
7: where the toilet is. But,
8: when I went all over.
7: We're in the O'Reilly Auto Parts studios. 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

0: Forecast. Today we'll see rain and storms move in for the afternoon and evening with high temperatures in the mid-70s. Some of these storms could have some hail, damaging wind gusts, and even an isolated tornado risk. We'll also have the chance for a few showers in the early overnight hours with lows in the mid-50s and another round of potentially severe storms tomorrow.
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1: 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It's Christy Lee.
2: Hello.
1: There's Pat Godwin.
3: Hey, Chick.
1: Hello, Josh Arnold.
4: Hey, Chickster.
1: There's Ace Cosby.
5: Howdy.
1: I'm Chick. Hello, Tom. We've got a guest today.
6: I look over there and I see the lovely Kelly Collette.
7: Hey. KC Masterpiece.
6: Among other things, Ms. Collette will be doing her stand-up comedy in Omaha, Nebraska, coming up on the 15th of July at the Funny Bone. Then Des Moines Funny Bone. Did I say Funny Bone?
2: Yep. You did.
6: Funny Bone.
2: Funny Bone. Funny Bone.
6: You know, Pat Boone. Not recognized for his great stand-up. No, sorry. The Funny Bone in Des Moines, July 16th. And then Dr. Grins in Grand Rapids, July 30th and 31st. She has joined us here in the studio. And did you ever take any history in school?
8: I love history.
6: Do you know?
8: Yeah.
6: Oh, then you should be good at this next segment. Maybe you can help.
8: One of my favorites.
6: Now, do you know what you call the 250th birthday?
8: It's not the
6: centennial.
1: Here's Josh to tell
6: us. 100. Bicentennial was 200.
8: Yeah.
3: This is the semi-quincentennial.
2: Oh, I don't like that.
6: Yeah.
1: So is that half of five?
8: Not in favor of that.
1: Half of 500, right?
3: Yeah.
1: Quincentennial.
3: Right.
6: Yeah. It doesn't,
2: it's a mouthful.
6: Doesn't flow the way bicentennial did.
8: I took history, not Latin.
1: What are we going to do for the quincentennial, Tom?
6: Maybe get dug up.
3: You don't think your heads will be in jars in front of microphones somewhere?
1: Oh, I certainly hope so.
6: Now, we've already reviewed some birthdays on this date. For example, the birthday of the great Apache leader Geronimo, born in 1829, and we discovered buried in the famous Beef Creek Cemetery.
1: Oh, if it's famous, why have none of us ever heard of it?
3: We probably should have.
6: Yeah.
1: Oh, is it our fault we haven't?
3: Might be.
6: Yeah. Born in 1890, Stan Laurel, the non-fat
1: genius,
6: one of Laurel and Hardy, and we already covered a lot of these, but let's get to the events in history. We mentioned this one briefly. In 1884, the first roller coaster in America at Coney Island.
8: That was on the New York Times crossword like 3 days ago.
6: Oh yeah.
3: Oh,
6: so
8: that's nailed that one.
6: That had to be terrifying.
8: Oh, I'm sure.
3: I've never been to Coney Island. Have you guys?
1: No.
2: Nope.
6: It's like a regular park, but a lot dirtier.
1: But all the hot dogs have chili on them. Yeah. I don't care for it.
8: You probably get hit in the face with a seagull if you're riding on that coaster.
1: Yeah, I've seen
2: that.
1: Shut
2: that down.
6: This is a good one. In 1935, the United States Congress accepted Franklin Delano Roosevelt's New Deal.
3: Yeah.
6: And I don't know if you remember this. He hosted it in the radio. The show was called Let's Make a New Deal.
8: He said, mm-hmm. What's the deal?
6: And Congress voted on door number two.
3: Every Hooverville will have.
6: And then
1: chicken flakes in every pot.
8: Oh, you got a whammy.
6: And then he had a nude deal with Eleanor Roosevelt.
3: Isn't that nice?
6: If she was nude, she had to say something so he wouldn't wheel in the room and look at that.
3: This park had just become a pop tent.
8: His cousin, if you like history.
6: Yeah, they were distant cousins.
8: Yeah.
3: But not distant enough, huh?
8: Yeah,
1: look at this.
6: In 1960, Josh, this is for you. In 1960, what Alfred Hitchcock movie made its debut?
3: 1960? That would be Psycho.
6: It certainly is Psycho.
3: Remember, you were not admitted once the movie started. You had to wait for the next showing.
1: That's right.
9: True, yeah.
6: And a little trivia fact that we just learned.

0: last week on this show.
1: I remember it. The Hershey syrup one?
0: It wasn't Hershey syrup.
1: Oh, it was.
2: Oh, in the shower with Janet Leigh?
1: Yeah.
3: The shower it was scene. Chocolate syrup, though.
1: It was chocolate syrup.
0: It was Bosco.
1: Bosco, yes.
0: Which I think was kind of a regional.
1: I've never heard of Bosco until we talked about it.
0: But, yeah, it was Bosco.
4: I haven't seen Psycho in a while. Is it as slow as Vertigo is? Because I went to see Vertigo.
2: I love
4: when
2: Vertigo.
3: It's not as slow as Vertigo, but, it's so good.
2: But the remake is slow. The Anne Heche one?
3: Like, yeah, I mean, it's almost shot for shot, as we know, but it's
2: yeah. It feels like it's longer, I guess.
3: Yeah, maybe, yeah. There are slower moments, but
2: yeah.
3: I'm reading a book right now called Mary, and the whole conceit is that Marion survived. She actually was not, and then what she does afterwards.
4: Oh.
3: Not bad.
0: Oh, the lady in the shower?
3: Yeah, Marion Crane. Yeah.
0: Oh, that's interesting. I think it kind of gave crossdressers a bad name.
3: Well, there is, honestly, that was like a legit argument these days.
0: Yeah.
3: Yeah.
2: Got a lot of hate.
0: But Tony Perkins' son is a famous movie director.
3: Osgood Perkins.
0: Yeah, that's Tony Perkins' son of all.
2: And Janet Leigh's daughter.
3: Sure.
0: Mm-hmm. In 1978, the play Grease opened up on Broadway.
1: Oh, your favorite.
2: I literally had a dream about this last night.
3: Really? I was in it. That's right.
2: Yeah.
3: I was Kinnicky.
4: 78, the Broadway play opened.
0: Yeah,
1: huh. And you never saw that on Broadway.
0: Wait a minute. I wonder if they
3: did
0: mean
3: you guys see my performance.
0: I think they mean must have been the movie.
1: The movie.
0: In 78. Yeah. Sorry.
2: Ah.
0: Yeah. Where a bunch of 30-year-olds were still in high school.
1: Olivia Newton-John and John Travolta are just cute as could be.
0: Boy, yeah.
2: But that woman who played Cha-Cha. Who
5: Soccer
2: was like,
5: Channing?
2: I'm the best.
5: Yeah.
2: No, the other one.
3: Yeah.
2: I'm the best
3: dancer
2: at St. Bernadette's.
1: Yeah.
2: That's she looked like she was way older than everybody else.
3: Yeah.
2: Which was supposed to be like 15.
0: Yeah, I think they were all going for their GEDs.
2: Yeah.
0: Speaking of movies, 1980, the Blues Brothers premiered in Chicago.
3: I love it.
0: Finally, two white guys getting credit for inventing the blues.
4: I don't know if they invented
0: it. Did you ever see the sequel?
3: I did see Blues Brothers 2000, yes.
0: And the guest artists in that were all tremendous.
3: Yeah, especially the last act. The music is phenomenal.
0: They have so many great stars in that. So you've got to hand it to Aykroyd for bringing people around to find out about a lot of the originations of soul music and the blues.
3: Or origins.
0: Yeah, what did I say?
3: Originations.
0: Originations.
3: It was embarrassing.
0: No, I think that's the original Latin. It's based on the
4: wince.
0: The premise that speaking and thinking at the same time is difficult.
4: Maybe radio's not for you.
0: I have said that forever. I can't do both. At the same time, coming up, we have interesting story from the world of real estate.
1: Mm-hmm.
0: We also have a geographical kid naming and a bizarre story about the latest thing that witches are doing.
3: Oh, what are they up to?
2: I want to know.
0: You'll be quite surprised.
2: I haven't gotten my newsletter yet.
3: They're using Swiffers now
0: to fly. And they are swifter, of course, like a jet. These are the O'Reilly Auto Parts Studios. 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
5: Good morning, I'm Kirk Montgomery with 6 News. Two men who drowned in Lake Michigan after jumping into the water from a pier have now been identified. The Ottawa County Sheriff's Office was called near Lake Michigan's Pigeon Lake Channel on Saturday for reports of people struggling in the water. They say a group of friends were hanging out in the area when some of them jumped in. One of the men, now identified as Philip Lucero, began to struggle, and others from the group jumped in to try and help. One of them, identified now as Jalen Schaefer, also went under. Despite medical aid, both men died. The National Weather Service has now confirmed Michigan's 21st tornado of the year. It happened less than 15 miles away from Lansing. The service in Grand Rapids says an EF0 touched down around 10:30 a.m. on June 9th in Grand Ledge in Eaton County. The tornado destroyed one outbuilding and caused tree damage. For the latest news, weather, and sports, watch 6 News.
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16: Tandon, Michigan, this is Ian Kress from the WLNS Sports Department. Yesterday it became official, Jay Batt would be leaving Michigan State to become the new athletics director at the University of Kentucky. Batt spent just 1 year at Michigan State as its athletic director, and this move comes just over 2 weeks after University President Kevin Guskowitz announced he would be leaving for Clemson. Basketball coach Tom Izzo spoke on the matter yesterday and saying he cannot stand the current state of Michigan State University. He is obviously referring to the Board of Trustees, who are a big reason why President Guskowitz is leaving Michigan State for Clemson. Izzo is not pleased with the trustees. And for his full comments, you can head to our website, WLNS.com, or find it on our YouTube page. Have a good Tuesday.

0: Auto Parts Studios. There's Christy Lee at the news desk.
1: Hi.
0: Hi. There's Pat Godwin.
2: Hi, Chick.
0: Hello. There's Josh Arnold.
3: Hi there.
0: Hey. There's Ace Cosby.
4: Hey, Chick.
0: Hello. I'm Chick. Hello, Tom. We got a guest.
5: She's the lovely Kelly Collette, comedian. She's sitting right over there by the Chickster, looking so nice today.
6: Hello. Mrs. Great, Doubtfire impression.
5: Great to have you here.
2: Is that you, Euphigenia?
6: That was very good, yep. Oh, my puppets.
5: Now, we have Christy Lee over there. I mentioned witches in the news. This is a really odd story.
1: A self-proclaimed cheese witch in Chicago claims to be able to predict the future in a block of cheese.
2: Is that right?
1: A block of cheddar, to be exact.
0: Oh, of course. Well, yeah.
1: Yeah, of course. You don't want a block of Havarti.
0: There was one predictory of it would be cheddar.
2: Sure.
1: Ms. Jen Billock told the New York Post that she began reading The Rind.
2: Jen J. Billock?
1: during the pandemic by adopting her tarot card reading skills to cheese. Is it divination?
5: Yeah.
2: Oh, yes.
1: Wow. She said, I Googled weird ways to tell fortunes with food and found cheese. And it was the start of this little love affair.
2: How about that?
1: As for her process, Miss Billock, or Billock.
0: Wouldn't you think if you could do this through cheese, it would just come to you?
1: You wouldn't have to look at it.
2: Not all witches are born.
0: Some are made, self-made witches?
1: Ms.
0: Okay. All right.
1: Miss Billock explained, I will focus solely on the cheese, and then things starts coming in.
2: You know, there was a woman... Give me a second here.
0: Okay.
2: He's
6: having a premonition.
2: She worked on the beach,
1: yeah.
2: Of course.
1: Uh-huh.
2: Yeah.
1: Uh-huh.
2: Uh-huh. And she would make toasted sandwiches with... Damn it. She would make toasted food with American and cheddar and stuff.
6: Yeah.
2: On the beach, you understand.
0: Right.
6: Yeah.
2: She was a grilled cheese sandwich.
5: She was on the beach.
1: Yeah.
5: See, I buy that. I like the premise.
2: Uh-huh.
5: I like the work you did to get there.
0: Tom's buying.
1: You did it so quickly.
5: I enjoyed the punchline. Delivery may be a little rocky.
0: Grilled cheese.
2: Yeah, man.
5: Maybe it had been a little swifter, a little quicker. But I like it. Bring that back next year when the story comes back around.
1: Ms. Billock explained, I will focus solely on the cheese and then things start coming in. Whatever I'm hearing in my head is the message. It's always loud and it's always knows what it's doing.
2: Huh.
1: Clients booking in person or online readings also get to select their own cheese.
6: Oh.
2: Is that right?
1: Ms. Billock said, each person gets 4 pieces of cheese per reading.
5: Oh my God, this is so stupid.
1: Each person gets 4 pieces of cheese per reading, and the first 3 represent the past, the present, and the future.
0: Uh-huh.
1: I read those like a 3-card tarot spread.
2: Oh, sorry, I just ate my future.
1: The 4th cheese is used to answer questions or resolve a problem.
2: I'd like to do this.
1: Would you do this?
2: Yes.
5: What kind of cheese would you take?
2: I'd go cheddar, of course.
1: Sharp don't
2: cheddar.
1: Go Swiss. Sharp. It'll be full of questions.
6: She said
0: it was cheddar, but then she said you can pick your cheese.
2: I know.
1: Yeah.
0: What's going on there?
2: Maybe you can choose from mild or sharp or white.
1: Oh, I like a New York cheddar. Is that white cheddar? Whatever.
0: Nope, that's a New York cheddar.
1: Oh, whatever.
5: Are you a Gouda witch or a Bata witch?
1: Here we go.
5: I don't know. I could do it to a degree when I could predict, for example, I'll be heavily constipated if I eat too much cheese.
2: Well, block you out a little bit, does it?
5: This is so stupid.
2: How do you know?
6: How much do you think it costs?
1: That's a great question. It doesn't say in my
5: a lot
1: story.
5: Of cheddar, thank
1: you. I don't know.
6: A cheese witch does sound like a delicious sandwich. So she has a future in branding.
5: We had a story a couple weeks ago about people were getting plastic surgery so they could have a larger
1: lifeline
5: in their hand.
2: Yeah, that is cheating. That's not.
6: I used to read palms, but literally I Googled how to do it. So I kind of feel a kinship with this lady.
2: Wow.
6: Yeah.
5: Did you know?
6: I did. Yeah, you have a lifeline, you have a heart line, you have a faith line.
5: Did you do this for money?
6: I did do it for money. Yeah.
5: What did you charge?
6: I was like a flat rate for corporates. It was like, I don't know, like $300 I think for a whole evening.
2: Yeah. What is a palm reading? What is there a name for it?
6: Palm reading?
2: Oh, it is.
6: I
2: it's not like
6: that's what I call it.
1: Palmistry?
7: Palmologist.
6: Yeah, it's not like phonetics or anything like that.
2: Like, because phrenology is the skull.
6: Phrenology is the skull.
5: So you could grab Godwin's hand and tell us a little something about him?
6: I
5: guess you can't.
3: You better lie if you see something bad. I'll be nuts if you tell me I'm going to die tomorrow.
2: Super long. Can you tell from here?
6: That is long. So I can see that your headline and your heart line are almost parallel, which means you probably think very logically as well as emotionally at the same time.
2: Mm.
6: You do have a faith line, but it only goes through your heart line.
2: Interesting.
6: So you believe that there's something guiding you with, you know, emotional decisions, but when it comes to logic, you like to take your own advice.
2: Oh.
5: That's vague enough that it would apply to anyone.
6: Yeah, it's
5: kind of
6: like cold reading, too. There's a lot of that. Like, people will tell you what, you know, a lot more. And you can, I saw a psychic when I was in New York last year, and she's like, you're dealing with a difficult problem. I was like, first off, you probably say that to everybody.
2: Yeah.
1: Right.
6: Yeah. And then she said she could cure me for $500.
1: Mm-hmm.
6: So she didn't have any cheese, though.
2: No, well, then you saw the wrong person.
6: So I was like, okay. Well, isn't that sounds like a scam.
0: Isn't Bugs Bunny the one who, hey, you want your palm red? And he got the red paint out and slapped it on the
2: So good.
0: Oh,
2: Yeah. Exactly wonderful. Just a wonderful moment.
1: I'm rarely right, but palmistry is what that's called.
6: Oh, yeah. Palmistry. Mm-hmm. Yeah. I just used the street version.
1: Yeah. Mm.
5: And then if you have really smooth hands, it's Palmolive Street.
2: Yes.
5: Yeah.
2: Uh-huh. Yes.
0: There's like end to your dated brand.
1: No, you should have been in here during the break when he was trying to explain Johnny Mathis to our guest.
0: Oh. You know what?
2: It's chances
0: are. We're all used to you being this way.
2: Explain Johnny.
0: Do you have to show other people? That looks bad for us.
5: We are friends with a comedian who I think is really funny named Brad Upton.
1: Mm-hmm.
2: Yeah, he's good.
5: Brad is a really nice man. Mm-hmm. And when he happened to have spent a chunk of his career opening for Johnny Mathis.
2: Mm-hmm.
5: And Johnny Mathis is, they used to call him an M.O.R., middle-of-the-road singer.
2: I think he's got a great voice.
5: Yeah, and I think Johnny Mathis may be damn near 90.
3: Oh, yeah.
0: He's in his 90s.
5: Is he really? Yeah.
1: And he's still performing, isn't he?
0: Yeah.
5: And I have an incredibly cool, obscure trivia fact about Johnny Mathis.
0: Oh, Lord, can we?
2: All right. I'm writing down incredibly cool, and then we're going to see exactly.
0: Trivia fact.
1: Okay.
5: Johnny Mathis.
3: Oh, I know what it is.
5: Was a track star.
6: Oh, so was Brad Upton.
3: That was Brad Upton, yeah.
5: He was a track star when he was in high school in the 50s, I want to say in Greater San Francisco. I believe he had the California State high jump record. And it's an astonishing height, considering he was not doing the Fosbury flop.
0: That's got everything we hate all in one story.
2: Kelly, I loathed the last 18 words that just fell out of his mouth.
1: Is any of that interesting to you?
3: Be honest.
2: Will be invited back if you see you go against Tom.
1: Do you know what the Fosbury flop is?
6: No, is it a dance?
1: See?
5: No, see.
6: Is it like the Blitzkrieg bop?
2: Not nearly as cool.
5: The great Dick Fosbury.
3: Grab a futon.
6: Snozzberries.
5: Dick Fosbury invented.
2: Fosbury's taste like Fosbury.
5: The way that contemporary high jump. Every contemporary high jump.
2: Shut up!
5: Jumps.
6: Stop!
5: The Fosbury.
6: Stop it right now!
5: I can't.
0: You're making Josh vomit.
5: I'm sorry. I'm dealing with morons.
3: We've heard the Fosbury.
5: Every once in a while in the world, some one person will come up with something that revolutionizes a sport.
2: It ain't you!
5: Dick Fosbury revolutionized the high jump.
0: Get him!
5: He famously beat the great Wilt Chamberlain. You know,
2: Wilt famously beat you!
5: Not you in a war of wit. Now, where was I? Do you know who Wilt Chamberlain was?
6: Speak slowly and carry a big stick.
1: Do you know who Wilt Chamberlain is?
6: Walt Disney. I don't know. No?
2: And that was the other Chamberlain one.
6: Yeah.
5: Wilt Chamberlain was, along with Bill Russell, two of the greats in the history of the NBA. Wilt Chamberlain is also, he was like 7 feet tall and banged 30,000 women in the course of his
0: 20,000.
6: Oh, now it's getting interesting.
5: Yeah, and he, Johnny Mathis, the singer, actually
0: did not bang 20,000 women.
5: Wilt Chamberlain, why am I talking to these people?
2: That's what we started with. Why are you telling us this?
5: Because she was asking me about Brad Upton, and I mentioned the Johnny Mathis connection.
3: Off the air.
2: And now you've poisoned the airwaves.
0: Fozina.
2: Kelly knows the difference between what should be discussed off the air and what should be on the air.
1: This is on me. I brought it up. Mm-hmm.
0: This can't be happening.
5: No.
6: I learned so
5: Kelly
6: much
5: Collette.
6: Today about that.
5: I just Kelly Collette, you said that you were a palmist. Is that it?
6: I was. Yeah. I also ran track too. That's how Brad Upton and I kind of connected as well. Yeah. So.
5: No, Jim. Josh is a Rosie palmist.
6: Harry Palmist.
3: All that way.
2: Can't stop jacking. It's a wonder I'm even here.
5: That's my favorite.
3: Don't you have to knock one out right now?
5: I love that song. I love that song. I can't stop jacking. Can't stop jacking. Well, time now to come back to Earth.
1: Okay.
5: Shall we? Yes. Anybody want to parachute down with me? I want to talk to you about getting some money out of that house of yours. If you're a homeowner, your house is probably worth a lot more than it was just a few years ago. This is a thing that's happening all over the country. 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
18: I'm Storm Tracker 6 meteorologist Katie Nicolau, here with a look at your forecast. Today we'll see rain and storms move in for the afternoon and evening with high temperatures in the mid-70s. Some of these storms could have some hail, damaging wind gusts, and even an isolated tornado risk. We'll also have the chance for a few showers in the early overnight hours with lows in the mid-50s and another round of potentially severe storms tomorrow.
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3: Hi.
2: Hi, she's at the news desk. There's Pat Godwin.
4: Hello.
2: There's Josh Arnold.
4: Did you know, when I was a kid, I always thought this was a fancy car thing. And I thought, I've made it if my car does this.
2: Yep.
4: When you start the car, the antenna comes up.
3: Oh, yeah.
4: And when you
3: yeah.
4: turn it off, the antenna goes
2: oh,
4: down.
2: Yeah. Oh, yeah. Oh, yeah. There's Ace Cosby.
5: Moving on up.
6: Okay.
2: I'm Chick McGee. Hello, Tom.
4: That's how I measured one's status in life.
5: Oh, that's so funny. I had a car that I had to get three separate antennas for.
4: Was it one of those telescoping things?
5: Because I'd forget to put it down going in the car wash.
2: Oh, yeah.
3: Yeah.
5: Every time.
4: So there was a button that you could control. It wasn't just gotcha.
5: Yeah, those were cool. Those were the days.
2: Boy, and if you put it down, you couldn't hear the radio.
5: Do any cars have antennas anymore?
3: Mine, my Figaro does.
5: Well, that's
3: and it has the button. It goes beep. You have to push it.
5: That's an antique car, though. How old is that thing?
3: 30 years.
5: Yeah, yeah. So I mean, do any contemporary vehicles still have that?
3: I don't think so. Not They're sure. all built in.
5: Who thought of that?
2: I think the SUV, the Canyonero. I think it has
3: Canyonero.
2: Yeah, it's 8 wheels wide. You know the Canyonero.
5: Oh yeah, yeah, yeah, yeah.
2: Yeah, I think they have the telescoping antenna.
5: I saw a guy drive by the other day. He had a car with 3 wheels.
4: Was it one of those
5: one in the slingshots? One in the back, two in the front. What the hell's that thing?
3: One in the back.
4: We've given away a few of those.
5: It looked really cool.
4: Yeah, those are wild.
5: Guy was, I think it was a convertible. It was awesome.
7: They always listen to their music so loud. Like, they want everybody to know that they're coming.
4: In those weird cars?
7: Yeah, in the weird cars. They're like, hey, look at me. You know, you can hear me. You can see me.
5: I thought it was because it's so noisy when you drive. You got to have the music cranked up.
3: Well, there's that.
5: I see. Our guest, Kelly Collette, we've been enlightening her.
7: You didn't even introduce me.
5: A former track star. And she expressed interest in the great singer Johnny Mathis.
4: Not really.
8: No, no. She didn't bring it up.
5: And I
7: said Judge Joe Mathis. No. I said
5: Johnny Mathis.
8: Chad says, "Oh, you're going to jail."
2: Thank you, Joe. The hanging judge is what they call him.
3: It's like having then, your dad try to explain something
7: to
3: you.
7: He's telling me about his best friends growing up.
3: Uh-huh.
7: Like
2: I got to do something. Dear Bob and Tom show. I'd like to let Chick know that Stock Car Football is alive and well in Northwest Pennsylvania.
4: Okay.
2: Demolition Derby's huge around here as well. Trust me, it's a lifestyle filled with sleeveless shirts and Bush Light.
3: Yeah.
4: Oh, dude, that's right up my alley.
2: This is Bill the Bread Man.
3: All right, Bill.
4: I also like Bill the Bread Man.
2: Yeah, and...
7: Has he heard of the Cheese Witch?
2: Dear Bob and Tom
7: Show. Nice relationship.
2: Oh, that's right.
4: They're like the keymaster and the gatekeeper. We can't get those.
2: Dear Bob and Tom Show, this is Dustin from Quincy, Illinois. Can we please bring back the discussion of Tom banging old whores from his mother's bridge play? This happened when he was a young boy to the tune of Johnny Mathis. His big
5: Here
2: hit,
5: we go.
2: Chances Up.
5: Oh, this is the live version. Johnny walks out on stage.
9: Chances are.
5: Ever heard this?
7: I think this is this Skyline Chili parody song.
4: The moment you what did they do with it?
7: It's feeling good and ready. It's Skyline time. Isn't that the same thing?
4: I don't know. A lot of regions don't even have that.
7: I know I've heard this song as a parody before.
4: Gotcha.
7: Yeah. Yeah,
5: Johnny has that kind of tremolo. Chances.
7: Exactly.
5: Yeah.
7: No. Now, you know, what happened to your mother's bridge club? I kind of do want to go into that.
5: A chick made it up. My mother was in a bridge club.
2: I did not make that up only entirely. What are you talking about?
5: Chick thinks that I was hovering under the table to check out Mrs. Allwater's bush.
4: Well, you got a name. I mean, the fact that you have a name tells us there was some truth to it.
3: You said you would climb under the table while your mother was having bridge club.
2: Yep.
3: You told us that.
5: Maybe the one time.
3: Make it
7: Looking
3: up.
7: Looking for loose change? Or what are
8: loose
7: you
8: women.
2: Hey, I'm good, but I'm not that good. Come on.
5: In any event, enough about Johnny Mathis. we can move
2: yeah,
5: on.
2: Yeah, yeah, let's stop talking about Johnny Mathis. How did that
4: That's
2: happen?
4: Enough, everybody.
7: Yes. Welcome to the Johnny Mathis
2: hold
7: radio
2: up.
7: Show.
2: Just hold up.
5: Now, I want to find out about Ms. Collette here.
7: Me?
5: You got a boyfriend. Do you live with him, or does he have his own place?
7: He's got a place. That's but I'm trying to fix mine up.
5: Do you have a house or an apartment?
7: I have a house, yeah. And nice. I'm in my, like, era of, like, I do gardening. I want a she shed now.
4: Nice.
7: But, like, I wasn't handy before. Like, a couple years ago, I tried to spruce everything up. I was really into wallpaper. Mm. And I tried to put it up on my own. But, you guys, it's so much harder than you think. And expensive, okay? Because you got to buy the wallpaper. You got to buy the glue. But the most expensive thing, they never even tell you, is the divorce. Do you guys know that? It's going to cost you a lot of money. Because it turns out you like things lined up. And he wants to see other people. You know? That's,
4: yeah,
7: how
4: of course.
7: That works
4: out. Classic wallpaper conundrum.
7: Classic TLC show situation.
4: Has wallpaper made a comeback?
3: It has. Yes, it has.
7: Yeah, it's wallpaper. Very popular.
4: Do you have wallpaper
7: now
4: in your house? Because yours is your house is newer.
5: Yeah, a tiny little bit.
4: Sort of an accent.
3: It needs to be in the bathroom.
5: In Hart's room.
3: Oh, in Hart's.
4: Oh, okay.
3: Room.
5: A little bit.
3: It's big and like.
5: And guest she wants apps to move already.
7: My guess.
3: What do you mean she wants to move? Who? Move houses?
5: No, she wants to change rooms.
4: Oh, that was so exciting when you were a kid, man. If you ever had the chance to
5: move.
7: New room, new me.
5: Mm-hmm. Yeah, no, that's
7: that
5: not
7: goes
5: gonna
7: over
5: happen
7: here.
3: We never had that opportunity. Wow. You have enough rooms that she can move a room?
5: Yeah, dude, I did okay.
4: Yeah, no, you should be proud of it.
7: Well, you guys have said you've never been to each other's houses. So
3: yeah,
7: that
3: we
7: would
3: haven't
7: be very fun.
2: And I'm not looking forward to any time soon, I can tell you that. And it's just getting worse.
5: In fact, I'm going to buy another, what are those things called, those sprayer gizmos? Power washer.
7: Power washer.
2: Nope, sprayer gizmo.
5: I got to get
2: I want to be with you when you go into the big box hardware. I need a sprayer gizmo.
5: I bought one already, and it was no good, so I got rid of it. I'm going to buy a new one.
4: You're welcome to come do my driveway.
5: Okay. Well,
3: Andy did all our walks over
5: I borrowed one and did my driveway last week, and it was just glorious.
4: Yeah come over and do
5: you ever used a power washer?
7: I just bought one.
5: They're great.
7: I love it. Yeah, I got some paint off my house, so that's not good.
5: Yeah, but
7: turns out you can't just spray anything.
5: Yeah, don't fall for that thing that they're always advertising on Instagram where the guy goes, these are going to be illegal soon. The federal government, and you put it on your hose.
2: What do you got?
7: It's a silencer? What is it?
3: What the hell are you talking about?
2: What do you got a hold of?
4: I have seen
2: there
4: that ad.
5: It's a sprayer, and it's a total scam. I bought one, and when you get it, it doesn't even have the link for your hose. I was so pissed.
7: You had to send $900 to an African prince.
2: What did that cost you, honey? What did it cost?
3: Now we're all going to get that ad. You know that,
7: yeah,
3: right?
7: Yeah, it's going to be on our phone.
5: No, it's a total scam.
4: Was it one of those things that when you ordered it, I've done this. Done this too many times.
2: Yeah.
4: All of a sudden, you get an email saying your order has shipped from Paraguay.
5: Yeah,
4: what the hell?
2: And it's like DHL is bringing it for some reason.
5: It's a total scam, and they you know, German engineering, and then you can't increase the water pressure, but when you get it, it doesn't fit on a hose.
2: You know, I thought
5: then you have to go back and buy a coupler.
2: Why can't you increase the water pressure? Talk to me.
5: Well,
2: because
5: I mean, you can turn it into a mist, but unless you have a power washer that has an engine.
2: But what if your house has low water pressure?
5: Well, that's you talk to the water company.
2: Well, no, they won't do it. That's why I haven't paid my bill.
4: Show them. You show them.
3: Well, your water pressure will definitely change then.
2: It has.
5: Have you ever used a genuinely good quality power washer?
3: Oh, my God.
2: Yes, I have.
5: It is as satisfying.
2: I cut a banister in half.
5: You can cut your toe right off. It's awesome.
2: Power washer and... Well,
7: how do these not have an instruction manual? I mean, I'm sure they do. How do they not have like childproof locks on? How am I allowed to have one? That's what I want to know.
4: I often think about that.
7: Who sold me this?
4: Things that I use that I'm like, no one should have ever let me get this.
7: Exactly.
5: Yeah. And yet we live in a culture in which if you buy a ladder, it has a legal disclaimer that goes down the entire side of the ladder.
7: Mm-hmm.
3: You know, there should be an age limit on ladders. You can't buy a ladder after the age of 45 or something.
8: That's a good cutoff.
3: Yeah, because they're scary.
8: Very dangerous.
3: Yes.
7: You have to buy an escalator. Have it go up for you.
5: Now, we have,
3: speaking of homes.
5: Oh, okay.
3: A woman.
2: Sherlock
3: named,
2: Holmes?
3: No, hold on. I was the wrong story. An Arkansas realtor was shocked to find a vacant home overrun by snakes.
4: Whoa.
3: Century 21 realtor Christopher White shared video onto social media of the home's exterior with snakes slithering about on the stoop through an electrical panel and in between pipes.
2: Feed your inner herpetologist.
3: Along with a few reptiles in the eaves. The post was captioned, quote, had to tell my buyer that I was absolutely not going to show this house.
4: These will all be out of here by the time you move.
3: According to the local
2: media. Coat of paint, you'll be surprised.
3: According to the local media outlet, K-A-R-K, Kark.
2: Noah is the general manager over there.
3: The snakes are non-venomous black rat snakes, which feed primarily on pests.
4: Yeah, no, they're good to have around.
3: Like rats and mice, but that means the house is infested with rats or mice.
5: Yeah. No. It means it's not. That's the good news.
4: They're not venomous.
5: No rats inside. That would be terrifying.
4: Yeah, black rat snake's not going to hurt you.
5: So there are probably little baby ones all over the house?
3: Oh, they're not. No.
8: Yeah.
3: It doesn't mean that.
5: Sure it does.
3: No, it doesn't.
5: If there's lots of snakes, it means there's baby ones somewhere.
4: Oh, they're cute. They're like puppies.
3: Yeah.
5: Okay. No, thank you. Now,
7: this is how St. Patrick's Day started.
5: Now, Kelly, you are not a mom. Is that correct?
7: No, not a mom.
5: Now, let me just ask. You can answer these questions. If you don't, you have to leave. do you have like a wish list of names should you become a mom?
7: Of course. And you say them, and you reserve them, and you tell all your friends that you call dibs. That's just the thing.
3: Can't
7: it's girlhood.
3: Them.
5: Would you mind sharing a couple? If you were to have a little girl tomorrow, what would her name be?
7: Right now, the top name is Imogen.
4: Oh.
7: Yeah, because there was a children's book I loved when I was a kid, Imogen's Antlers. Very cute.
5: Imogen?
7: Yeah, Imogen.
4: Would you go Imogen Coca, or would you go Imogen Poots?
7: I think Imogen Poots
5: is Imogen.
7: What I like. Yeah. But, like, you could say it either way. I like that one.
3: Is it spelled the same way?
4: No, I don't think so.
3: Okay, I wouldn't.
4: Maybe some are?
7: Yeah, I like Elodie, which is like melody with an E.
2: Elodie. Yeah. That doesn't sound like it's finished. Elodie.
7: Yeah, you drop the M.
5: You're going to have to find a guy
7: There's
5: that really
7: no
5: loves you.
7: No key chain
5: for
7: you name my kids.
5: Let's name a kid.
7: Probably why I don't have
4: There's
7: kids.
4: No way in hell.
7: I'll
4: save money in the Walt Disney World gift shop.
7: Child services is like, we're going to have to talk to you.
2: Two things. You asked her this question.
7: Yeah.
2: And then what do we know? If they're willing to share their name, you've got to go, yes, that's a great name, regardless if it's Elodie or not. Okay?
7: Yeah.
2: Come on.
4: Would you be cool with L or L-E for short?
7: Yeah. I think that's cute.
4: That is cute.
7: I like Ellie better than L because whenever the last name is, I always think of the.
4: Oh, sure.
7: Like if someone's like, oh, this is L. Arnold. Like, it's the Arnold.
5: I see.
7: Here comes the Arnold.
5: Our former president, LBJ.
7: Exactly. I think girls typically think of girls' names and then guys.
5: Do you have boys' names that you want to pick out?
7: He's going to have to be a. He's going to have to transition.
4: I have a girl's name question.
3: Okay.
4: My niece is named Savannah.
3: Yes.
4: If I wanted to name my daughter Samantha, is that too close?
5: No.
3: No.
7: That's so cute.
5: You're good.
8: I say no.
3: No.
4: Because I've always liked girls named Sam, I think, is really cute.
3: Yeah. No, that's fine.
7: Well, just don't name her Hannah.
3: Do they call Savannah Sav?
4: I call her Sav, yeah.
3: My bonus son's girlfriend's name is Savannah. We call her Sav.
5: Now, we have an interesting story about naming a family here.
3: Yeah. A woman named her six children after states. Xavier Green Davis told the Today Show that she wanted her kids to see themselves as something larger than their circumstances.
2: How did she get on the Today Show?
3: And gave them the names Nevada, Montana, Indiana, Arizona, Missouri, and Dakota. During periods when she was in and out of jail, she wanted the names to serve as a bond between the siblings and to remind them that they could build a different future for themselves.
2: On the center stage, it's Indiana.
4: Four of those, I think, are kind of nice.
7: Yeah.
3: Which four?
5: Missouri is...
7: Not Missouri.
4: I agree, not Missouri.
7: It sounds like misery.
5: Exactly. That's not a good one.
3: Dakota obviously is used, so that's one.
4: Sure, I think Montana's nice.
7: Indiana's cool.
4: Indiana's okay.
7: Indiana Jones.
3: Arizona's not bad.
4: And Dakota.
8: That'd be hard to raise Arizona, though, wouldn't it?
7: Yeah.
3: Now she's 49, Ms. Davis, and living in North Carolina. She stands by her decision as all six graduated.
4: I stand by my choice.
3: Graduated from high school, and each has pursued higher education or career path of their own. Her 26-year-old daughter, Montana, told Today... the Today Show.
6: Please, someone help me.
4: Yeah.
3: Not only did her mother's plan work, but she also plans on doing something similar with her own children someday. She said, if not states, maybe cities.
4: Okay.
7: So she was in jail, and she's like, these are the states I'm not allowed to travel to, so I'll visit them through my children's names.
5: And apparently all the dads left these United States ditching the lady. Oh, sorry. Well, now, once again, famous people whose first name is a state.
4: First name. Yeah.
2: Dak Prescott, a cowboy.
5: Dak?
3: Dak? Oh, is he a Dakota?
5: Okay, there you go. That's a good one. Georgia O'Keefe.
4: Sure. Mm-hmm.
5: There have to be a couple.
7: Virginia Woolf.
5: Yeah. The
2: Georgia O'Keefe. Everything's a vagina.
5: Washington Irving.
4: Right.
5: Yeah. That would count.
7: Would Carolina count as a name?
5: Well.
7: North or South? I guess.
4: Yeah, Carolina. But I can't think of a Carolina. Can you?
7: Carolina Herrera.
3: Yeah.
4: Well, who's that?
3: She's a fashion designer.
4: Oh, okay. Yeah.
2: That's good.
7: What about that famous Vermont? McCheese, I don't know.
4: Right. Vermont McCheese was canceled, and so we don't really talk about it.
2: Vermont McCheese is Mayor McCheese's first name.
4: Right.
2: Yeah. Yeah. Everybody.
7: In the great state.
5: Christy Lee.
4: Mayor McCheese was as corrupt as anybody.
2: Oh, he had his fingers wiggling behind his back all the time. How about a little something for the effort, he'd say.
5: Coming up, we have the connection scientists have discovered between laxatives and your memory.
3: Mm-hmm.
5: Kind of interesting.
2: Where did I put my laxative?
5: Now we'll find out if there is a connection. Right now, Christy Lee, what's going on over there?
3: Well, all eyes are watching the stars at the FIFA World Cup, as we know. And Hyundai has its eyes now on the next generation of talent. The future stars already turning heads at just the ripe old age of 14. Because next doesn't wait for an invitation. Neither does Hyundai. Hyundai's always moved the future within reach. They did it when they made advanced safety standard on every vehicle. And they engineered their EVs with ultra-fast charging capability. And they're still doing it every day. Because the future isn't some far-off concept. It's already here. Next starts now. Hyundai, an official partner of FIFA.
5: Thank you very much, Christy. Once again, laxatives and their connection to memory. This could be an important development.
4: Did you guys, my dad used to say, smooth move excellence.
5: Yeah.
4: If somebody drops it.
2: That's a classic. Yep.
3: That is a classic.
4: How about that? Mm-hmm.
2: Way to go, excellence.
7: Bring it back.
5: Well, we'll find out why that's important when we return to the O'Reilly Auto Parts studios. This is the Bob and Tom Show.
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19: It's the Storm Tracker 6 forecast on Q106.
20: I'm Storm Tracker 6 meteorologist Katie Nicolau, here with a look at your forecast. Today we'll see rain and storms move in for the afternoon and evening with high temperatures in the mid-70s. Some of these storms could have some hail, damaging wind gusts, and even an isolated tornado risk. We'll also have the chance for a few showers in the early overnight hours with lows in the mid-50s and another round of potentially severe storms tomorrow.
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1: 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We're in the O'Reilly Auto Parts Studios. Christy Lee at the news desk.
2: Hi.
1: There's Pat Godwin.
3: Hey, Chick.
1: Hello, Pat. There's Josh Arnold.
4: Hello.
1: There's Ace Cosby.
5: Hello.
1: I'm Chick McGee. And Tom, we have a special guest in the studio.
6: Comedian Kelly Collette has joined us here in the studios.
1: Yep.
6: By the way, we were talking about that scam thing that goes on the end of your hose that doesn't have a coupler.
7: Yeah, you got burned, didn't you?
6: And as soon as
2: and
6: the brake started, it popped on my computer.
2: Yep.
6: So don't fall for that one.
7: It's just a coincidence.
1: I wonder what word it went off of, because you didn't say what the product was called. You just said hose.
2: Scam. You rang? I'm back.
1: You know, Tom guests comedian appearances on the Bob and Tom Show, like Kelly.
2: How about that?
1: Sponsored by Lee's Famous Recipe Chicken.
7: Mm-hmm. Famous for a reason.
6: Speaking of famous, I'm trying to remember, there was some weird viral video with you. Weren't you mugged or something?
2: Yeah, so the beginning of the month, I was assaulted by a guy who rode past me on an e-bike and smacked me.
7: Oh, my
2: and,
7: gosh.
2: My immediate reaction was to take off my shoes and start chasing him.
7: Nice.
2: And called the cops. He ended up, he got arrested. He has 9 counts of this now.
6: So he was
2: like a serial slapper.
1: Well, hang on a second. Hang on. What did you do to get
2: exactly
1: slapped?
2: Exactly. What
1: though?
2: Was I wearing? I know.
6: Oh, so he slapped you in the butt?
2: Yeah. He slapped me on the butt.
7: Whoa.
2: But it was from behind, so I could have been a minor. Don't toot my own horn, you know. Still got
7: sure.
2: it like that, you know. He don't know. But yeah, I chased him. And it was all caught on camera. So I'm so petty. As soon as he hit me, I was like, I'm going to catch this guy, whether it was on foot or on the internet. So I went to the internet, I posted the video, and they caught him with a couple hours. But yeah, he's done it to a lot of women, and he keeps getting out. And so now I've talked to the prosecutor. I'm being a real big loudmouth about
7: really?
2: It. Really? Yeah,
7: so
2: it's working.
7: You know, you've never been able to take a compliment.
6: Yeah. They did arrest him, though.
2: Yeah. They did. And then

0: comments, a lot of women were like, you go, girl. Like, this sucks. I love how you took off your shoes and chased ass after him. And yeah. then a lot of really bad comments, too.
1: That's I was with you, girl. I loved that video. I was like, you go, girl.
2: Yeah. I haven't seen it. So we'll have to repost
1: it. It's on our Instagram.
0: Yeah.
2: Okay, it's on. Okay, very good. Yeah. We're talking with comedian Kelly Collette. No, we were talking about the fact that you own a home.
0: Yes.
2: And you have been doing some redecorating.
0: Yeah.
2: Now, are you... I have some friends that, for example, when you go to their house, you have to take your shoes off.
0: Yeah.
2: I don't do that.
0: You know, not a shoe. It was always weird when you would go to your friend's house and they would have different roles or they would say fancy things. You know, I remember when I was a kid, I was spending the night at my friend's house and her mom yelled up the stairs. She's like, when Kelly takes a shower, give her the good towels. Don't give her the bad towels. Give her the good towels. And I was like, the privilege. Like, you guys have so many towels. You can categorize them into good towels and bad towels. Like, you know what a bad towel in my house was? Jeans. Okay? You ever just have to dry yourself off with the clothes that you wore walking into the shower? So I'm pretty sure she was like, don't give her the ones that are under your brother's bed. Like, I'm pretty sure I know what a bad towel is in that house.
3: That's probably a bad towel.
2: Yikes. Yeah. It'd be scratchy.
0: Exactly.
1: Isn't it the worst when you get in the shower and you forgot to put the towel on the hook? And you're like, oh, you got to walk across your bathroom to get a towel. I hate that.
2: Do you, at your current home, do you have
0: in my trailer
2: in the like the parlor bathroom, if you will, like
0: yes.
2: a, like
0: in
2: girls,
0: my powder room,
2: girls' towels? You know what I'm talking about?
4: Yeah. It is getting more difficult for him to speak with us,
3: mean,
4: let alone
3: like,
4: strangers.
3: You mean the towels that are not meant to be used?
1: You mean
3: like,
1: guest towels?
2: Yeah, do you have monogram, those?
0: Yeah, I got fancy towels. You ain't allowed to touch them. Those are towels for looking. You know what I mean?
4: Well,
0: you can dry your body off with my
2: towels. So if I were to go in your bathroom and wash my hands, is there a real towel to actually...
0: Yeah, you can have one.
2: Are they marked?
3: It's like he can't fathom that you're an adult.
0: Yeah.
4: Oh.
0: Well,
4: yeah.
0: I'm a comedian. You probably have to wash your hands with a coffee filter, you know, like whatever I had lying around.
1: Do you provide the paper towel, like the
0: disposable
1: guest towels?
2: Oh, that's nice.
1: That's what I have in my guest bathroom.
3: Those are nice.
1: Yeah, because that way.
4: Did you say paper towels?
1: They're paper guest towels, you know, they've got designs or something on them and they're nice and you can throw them away.
0: I come over to my guests with a hot towel.
1: Oh,
0: like
1: nice.
0: On a flight,
3: isn't
0: right after
3: nice?
0: They take a poo. So
2: I love hot towels.
0: I like to be waiting right outside.
2: I would love to have one of those hot towel machines.
1: You can get one.
4: Josh gave me one.
3: We were gifted
4: for Christmas.
2: Yeah, I don't have a spot for it. But I mean, I'd
3: like it back.
4: Have you ever been more insulted in your life, Josh Arnold? Did you hear what he just did? I'm going to have to get one of those.
0: I got you one.
4: On God.
5: I don't have a spot for it. But I'm getting
4: damn
5: but
4: believable.
2: I hate to say this, but it's universally true. But I think women have a way of buying these towels for the non, you know what I'm saying, the bathroom where your guests can go
1: right.
2: that are totally non-absorbent.
0: Oh yeah,
2: they have the absorbency of aluminum foil, but they look pretty.
0: They're so pretty. I have one on my guest bathroom. It says you're allowed to go through phases, and it's the phases of moon on it. It's very witchy, but it's like probably the only thing you can read in my bathroom because I don't have reading material. So every guy that goes in there is probably like, huh, he's reading the towel over and over again, like it's an affirmation.
2: You should do a tour of your house.
4: Didn't you have the Gettysburg address over your toilet?
0: The proclamation.
4: Is that you?
2: No.
4: Did I dream that? I'm pretty sure you used to.
2: The only thing in my bathroom, over the
4: Stalin's address on May Day in 1958. I think you
2: master
4: that
2: suite, whatever you call it.
1: Primary suite.
0: Mathis lyrics.
2: The primary, whatever the hell they're calling it now. I have a urinal in the bathroom, and above that is a picture of my builder, Mark. That's a joke. We leave there because it's funny. That's the only artwork in the bathroom.
5: As evidenced by the
4: bedroom. Did you hear the raucous laughter?
2: Ace, you've used my urinal.
3: Brought the house
6: I have.
2: And is there not a picture of Mark there?
6: Yes.
1: Oh, my.
0: Did you also pee on it? What is that? You're supposed to be like an aiming thing?
2: No, it's not in the urinal itself. Oh. It's above it, so you look at him.
3: That would be funny, Kelly.
0: Oh, full eye contact while you're peeing.
2: Yeah, no, do you have artwork in your actual toilet room?
0: Of course. You have to have
3: toilet
0: a little
3: room.
0: Funny toilet
2: room. I mean
4: the toilet.
2: I mean the room.
4: The alien's back.
3: Yeah.
4: What do you call your toilet room?
2: No, the room where the toilet is.
4: You mean the bathroom?
2: Well, no, I've got a separate room where the toilet is, and then there's the bathroom.
0: Well, the outhouse has a

0: couple paintings.
1: Well, in that case, I think it might be the water closet.
2: Oh, it's nice.
3: Water closet. Yes.
0: I do have powder room written on the outside of it.
1: Oh, that's nice.
0: So it feels like people either want to go do coke in it or they know I'm fancy. Yeah.
2: Do you have a walk-in closet?
4: You okay?
0: I can walk into any closet I want. Listen, you can't tell me which closet's a walk-in. All right, I'm a small girl. I can fit anywhere. I do, sort of.
2: Do you have artwork in there?
0: I have artwork in probably every nook of my house. I'm
1: nice.
0: Yeah, I like all the walls kind of covered with inspiration.
2: Mm. Are they like little phrases?
0: No, I don't have any. I actually only have one artwork with words, and it's the man in the arena, Roosevelt's famous speech, the man in the arena. It's a very comedian thing, and I read it to comics before contests.
2: Which Roosevelt? Franklin? Teddy?
0: That's a good question.
2: Eleanor?
0: I think it's Teddy.
1: It is Teddy.
2: What does he say?
0: He says, it's not the critic that matters. It is the man in the arena, the one whose brow is heavy with sweat, who's trying. I'm paraphrasing.
1: It's essentially if you're creating... You're out there. Don't worry. Yeah. Critics can't. Yeah.
0: They're not doing it. Because they can't do. They can't do what you do. You're the brave one. And anybody that criticizes you, they're not brave enough to do what you do.
3: They're jealous.
0: Yeah, they're just jealous of you, Kelly.
2: Oh, that's
0: cool. This is my mom. All right. Don't listen to them.
2: Miss Collette on the road. Stops will include Omaha, Iowa. It'll be Des Moines and Dr. Grin's in Grand Rapids. All coming up. Now, we're going to say thanks for joining us.
0: Thank you so much. Indianapolis on Thursday. See you there, guys.
2: Nice. These are the O'Reilly Auto Parts Studios. 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

Dead Sugar Inland LaPrey on Michigan's Rock Station, Cubit 06, is part of opening up our time together with me, Span, which will include The Night Is at Noon, brought to you by Game Day Men's Health of Brighton, The Feeding Frenzy, picking dirty at 1:30 for tickets to Steve Hofstetter at Graywall Hall June 26th, and a Big Penny the Truck Eating Bridge t-shirt from Superior Color and Collision and Lansing, the 2K and 2 in an hour, and then some commercial free Q fresh out of The Bob and Tom Show, which will include a run of Invasion of the Ticket Snatchers, giving you a chance to win your way into Upheaval July 17th and 18th in Grand Rapids. 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

Ashes to New, a.k.a. from Ashes to New on Michigan's Rock Station, Q106 with Drag Me. I'm Span. We are in an hour and then some commercial free Q. And I got that Autumn Kings on the way after Soundgarden. Outshined is on Q106.

That's the latest from Autumn Kings, Gone, Gone, Gone on Miskin's Rock Station, Q106. I'm Span, and soon you will hear my voice and one of yours as we play Invasion the Ticket Snatchers, giving you the chance to win your way into Upheaval. But first, enjoy some Bon Jovi on me on Miskin's Rock Station, Q106.

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1: Hello?
2: Hello, this is Ben with Q106. I'm looking for Alyssa if they're available.
1: This is her.
2: Hey, Alyssa. How are you doing today? Feeling good?
1: Oh, I would feel a lot better if it wasn't a new board.
2: For she who tracks oh so carefully, it makes perfect sense.
1: No, I wouldn't have got the last one. So good for her. That's awesome.
2: Yeah, I don't know how they got it because I was like, I don't know if there were enough clues, but bam, there you go.
1: She said she was following along and everything, so heck yeah.
2: All right, well, there you go. So now that there is a clear board for you who pays attention, Alyssa, what is your yes or no question?
1: Is there an odd number of band members?
2: Give me a second. No.
1: No. Well, you took a long time to count that.
2: Well, I was trying to find the picture of the band on here.
1: All right, that checks out.
2: To confirm, but yeah. All right, so now that you know this, what is your guess?
1: I'm going to pick Gorilla.
2: What?
1: I don't know if I said it right. Don't come at me.
2: Alyssa, could you spell it, please?
1: G-O-J-I-R-A.
2: Oh, man. Is that a shot in the dark? Literally one of the headliners just like, maybe it'll hit right. I'm asking. You think so?
1: Maybe.
2: Well, that was a great guess. Unfortunately, you're 100% correct. It is Gojira.
1: Holy
2: smokes. Yes, it is. I can't believe
1: you need to learn the band's name now.
2: Yes, it's Gojira, and you'll get to see them at Upheaval, and you're in the running for VIP tickets as well. Alyssa, you didn't even a clean board can't stop you. You're too good at these things.
1: Well, thank you. That is unbelievable.
2: It is unbelievable, and which is why I'm gonna catch flack now. Where people listen, man, she gets cold all the time, and she just wins all the. She knows what she's doing, people. She's a professional, okay? I'm just playing the game. She is beating the games. If you want to win, beat the games like Alyssa, okay? That's it. Alyssa, congratulations. You've won 2 tickets into Upheaval both nights, and you're in the running for VIP. Nice shot in the dark. Well, you nailed it right in the center.
1: Awesome. Thank you so much.
2: Seriously, that's crazy. I can't believe she did that, but that just goes to show a clean board does not prevent you from winning your way into Upheaval. We're doing it again at 12:30, 2:30, and 4:30. Unless you sign up at Q106FM.com, then you're doing it at no 30 while the rest of us play to get people up into Upheaval. We're in commercial-free Q with the latest Evanescence. Who will you follow? Is on Miskin's Rock Station Q106.

Evanescence, who will you follow? Their latest on Michigan Drug Station, Q106, Van Halen and Linkin Park are up in some kind of order after Puddle of Mud, She Hates Me. It's a commercial-free Q on Q106.

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I'm Span, and you want to win your way into Upheaval. We just did it, but you got three more chances to do it. Let me tell you about it after Finger 11. Paralyzers on Q106.

0: Today's Grace Apologies on Michigan Rock Station Q106. I'm Span, an invasion of the ticket snatchers. Is your chance to win your way into upheaval both nights, July 17th and 18th at Belknap Park in Grand Rapids for you and a friend. 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And then you ask us a yes or no question about the physical appearance of the bands. Because one of them is now the aliens that snatched our tickets. After that, you can guess which band. If you're correct, two tickets to Upheaval are yours to see Gojira, Poppy, Bill Murray, Story of the Year, and more. 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
17: I'm Storm Tracker 6 meteorologist Katie Nicolau, here with a look at your forecast. Today we'll see rain and storms move in for the afternoon and evening with high temperatures in the mid-70s. Some of these storms could have some hail, damaging wind gusts, and even an isolated tornado risk. We'll also have the chance for a few showers in the early overnight hours with lows in the mid-50s and another round of potentially severe storms tomorrow.
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16: 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What's up? I'm Q106's Terry Stevens. 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

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I'm going to get to Korn after your Rock Lansing headliner August 1st at Jackson Field. 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

Metallica, Turn the Page on Michigan's Rock Station Q106. I'm Span, and together we are fighting for veterans and making us sound nuts the whole day. Let me tell you about it after Led Zeppelin, Kashmir, Q106.

0: Corn Freak on a Leash on Michigan Drag Station Q806. I'm Span, and the Warrior Wednesday Requestathon is, holy smokes, it's a week from tomorrow. Oh God, so much work to do. 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

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I'm Spin, and I got your 90s at Noon brought to you by Game Day Men's Health of Brighton and Feeding Frenzy after AC/DC. 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

0: Bad Omen Spectre on Michigan's Rock Station Q106 opens up our feeding frenzy where you can send me your request the whole noon hour until 1 o'clock by texting frenzy to 517-694-Q106, frenzy to 517-694-7106. 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
0: 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They deliver a modern, personalized approach that helps you feel stronger, sharper, and more control of your health. Your comeback starts now. I'm Span, and Gravity Kills, all the way from St. Louis, Missouri. And one of their albums, specifically self-titled, has a song on it called Guilty. And I've been looking up how to interpret this song for the longest, trying to get an idea of what they're talking about. What it feels like, honestly, is the freshly spat out musings of someone who is upset with someone else, but also knows they're guilty. And somewhere in all that, of all the awful emotions and the fighting and the drama, the person writing the song, Gravity Kills, likes the fact that they're caught up in all this drama. Now, I don't know what that feels like, but this is a pretty good way to explain what that would feel like to you. So together, let's explore the realm of toxic relationship nonsense with Gravity Kills from their song Guilty from 1996. For your 90s at noon, brought to you by Game Day Men's Health of Brighton on Michigan's Rock Station, Q106.

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0: The warning, Kerosene on Miskindrock Station, Q106. I'm spamming. 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That puts you on a list. And on that list, those people will get texts. 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
14: I'm Storm Tracker 6 meteorologist Katie Nicolau. Here with a look at your forecast. Today we'll see rain and storms move in for the afternoon and evening with high temperatures in the mid-70s. Some of these storms could have some hail, damaging wind gusts, and even an isolated tornado risk. We'll also have the chance for a few showers in the early overnight hours with lows in the mid-50s and another round of potentially severe storms tomorrow.
1: 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We're ready to rock.
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16: 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What up? It's Slash. It's Chino. It's Steph. We're Deftones.
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0: Metallica on Michigan's Rock Station, Q106. I'm Span, and will we get a winner in?
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0: Hello, this is Span with Q106. I'm looking for Tony if they're available.
2: He is speaking.
0: Hey, Tony. I have upheaval tickets. Would you like to try and win them?
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2: Yeah, I'm there.
0: Okay. Take a look at the bands. Oh, go ahead and ask your question.
2: Is there a female member in the band?
0: Is there a female member of the band? As I'm looking very closely at the picture, no, there is not.
2: Vexus Tatius. I think that's what their name is.
0: Your guess is as good as mine. And as I'm looking at Vexatious, I'm realizing it is not them, unfortunately. But you could have another call, because, you know, that's how the random number generator do, Tony. And you could have another go at Invasion of the Ticket Snatchers to try and win your way into upheaval at Belknap Park in Grand Rapids, okay, bro?
2: All right, thanks.
0: We're doing this again at 2:30 and 4:30, because somebody's winning tickets. It can't be you, though. If you don't sign up for Invasion Ticket Snatchers at Q106FM.com, might want to get on that. 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

D.O. Rainbow in the Dark on Michigan's Rock Station, Q106. I'm Span, and it's only Tuesday, but pretty soon I'm doing something for you on Thursday that'll change your life. We'll talk after Eva Under Fire, Maria Brink, Villainous on Q106.

0: Eve Under Fire with Maria bringing in this moment. Villainous is on Michigan's Rock Station, Q106. I'm Span, and nothing villainous goes down at Empire Motors of Lansing on MLK, just north of 96. Just showing off a cutesy little awesome ass or sometimes big old dog that you can adopt for free because Empire covers the adoption fees. But knowing that is why we say, please don't just run there and say, give me the pet of the week and sprint out there after going through the process. No, you should watch the video and make sure the dog behaves in a way that fits what you're looking for. And if that's the case, then you go through the process with Ingham and take him home for free as Empire has the adoption fees for your new friend. Thanks to Michigan's Rock Station, Q106.
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Five Finger Death Punch, Eye of the Storm on Michigan's Rock Station Q106. That is their latest dumb span. And a little bit later, we're going to get quick and dirty at 1:30 for your chance to win your way into Steve Hoff Center at Great Wall Hall June 26th and score a big penny. The Truck Hitting Bridge T-shirt from Superior Color and Collision in Lansing. But first, we got to get to that new Seven Dust after Pink Floyd on Q106.

Seven Dust Unbreakable on Miskin's Rock Station Q106. I'm Span, and a little bit later this hour, we're going to get quick and dirty at 1:30 for your chance to win your way into Steve Hofstetter. Or Steve Hofstetter. There we go. He's going to be at Great Wall June 26th, where you could be with your Big Pen in the Truck Hitting Bridge t-shirt from Superior Color and Collision in Lansing 2. If you answer my question true, about 3 days grace. But first, we have got to talk money after Motley Crue. Girls, girls, girls. It's on Miskin's Rock Station Q106.

0: Poppy featuring Amy Lee of Evanescence and Courtney LaPlante of Spirit Box with End of You on Michigan's Rock Station, Q106. I'm Span. 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
2: It's the Storm Tracker 6 forecast on Q106.
14: I'm Storm Tracker 6 meteorologist Katie Nicolau, here with a look at your forecast. Today we'll see rain and storms move in for the afternoon and evening with high temperatures in the mid-70s. Some of these storms could have some hail, damaging wind gusts, and even an isolated tornado risk. We'll also have the chance for a few showers in the early overnight hours with lows in the mid-50s and another round of potentially severe storms tomorrow.
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0: You damn right it is. Q106. It's a game where you answer a rock news question correctly by text for a chance to win your way into a show. And this week I got tickets for Steve Hofstetter. He's going to be at Great Wall Hall June 26th where you can be with your big Penny the Truck Eating Bridge t-shirt courtesy of Superior Color and Collision in Lansing 2. If you answer my question true about 3 Days Grace, specifically Adam Gonti was talking about the 20-year anniversary of one of their albums, the name of which you should text to 517-694-QNL6, 517-694-7106. And it's so bizarre to realize that you were at the peak of your adult consciousness when this particular album dropped, and now it's 20 years old, and you are well beyond the peak of your physical consciousness. You're looking like, dang, did I just, wow, 20 years? Well, that's what Adam Gonti said and a whole lot more. You can go find that online. But if you want to find your way into Steve Hofstetter and score a big pin in the Truck Eating Bridge from Superior Color and Collision in Lansing, that 3 Days Grace album from 20 years ago, text it to 517-694-QNL6, 517-694-7106 for your chance to win your way into the show. I got Tesla on the way after the latest 3 Days Grace. Don't want to go home tonight. He's on Michigan's Rock Station, Q106.

0: Metallica, Wherever I May Roam, I'm Miskin's Rock Station, Q106, I'm Span, and if you want into Capital City Comic Con for free, I'll tell you how to do it after Tesla signs is on Miskin's Rock Station, Q106.
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0: Tesla signs on Michigan's Rock Station, Q106 Capital City Comic Con goes in July 10th through the 12th. 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
1: I'm pretty reckless when I wake up on Michigan's Rock Station, Q106. I got you 2K2 coming after the Smashing Pumpkins, Blue Butterfly Wings on Q106. The world.

0: Shine down safe and sound on Michigan's Rock Station, Q106. I'm Span. And isn't hypocrisy so obnoxious when other people do it? Good thing we got a really powerful band that wrote a really powerful song about that very thing to make them feel the guilt that they should. So let's go back in time.
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0: From their album 10,000 Days, it was Tool in particular that wrote a song. Well, Maynard James Keenan. I don't know if the rest of the band also gets... Oh, no, the rest of the band also gets song credit, so that's good. But in the key songwriting elements from Maynard James Keenan, he's talking specifically about the hypocrisy of other people. And it's also expressed relative to drug abuse and other vices and things that people struggle with. But the whole point is people who are demonstrating hypocrisy are literally the pot calling the kettle black, which is why the song is called The Pot. And the funny thing is, I had no idea. All this time I knew about the song, loved the song, didn't know that's what it was about. But that's what it's about. And it is your 2K at 2 from Tool, from 10,000 Days. The Pot is on Michigan's Rock Station, Q106.

0: Return to Dust, Bored on Michigan's Rock Station, Q106. I'm Span, and you can join Terry at the Jackson Roadhouse, where he's going to be hanging out with Doza St. Marie live tonight from 7 to 10, and he'll be giving you tickets into Sammy Hagar, where Doza St. Marie will be the opening act. So you basically go to one show. You can win your way into another that you also want to go to, but it all starts with seeing Terry at the Jackson Roadhouse tonight in Jackson, 7 to 10 with Michigan Rock Station Q106.
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1: It's the Storm Tracker 6 forecast on Q106.
2: I'm Storm Tracker 6 meteorologist Katie Nicolau, here with a look at your forecast. Today we'll see rain and storms move in for the afternoon and evening with high temperatures in the mid-70s. Some of these storms could have some hail, damaging wind gusts, and even an isolated tornado risk. We'll also have the chance for a few showers in the early overnight hours with lows in the mid-50s and another round of potentially severe storms tomorrow.
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0: Hello, this is Span with Q106. I'm looking for Tony if they're available.
2: Sweeping.
0: Hey, Tony, looks like you have another shot at winning your way to upheaval. You interested? Hello?
2: Yep.
0: Okay.
2: I'm here.
0: All right, man. So enthusiastic. So, you know the deal. 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
2: Yeah, is it a band of four members or more?
0: Yes, it is.
2: Story of the year.
0: Is it story of the year? Well, I'll be doggone. Two people shooting in the dark, nailing tickets to upheaval. Hell yeah, Tony. You've won your way in, and you're qualified for VIP tickets. Nice job, man.
2: Thank you.
0: He, a little enthusiasm, short and sweet, nailed it. And we're doing it again at 4:30. Could you nail yourself some upheaval tickets? I sure hope you can, but you sure can if you don't sign up at Q106FM.com. 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
2: I'm Terry Stevens. He is Spam.
3: I am.
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0: 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Today, we're living it up in the 3 at 3 with Prophets of Rage and Living on the 110. I mean, come on, man. You got two of the dopest ass MCs in hip-hop teaming up with basically Rage Against the Machine.
1: I'm still trying to figure out why they haven't gotten back together since Zach De La Rocha tore his ACL and quit rock again. If they do that thing with Surge, I need that thing with Surge.
0: That should be a thing with Surge.
1: That thing with Surge.
0: Come on, man.
1: Tom Morello, his kid, and Serge Tankian.
0: Yeah.
1: Come on.
0: Right. And then Prophets of Rage. I mean, come on. You got Chuck D. You got B-Real from Cypress Hill. And Rage Against the Machine. And it's like, I don't know, man. Like, can you guys just like start a compound somewhere so where you can focus on making the fun music? That'd be cool.
1: Yeah. How about we just put the three dudes who are left from Rage Against the Machine in a studio and just have big name artists just bring their songs and they'll just like make an album full of collabs.
0: We'll figure that out.
1: I mean, you're talking about Rage Against the Machine was huge. Audio Slave was huge. Prophets of Rage was awesome, but brief.
0: Mm-hmm.
1: I mean, they can't lose so long as they have a capable collaborator.
0: Yeah, they, those three fellas from Rage, they got a magic touch going on
1: they
0: there,
1: really
0: man.
1: Do,
0: like,
1: man.
0: Seriously.
1: They have their finger on the pulse.
0: There should be a waiting list. Maybe Ricky Martin will join them. The same guy who gave us Livin' La Vida Loca, which is not our third song in the 3 at 3, because I don't want to answer those emails.
1: I would pay more money than I have for that collaboration.
0: Actually,
1: Ricky Martin and Rage Against the Machine.
0: It's Ricky Against the Machine, everybody. But instead, we're going to dip into the Scary Terry Saturday Nightmare Library, because you know how I roll. You heard Living on the 110. You heard Living Dead Girl. We are truly among the living. It is Anthrax in the 3 at 3, Q106.

0: Michigan's Rock Station, Q106 with Evanescence, and who will you follow? I suggest you follow me because I go to cool stuff.
1: All the time.
0: Right? As a professional loitering is what I do.
1: There was a point where Terry first got here and he was like, so I'll take this when Utah. I was like, no, go take them. And he was like, okay. And now Terry is all over the place. And tonight he's going to be in Jackson at Dozot St. Marie. Make sure you stop by. It's the Jackson Roadhouse, right?
0: Yeah. Roadhouse of Jackson. Jackson Roadhouse.
1: Have you been here before?
0: To that place? No, I haven't yet.
1: Me neither. I keep seeing it. I've been down to town. I'll go down there literally to go to Chilango's.
0: Oh, okay.
1: Chilango's, man. Dear God. But I go all the way down there for that. And I see Jackson Road. I'm like, oh, I should go there. And I'm already on my way to Chilango's. Now I'm like, okay, I got to make a special trip because we got to see how this food is.
0: So if you are going to Chilango's tonight, I'm going to urge you to take a detour to the Roadhouse of Jackson okay? Dozot St. Marie's going to be there live. I actually interviewed them a few days ago. That video just got posted to our YouTube and our Facebook page. And tonight you hang out, you see the band. It's the first 200 people get in free.
1: And
0: it gets even better. You can win tickets to see Dozot St. Marie open for Sammy Hagar tomorrow night at Soaring Eagle Casino and Resort. So again, your move, Chilango's.
1: Yeah, see a free show.
0: Chilango's getting a lot of free ads out of this.
1: Yeah, well, I mean, Jackson Roadhouse about to get a whole lot more people. The first 200 get in free, and some of y'all are going to walk out with Sammy Hagar tickets. Who you don't know, Sammy Hagar is of Van Hagar fame, the superior version of Van Halen.
0: Oh,
1: so
0: no.
1: We're talking about...
0: Absolutely. I'm going to cut his mic. Okay, all right. You might as well jump out the studio now, man.
1: How many movie soundtracks is David Lee Roth in? I just want to know.
0: He's not on the heavy metal soundtrack, but he did make Yankee Rose.
1: How many solo careers? How many side projects he got that were successful?
0: He only needed one. He just has his own, and then the greatest Van Halen records of all time. But you know, go off, I guess, King. Anyway, Dozot St. Marie tonight, and then we'll hang out, give you tickets and stuff. What else are you doing on a Tuesday? There's no football. Come hang out with me.
1: No basketball either. Get your ass out
0: there. You go. We're going to see what the weather's shaping up for tonight's big show with the Storm Tracker 6 forecast, and then Terry's triple play is on the way on Q106.
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2: It's the Storm Tracker 6 forecast on Q106.
15: Rain showers and storms do clear out for the overnight hours tonight and tomorrow morning, leaving our lows in the mid-50s. We do see rainfall and thunderstorm activity return tomorrow afternoon and evening, but our temperatures stay around the same in the lower 70s for our highs. For Storm Tracker 6, I'm meteorologist Daniel Nemus.
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0: Bill Murray featuring a day to remember that's always letting you down, just like Span lets me down every time he suggests that Samuel Hadger is somehow the superior Van Halen vocalist to one David Lee freaking Roth.
1: I'm not
0: How
1: suggesting.
0: Dare you?
1: I'm saying.
0: You monster on Michigan's rock station.
1: Van Halen is a band that made great music. Van Hagar is a supergroup that made great music.
0: For the love of all that is holy. I mean, more than a few things that are unholy. Are you kidding me? All right. We're going to put this to bed for a minute, and then we're going to do some Terry's triple play right after Metallica, because we are Michigan's Metallica station, Q106.
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0: You ever listen to Patrice O'Neill's bit about Radiohead's Creep?
1: I did.
0: It's pretty great.
1: It is hilarious.
0: It's very spot on. Very spot
1: on. It's like, yeah, why do y'all do that to yourselves? But the song is also fun.
0: Yeah, right. Bam, we don't have the rights to play it here, but look up Patrice O'Neill, Radiohead's Creep, prepare to lull. Yes. Anyway, it's on Michigan's Rock Station Q106, where Stan and I have to now come up with our own content. So let's do this.
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0: 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Let me tell you, man, the weather is gorgeous.
1: Ooh, you better go this week. It's pretty.
0: Take yourself out to the ball game by winning tickets from Terry's Triple Play. All right, the game works like this. Fan's going to say three words. You're going to find a one word that you can combine with each of those words to form new words or new phrases. So if Span said snow, base, and foot, the answer would be ball. Snowball, baseball, football. Super easy, right? When you figure out the answer, text it to 517-694-7106. That's 517-694-Q106. And get ready to win. Span, with that said, what are today's Terry's Triple Play clues?
1: A station like a space station you would go up on. A band like something you would play instruments in with your friends. And Chuck, like the kind of meat you can enjoy. That's like, quite delicious.
0: Like a chuck roast.
1: There you go. Roast.
0: A ground chuck. There you go.
1: Oh, my God. Ground chuck. Oh, God.
0: We got the munchies.
1: Can you tell
0: now?
1: I'm a hungry fat dude? Anyway, yeah. Station, like in space station. Band, like in music band. And chuck, like in the kind of meat you can eat. And it's sumptuous and delicious.
0: If you want, or if you know the word that's connected to all
1: can
0: three
1: you
0: of those words.
1: Can you kill the mics?
0: All right, hold on. Spam thinks he has the answer.
1: I think I got it.
0: All right, hold tight, hold tight. He did it! All right, Span solved it. Span solved it.
1: Yeah, what's your problem?
0: Yeah. All right, if you can solve it, text your answer to 517-694-7106, 517-694-Q106, and get ready to win.
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0: Michigan's Rock Station, Q106 with Beartooth and Free. I'm Terry Stevens. He is Span.
1: I sure am.
0: Span, you know what else is free?
1: What is free?
0: The Q106 app.
1: It is.
0: Tez doesn't charge you a thing. Wait, did you know that a certain iHeart something or other app leaked credit card information? There was major data breach. If you bought things via that app, your credit card info got leaked. You know why we would never do that? Because we don't ask for your credit card info. It's none of our damn business.
1: Right?
0: There you go. So, download our app so you can not have your money stolen.
1: Yeah, how about that?
0: Neat! 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

0: Black Label Society, name and blood. It's on Michigan's Rock Station, Q106 Overdrive. It is all the rock you need for the ride home. I'm Terry Stevens. He is still Span, and he's still gloating that he solved Terry's triple play.
1: I mean, I have to, because I'm like 300 and 400 at this point.
0: Let the man have his flowers.
1: Yeah.
0: There you go. We'll see if you solve Terry's triple play right after Shinedown. It's How Did You Love? Although the most interesting question is, how didn't I love?
1: Yeah, go ahead and twirl your mustache.

0: Bad Omens, Dying to Love. It's on Michigan's Rock Station, Q106 Overdrive. It is all the rock you need for the ride home. I'm Terry Stevens. He's Span. Still gloating on this one. Still
1: always gloating. I will gloat forever.
0: All right. So, coming up.
1: I'm a bad sport.
0: Right? We gotta really get you into some kind of coaching program to help you deal with that.
1: I'm going to need medication, man. I played kickball on the concrete. On the concrete asphalt with other kids. And I remember the guy who would later be one of my best friends in high school in like fourth grade, and we're playing kickball. He's on second base. I kick the ball hard. I get to second base. He's still there. And he won't move. The ball's far enough out he could go. I'm like, yeah. What are you doing,
0: right,
1: man?
0: Right.
1: He goes, you're going to get in time. And I grab him and I hurl him. Okay.
0: Did you yeet him to third base?
1: Well, no, I yeeted him into a crying fit, and he ran off. I felt terrible for a minute before I was like, he got us thrown out at third base.
0: Oh, my God.
1: Which he did. So, yeah, I'm not a good sport. I've never been a good sport. I can't play games, and I just can't be nice about it. I always got to be a jerk.
0: I have invited Span to board game night so many times. He's like, nah, dude, I don't handle it well.
1: I don't. But I have been trying to get into D&D because it is fun. Once you get around the non-competitive angle, I have to keep drumming that into my head, which is hard because I am a genetically bad sport. So, yeah.
0: All right. Well, here's the thing. If you've got a bad sport in your family, we've got something that can help them and you get on the other side of that. We'll tell you about that here in just a few. But first, we got to give you the answer to Terry's triple play. Okay. 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All right, Span, what were today's Terry's triple play clues?
1: Yeah, station like a space station. Band like a rock band you would play music in, and chuck like the type of meat you can ground up and make savory things out of.
0: All right, and the answer?
1: Wagon suckers!
0: Yes, like bandwagon, and what was the other one?
1: Yeah, bandwagon, chuck wagon, station wagon.
0: There it is, man. If you, by the way, if you don't know what a chuck wagon is, it's the wagon that the pioneers would like serve food out of. That was it. Was
1: oh, is that what that was?
0: Yeah, it was called the chuck wagon. There was like a brand.
1: I guess that makes sense. Okay.
0: There was a brand of dog food actually called Chuck Wagon, but yeah, probably because that's what pioneer food tasted like.
1: I will bet, charred and nasty and overly salted, so it could survive the plane journey that just went after all the ripping of the Native Americans out of their land, so no one can help you across the plains.
0: Great planning. If you texted wagon, WAGON, to 517-694-Q106 before 4:15, keep an eye on your phone. You may have won tickets to those Lansing lug nuts from Q106.
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3: It's the Storm Tracker 6 forecast on Q106.
16: Rain showers and storms do clear out for the overnight hours tonight and tomorrow morning, leaving our lows in the mid-50s. We do see rainfall and thunderstorm activity return tomorrow afternoon and evening, but our temperatures stay around the same in the lower 70s for our highs. For Storm Tracker 6, I'm meteorologist Daniel Nemus.
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0: Michigan's Rock Station Q106, Alice in Chains. Would you, could you? Yes, you can. Win upheaval tickets with Terry and Span. You like that one? That's pretty good.
1: Huh? Here we go again.
0: A little Dr. Seuss action going on there.
1: A little nursery rhyme silliness. How dare you?
0: That silliness could help somebody win tickets. Let's go.
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3: Hello?
0: Hey, this is Terry and Span from Q106. We're looking for Christopher Owens of Mason.
3: Hey, that's me. Terry, what's going on, man?
0: All sorts of stuff, Christopher. Now, if memory serves, Christopher, you teach music in the Waverly District. At least you did the last time you and I talked.
3: I still do.
0: Go Warriors! I love it, man. Very cool. Very cool. Well, Christopher, we know that as an educator, you're not paid anywhere near enough. So we'd like to alleviate your concert budget by giving you free tickets to Upheaval.
3: Wow, that's fantastic. What great news.
0: That's the good news. The bad news is extraterrestrials have stolen our tickets. They are shape-shifting extraterrestrials. They have disguised themselves as bands on the Upheaval lineup. So, Christopher, what I need you to do is go over to Q106FM.com, look at the photos of the Upheaval lineup, that we got all the bands there, ask a yes-no question about their physical appearance, and then you can use that to nail down who the ticket snatcher is.
3: Yeah, I'm actually on a school trip to Italy right now.
0: Oh, no way!
3: That is correct.
0: That is awesome. I can't believe our call went through.
1: What time is it over there?
3: I can't believe it either here. It is 10:13 at night. I'm about to do bed checks for the students.
0: I love it. That's great. Well, we know those kids are in good hands with you, man. That's awesome. That's awesome.
3: That is true. They are in great hands with me and the other staff. So I'm looking at the Q106 Upheaval Welcome to the Uprising lineup. Is it four dudes, some in camo?
0: There are not four dudes in camo in this particular ticket snatcher's photo. So keeping that in mind, Christopher Owens, you can tell this guy's an educator, too, because he's like, I'm going to ask something to nail this down, okay?
1: Yeah.
0: So keeping that in mind, Chris Owens, who do you think the ticket snatcher is?
3: I think it's Set It Off.
0: It is... Not Set It Off. I was feeling bad for you until I realized you were vacationing in Italy, and which you're doing fine.
1: but he has some monitor. How old are they?
3: The kids are all high schoolers at Waverly High School.
0: Oh, God, dude, you deserve hazard pay. Oh, my God.
1: All that speaking out nonsense and troublemaking, potential international incidents. Lord have mercy.
0: You know what? You're doing the Lord's work here, Chris. Hey, man, here's what we're going to do. We're going to throw your name back in the hat. Perhaps we'll call you at an ungodly hour in Italy for another round of Invasion of the Ticket Snatchers. Thank you for playing with us, buddy.
3: Good night, man.
0: Having been a surly teenager on a school trip, who definitely was up to some nonsense. Oh, man. Chris, more power to you, bro.
1: I was a Boy Scout when we did our senior trip, and I regret it to this day.
0: You should. I had a great time. Oh, I had a great time. My chaperones, they started a support group. Sorry, Mr. Goodrich. My bad. Anyhow, it's a Treyu. It's all for you. Just like those Upheaval tickets, go get them. Sign up to play Invasion of the Ticket Snatchers now at Q106FM.

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0: Warning, kerosene, it's on Michigan's Rock Station, Q106 Overdrive. It is all the rock you need for the ride home. I'm Terry Stevens with the poor sport that is Span.
1: I am, but now, I'm also excited because, oh my God, when you're touching me, she keeps saying that in the song. I'm like, oh, Lord have mercy.
0: I'm going to need you to take a cold shower.
1: All right.
0: So we were talking games earlier, and you're hyper-competitive.
1: I
0: am. You don't like to lose. Have you ever tried, like, co-op board games where you're not playing against each other, but you're playing against the game itself?
1: No.
0: Well, dude, okay. All right. I think I might have the sauce for you then. So if you want to check out, like, board games, but you're looking for, like, ones that you're not sure about, ones that you've never tried before, Capital City

0: you by, check out the board game library. And if you want to win tickets to Capital City Comic Con, I've got good news for you. This Saturday, I'm hanging out at Flashback Comics and Toys. Speaking of dangerous to my wallet, because they punched me right in the nostalgia as soon as I walked in.
1: Oh, yeah. It's not even fair.
0: I walked in there and saw a full-ass Castle Grayskull, just like the one I used to have as a kid, dog. Yeah.
1: No, I can never see that. No.
0: I know. They have the power.
1: Dude, I actually have, I have a Prince Adam, a Tila, a Manny Faces,
0: Manny Faces with a little spinny thing on top. And it changes
1: Who's
0: his face.
1: Man-at-Arms. Man-at-Arms, and I even have a whole bunch of that still in my house. I was like, I don't know what I'm going to do with this, but I don't feel like I can ever let it out of my possession ever.
0: Oh, my. Oh, okay, poor sport. Hoarder. We're learning all sorts of things about Spain today.
1: Yeah, 0 for 2, dog. I guess I got more coming.
0: All right, well, we're not going to help you cure your hoarding, but we will give you tickets to Capital City Comic Con this Saturday. Flashback Comics and Toys on Michigan Avenue in Lansing. 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Speaking of being compelled to hoard things, which is a form of addiction, let's do some Saving Abel on Q106.
1: There you go.

0: Five Finger Death Punch, Eye of the Storm. It's on Michigan's Rock Station Q106. I'm Terry Stevens. He is Span, and we're going to see if we're in the eye of the storm with Storm Tracker 6 and their forecast. Fingers crossed that it's a nice monsoon-free drive to Jackson.
1: I'm looking outside. I'm not hopeful.
0: I know. All right, well, we'll see how that goes in a minute. Faith No More now. It's epic. It's on Q106.

0: Daughtry, the bottom. It's on Michigan's Rock Station, Q106 Overdrive. It is all the rock you need for the ride home. I'm Terry Stevens. He is Span.
1: I sure am.
0: And tonight, I'm going to be down at the Roadhouse in Jackson.
1: Dozot St. Marie, son.
0: Dude, they are so good. Have you caught them live yet?
1: No, I have not.
0: Oh, they can sing their asses off, dude. They're
1: good. Can't get on a Sammy, because Sammy, in his voluminous experience as part of a supergroup known as Van Hagar, he knows talent. And to pick up Dozot St. Marie, they can't be no slouches. Now, I'm sure back in the Van Halen days, that was something they had to be concerned about with the opening talent. But with Van Hagar, I'm sure they never have to worry about that again.
0: I can't even with you sometimes. So, getting back to Dozot St. Marie, they actually had they have a relationship with the Osborne family.
1: Do they now?
0: The Ozzy Osborne family.
1: Who the hell is Dozot? Like, the more I'm learning about them, I'm like, wait, what?
0: So, real talk, you need to check out our interview with them. It's on the YouTube channel, the Q106 YouTube channel. We posted the video on our Facebook feed as well. And who knows, maybe you'll be such a big fan of Dozot St. Marie after seeing them tonight that you'll request one of their songs to help out vets with the Warrior Wednesday Requestathon.
1: Please.
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1: Yes.
0: Especially if you're going to request songs that have swearing in them, we have to bleep some things.
1: And yes, we do.
0: That takes time. So.
1: It takes so much time. The lyrics sheets don't always count the swear words.
0: Yeah.
1: The first time you were here, we learned.
0: That never happened. There's no record of it.
1: I don't know what I'm talking about. Yeah,
0: no
1: never
0: record
1: happened.
0: Of it. Never happened. 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
2: It's the Storm Tracker 6 forecast on Q106.
6: Rain showers and storms do clear out for the overnight hours tonight and tomorrow morning, leaving our lows in the mid-50s. We do see rainfall and thunderstorm activity return tomorrow afternoon and evening, but our temperatures stay around the same in the lower 70s for our highs. For Storm Tracker 6, I'm meteorologist Daniel Nemus.
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0: Ah, there it is—the superior version of Van Halen with David Lee Roth on vocals, as God intended. 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
1: There's
0: Panama.
1: No accounting for taste.
0: Panama
1: no accounting for
0: on
1: taste.
0: Michigan's Rock Station Q106. Your home for Invasion of the Ticket Snatchers. Who knows? Maybe this band stole your tickets again. Autumn King's Gone, Gone, Gone. Q106.

0: Linkin Park, Heavy as the Crown. It's on Michigan's Rock Station, Q106 Overdrive. It is all the rock you need for the ride home. But if you're going home, you're screwing up tonight. You need to stay out and play.
1: Yes.
0: There you go. I know it's a school night, but we're taking you to school. The school of rock. Jackson
2: Sometimes
0: Roadhouse.
2: School nights are the best nights to be irresponsible.
0: That's right.
2: Stop playing. Go see Dozot St. Marie.
0: That's right. Look, life is for the living, okay?
1: And yes!
0: You need to learn the fine art of calling in well.
2: You will have plenty of other Wednesday mornings to be perfectly buttoned up and necessary for your job. Give yourself the chance to just be a little sloppy. On a Wednesday morning.
0: We know you go hard at work. We know you're a responsible employee.
2: Yeah.
0: You listen to Q106. Of course you're awesome,
2: right?
0: So treat yourself, okay?
2: Oh,
0: Roadhouse
2: God,
0: of Jackson tonight. I sound like a TikToker. So it's like TikTok.
3: Hey, kids, treat yourself.
0: Right. Hello, fellow kids. Anyway. Two Gen Alpha for that one?
2: Oh, God. Maybe knock my headphones off. But yes, have yourself a lovely Tuesday night with Dozot St. Marie where you can win your way into Sammy Hagar as well. All because you stayed up a little late. Maybe you had a little drinky-drinky hanging out at Jackson Roadhouse in Jackson, Michigan. I mean, it's the perfect excuse to get out one night and maybe get a second night for free.
0: Yeah, easy mode, man. Jackson Roadhouse, Dozot St. Marie tonight with Michigan's Rock Station, Q106.
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0: Michigan's Rock Station, Q106, that is Seven Dust, thus avoiding me saying the word six, followed by the word seven.
1: Thank you.
0: I dodged that bullet.
1: He's still doing the 6-7 to mess with me, you jerk.
0: That is unbreakable, much like my 6-7 spirit. 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

0: Michigan's Rock Station, Q106, with a Pretty Reckless. And when I wake up, I listen to Bob and Tom, Robert and Thomas show. Again, this is the alternate universe version of them on NPR.
1: I think I would prefer that name at this point. Bob and Tom feels like, hey, everybody, Bob and Tom. Robert and Tom's like, hey, we're Robert and Thomas, and we're here to rock.
0: I don't know if I buy that.
1: I don't know. It feels more buddy copy.
0: A little bit. Hey, fam, coming up, we have your favorite thing in the world. It's another edition of Brilliance and War Crimes, or what we call Heavy Metal Birthdays. That's on deck after Godsmack. Q 106.

0: Dinosaur pileup about to lose it. It's on Michigan's Rock Station, Q106. I'm Terry Stevens. He's Spam.
1: I am.
0: And are you ready for Brilliance and War Crimes?
1: Brilliance and War Crimes. Dámelo, por favor.
2: It's heavy metal birthdays.
0: Brilliance, war crimes, and bilingual. We got it all for you today.
1: Por supuesto.
0: All right. If today's your birthday, you share it with some people who are a pretty big deal, starting with Adam Smith, a Scottish economist who wrote The Wealth of Nations, very influential economic treatise, if you will.
1: It's still unbelievable to know that that book has some pull, and it's like over 200 years ago.
0: Right. Right.
1: But I guess if you're going to be the
0: foundational writers of economics.
1: Yes, yes. If you're going to be that, then God bless you. Let's rock with you.
0: There you go.
1: Oh, that's right. I'm going back to school to finish my degree.
0: What?
1: Yeah.
0: I did not know this.
1: Yeah, I just kind of dropped it out of nowhere. You're talking about school, so this yeah.
0: That's a hell of a flex to just drop out
1: of
0: nowhere.
1: It's not a flex. I have 220 credit hours and no degree.
0: We already know you're the smartest guy in the room. Now he's flexing it. Okay, that's fine. This is fine. Everything's fine.
1: Did I not mention I have no degree?
0: Well, okay, you're not that smart then. All right, you also share your birthday with Geronimo, Apache leader and resistance fighter. Also, one of my favorite human beings on the planet, Geronimo Lerma. He's the guy that runs Footprints of Michigan. Do you know about this organization?
1: No.
0: Oh, dude, they're great. It's a Lansing organization. They collect shoes that are donated, and they distribute them to vets and people in need.
1: Yeah. Hell yeah.
0: Geronimo, hell of a good guy, man. You also share your birthday with Hollywood peeps, like comedian Stan Laurel. Did you ever watch Laurel and Hardy
1: Laurel
0: films?
1: Laurel was British?
0: Yeah. Oh, I know. It's another, like, The Walking Dead cast.
1: Man, they just be coming over. Okay, I don't know if you know this, but in the infancy stage of the American film industry, mm-hmm. a lot of the actors, especially the women, were German because Germany had a prolific arts center mm-hmm. and transception agency over there. So it's like the whole art community over there was living hard, and they sent actors over here big time. And I didn't know they were infiltrated by Europe, by England, too. That bums me out. I'm cool with the Germans at that time.
0: I'll tell you a quick story about Stan Laurel. So Stan Laurel, he was always getting beaten up by Ed Hardy on the shows, right?
1: Yeah.
0: And one day, Stan's daughter, she was real little at the time. She's like, Dad, why is Mr. Hardy always beating you up? Why are you letting that man beat you up? So we went and he told Ed this story, and Ed's like, dude, we need to do an episode where you beat me up. And he did that just because his little girl was tired of seeing her daddy get beat up on screen.
1: Well, it's good to know that his partner is willing to do it. But, I mean, I don't know, man. I don't care how successful we are. You ain't whooping my behind every day.
0: Doing some WWE stuff up in
1: man,
0: here.
1: Man, I got a pile driver or two for you.
0: Sure. You also share your birthday with Laurie Metcalf. She played Jackie and Roseanne and the Connors. You also share your birthday with John Cho. You might have spotted him in he was Sulu in the rebooted Star Trek films.
1: And besides Harold and Kumar, he also tried to do, I believe, a Cowboy Bebop live action adaptation.
0: Really?
1: It did not go well.
0: Oh, that's too bad.
1: It bummed me out. I thought it was a worthy effort. It wasn't what it needed to be, which is when Netflix decided to do One Piece. I was like, oh, we're going to do that again? And One Piece is a smashing success. But Cowboy Bebop, it looked okay. It just wasn't enough, and it bummed me out.
0: No, that's too bad.
1: I like John Cho. I was rooting for him.
0: I love the anime. I never watched the live action one, though. I got burned by that M. Night Shyamalan adaptation of a certain Last Airbender, of which we do not speak. So I'm real cautious about what anime adaptations I watch these days.
1: Well, actually, Netflix is actually bringing that back. I believe they're doing we're getting more Last Airbender live adaptation from Netflix. I'm hoping this is more authentic, but I'm cool with the anime. I don't need the real.
0: Exactly. Yep, yep, y'all. Let's go. All right. You also share your birthday with sports peeps like Ron LaFleur. I played for the Detroit Tigers.
1: Detriger?
0: I don't know, man. It's look. I gotta have another energy drink before I go out to the Roadhouse tonight. But Ron LaFleur, native of Detroit, Michigan, he played 6 seasons with the Tigers. He stole 455 bases and was an American League All Star selection in 1976. So a movie and book were made about his rise to the major leagues after he was an inmate at the Jackson State Penitentiary. So he was in prison down in Jackson, and it ended up playing for the Tigers. Ended up being an All-Star, man.
1: He stole 455 bases. somewhere in there is the whole felon stealing thing right there. The jokes write themselves.
0: It was actually, his story was made into a made-for-TV movie starring LeVar Burton. Yeah.
1: Oh, LeVar Burton. Reading Rainbow. God bless you.
0: Hell yeah, man. You also share your birthday with music peeps like Lamont Dozier. This guy wrote some of the biggest songs of all time. Native of Detroit, Michigan. Part of the Holland Dozier Holland Songwriting Collective. They wrote Heat Wave, Where Did Our Love Go, You Keep Me Hanging On, Motown Classic.
1: Dude, there was so much stuff out of Motown that we just... Man... Motown is a tragedy and a triumph at the same time, and I miss it. I miss it so much, considering you had all these guys and girls who wrote so many hit songs who otherwise would never have had the chance to participate in the music industry.
0: Oh, yeah.
1: Hell yeah.
0: Absolutely, man. You also share your birthday with MC Ren, a rapper from... He was in NWA. His solo album was... It was fine. It was fine.
1: As a rapper, him and people seem to like him, but nobody's like, damn, let me get that new MC Ren.
0: Right. You also share your birthday with one of the greatest MCs to ever pick up a mic, the late Tupac Shakur.
1: Yeah, I'm still a little salty about him like claiming the West Coast after being born in... New York made him what he was, and he was like, I want to be West Coast. And
0: the weather's so much nicer there. I can't blame him, to be honest with you.
1: Yeah, well...
0: Look, man, I'm from Cincinnati. Do you hear me claiming it all the time?
1: You know, so that's a good point.
0: Just where you from doesn't always have to be where you're at.
1: I'm but just it's saying. New York, man. It's New York, bro.
0: All right, I'll make a deal
1: to
0: with you.
1: To each their own.
0: You hang out in New York for a month in the winter, and then spend the next winter for a month in California. You let me know which one you like better.
1: You know.
0: Case closed. All right, you also share your birthday.
1: That was a low blow, but you won. I am salty because I'm a bad sport at the genetic level.
0: You also share your birthday with cool Michiganders like Eric Spinney of Holt, John Slavenek of Garden City, Sean Green of Durand, and Tamara Van Middlesworth. Oh, wow, I actually pronounced that right. Van Middlesworth of Fulton. And you also share your birthday. She is not a Michigander, but you also share your birthday with my mother. She is turning 84 today.
1: Congratulations.
0: Congratulations to her and condolences to her for having me as a damn son. All right, if today's your birthday, make it a happy heavy metal one. This song is for you.
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2: It's the Storm Tracker 6 forecast on Q106.
18: Rain showers and storms do clear out for the overnight hours tonight and tomorrow morning, leaving our lows in the mid-50s. We do see rainfall and thunderstorm activity return tomorrow afternoon and evening, but our temperatures stay around the same in the lower 70s for our highs. For Storm Tracker 6, I'm meteorologist Daniel Lemus.
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0: 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I'm Terry Stevens. He is Span.
1: I am.
0: And this band and Span and myself are going to be at Rock Lansing.
1: August 1st, baby.
0: Jackson Field, dude.
1: Field, baby.
0: Home of the Lugnuts.
1: Lugnuts, baby.
0: And that's where you'll get to see...
1: Non-Point, baby. Okay, I'm done.
0: Is It? You want to do an Is It?
1: Is It is on Q106.
0: There it is.

0: Michigan's Rock Station Q106 with Nirvana in Heart Shaped Box, where Kurt Cobain sings, "Hey, wait, I got a new complaint." And I don't know about you, Span. I see people complain all the damn time on social media. It's like drinking from a fire hose of human misery.
1: Yeah, when social media first came out, I remember when I was on the edge, and Facebook was such a positive, fun, delightful place. And then Mark Zuckerberg was like, "I make more money when people are mad." Right. And then this is social media. Lucky us.
0: So one thing I see people complain about on social media is music. Everybody's got an opinion about music, and they post it on the socials, and then nothing happens.
1: Yep.
0: But here's the thing. There's a place on the internet where you can give opinions about music, and not only do your opinions actually have an impact on the music that issues forth from your speakers when you listen to Q106, we will reward you for your opinion.
1: Cash money in the form of $500 in gift cards from Better Noise Records. And I got a bone to pick with some of y'all. I mean, let's be real.
0: Speaking of music complaints, here we go.
1: We have a lot of people who fill these out, and that's great. And that's what makes me what we are and why we are kicking the ever-living crap out of every station in the market. But what if more y'all wanted that money? What if more y'all were like, you know what? Let me give my opinion and try and get this cash. And what's wrong with trying to get that cash? What is so perplexing in your life, so frustrating and so time-consuming that you can't give, like, what, an hour to the chance you could win $500?
0: It doesn't even take that. The thing that Span is actually salty about is that when you do participate, you keep upvoting Ghost and Tonic songs and Volbeat.
1: Yeah, and Volbeat. Actually, no, they don't do that for Volbeat. Good job. I see a lot. We need to work on our Van Hagar profile as well.
0: For the love of.
1: We need to get those back up. We need to get a lot of those back up. Right now, it needs to be like the number one Van Halen song out there. But we have time. But it depends on your opinion. An opinion, again, $500 for Better Noise Records. Come on now. We can't have it, but you can.
0: There you go. So go get it. Join the Q World Order. 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

0: Shine down, safe and sound, Michigan's Rock Station, Q106. I'm Terry Stevens. He is Span.
1: Hey, Mark, thank you for listening to the number one station in your building, finally. We appreciate that you're doing that now.
0: Our boss was like, hey, I totally listened to you guys the other day. I'm like, oh, thanks for paying attention.
1: Yeah, thanks, guys. Thanks. Appreciate it, yeah.
0: Love you, Mark. All right, fam. We're gonna do this again tomorrow. Maybe Mark will listen tomorrow, too.
1: We'll see.
0: It's touch and go.
1: He might have an extra long spell in the bathroom I need to accomplish solo in silence.
0: There you go.
1: You know.
0: So until then, until we meet up again tomorrow between 3 and 7, you should meet up with me tonight. Dozot St. Marie going to be playing at the Roadhouse in Jackson. I'll be hanging out there giving away tickets to see Sammy Hagar tomorrow night at Soaring Eagle Casino and Resort. And then, yeah, if I don't catch you tonight, well, that's your loss.
1: Yeah.
0: But we'll hang tomorrow between 3 and 7. Until then, may you be safe. May you be happy. May you be healthy. May you live with ease. The Q Rocks is up next with Star Set. Toxic. Q106.

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17: Rain showers and storms do clear out for the overnight hours tonight and tomorrow morning, leaving our lows in the mid-50s. We do see rainfall and thunderstorm activity return tomorrow afternoon and evening, but our temperatures stay around the same in the lower 70s for our highs. For Storm Tracker 6, I'm meteorologist Daniel Nemus.
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